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1: Lows around 52. Tonight, under clear skies, northwesterly winds around 5 miles per hour. Lots of sunshine tomorrow. Daytime highs approaching 78. Partly cloudy tomorrow night. Lows dip down to about 55. Highs around 80 Friday under mainly clear skies. 85 Saturday. I'm meteorologist Jennifer Wojcicki on 95.3 WBEV, powered by Daily Dodge. Currently, it's 72 degrees.
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0: It's the 70s hour on 95.3 WBEV, kicking it off with Cheap Trick. And hey, you know what? We're going to make this a double shot of Cheap Trick. This one from their Heaven Tonight album, their third album. A little thing called California Man.
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0: Lights by Journey at 95.3 WBEV. The 70s hour will continue. We got some reggae for you. Bob Marley and the Wailers on the other side. Right now, we're going to go down to West Bend to the Washington County Fair and check in with Wandering Wade Bates.
1: I am Wade Bates, wandering the 168th Washington County Fair. And as you walk in from the pavilion, you always walk in to America's Best Lemonade Stand. It's in red, white, and blue, celebrating America 250. We've got to know this guy as long as we've been covering the Washington County Fair. Steve is here. Steve, got some new digs here for the lemonade stand.
2: Yeah, we changed up the yellow for this year to red, white, and blue to commemorate the 250th anniversary of America. We even have the 250th anniversary logo cups and the big buckets. The prices have not changed. So if you don't see the yellow lemonade, this is the same one, the big red, white, and blue American flag.
1: Now, why do you have America's Best Lemonade, Steve?
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1: Excellent. Now, why do you like doing fairs, Steve? Well, how often do you work? Are you on the road all year long, or how often do you work? We always see here at the Washington County Fair.
2: We work up in Wisconsin from June to Labor Day. 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My wife's from Kenosha, so I came up here and started a fair route of all the county fairs, and it's been great for the last 10, 12 years. Great people. Great following.
1: Well, when people come in, they have to check out America's Best Lemonade, get themselves a commemorative cup. And again, it's always great. Steve, thanks for the time.
2: Thank you, everybody. We'll see you at the fair.
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0: Eric Clapton from his first solo album from 1970 after the breakup of the bands Cream and Blind Faith, After Midnight. All right. Hey, don't forget to catch the next performance of the Beaver Dam Community Band next Wednesday, July 29th at 7 p.m. They'll be at Swan Park, directed by Dave Johnson. Be sure to follow Beaver Dam Community Band on Facebook for more details. Right now, we're going to take a break from the tunes, get the news update from ABC. 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
1: ABC News, I'm Mike Dubosky. Just a few hours after Tropical Storm Bertha made landfall, rain and wind are lashing the southern coast of Louisiana. ABC's Victor Akendo is out in the storm.
2: And as we come this way, we can see how much water has made its way over from Lake Pontchartrain, now really flooding this area. The good news, this is probably as bad as it is going to get today. Louisiana's governor saying that the storm likely will not produce the type of rainfall or kind of wind event that it could have, but we're feeling the brunt of it right now.
1: The storm is weakening as well, but it is likely to continue to bring the threat of storm surge and dangerous rip currents through tomorrow. For the 12th night in a row, American forces are launching strikes on Iranian targets in the Middle East. And two U.S. officials tell ABC News President Trump has approved an agreement with Saudi Arabia to have the two countries partner on developing a civil nuclear

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2: Lows around 52. Tonight, under clear skies, northwesterly winds around 5 miles per hour. Lots of sunshine tomorrow. Daytime highs approaching 78. Partly cloudy tomorrow night. Lows dip down to about 55. Highs around 80 Friday under mainly clear skies. 85 Saturday. I'm meteorologist Jennifer Wojcicki on 95.3 WBEV, powered by Daily Dodge. 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
1: From ABC News, I'm Mike Dubusky. It's the second named storm of the season, but Tropical Storm Bertha is at the top of everyone's mind in southern Louisiana right now. The storm making landfall this afternoon, bringing rain, wind, and the possibility of storm surge.
2: Red flags flying and beaches closed as Tropical Storm Bertha makes landfall in St. Bernard Parish, Louisiana. Streets flooding around Biloxi late today.
1: ABC's Victor Akendo in New Orleans. Meanwhile, the Carolinas are also dealing with heavy rains and flash flooding threats. Flood watches are in effect for Maryland, Virginia, North Carolina, Tennessee, Georgia, and Alabama, says ABC News meteorologist Samara Theodore.
3: From Roanoke Rapids to Norfolk, you have a level 3 out of 4 when it comes to a flood risk. Significant flooding taking place there. On Thursday, some of the same areas are getting hit again, which means that we are now in a more dire situation where we start to see a lot of rivers and streams and creeks exacerbated, roads becoming even more impassable, significant flooding possible.
1: The U.S. launching new strikes on Iran tonight for the 12th night in a row. The Strait of Hormuz remains effectively closed right now. President Trump at a rally in Marietta, Georgia today says that doesn't matter to him.
4: In fact, if you combine us and Venezuela, we have about 62% of the world's oil market, so we don't need straits, we don't need anything.
1: An independent autopsy commissioned by the family of Nolan Wells came back undetermined today, but experts did find an area of discoloration on the back of his head. Forensics pathologist Judy Melanick.
5: That's a signal to me that the pathologist is not certain.

0: ain't nothing but the dog in me. Why must I chase the cat? Why must I be like that? I love that song. I do. George Clinton on today's birthday list. George was born in 1940. Hey, our weather for tonight, mostly clear with a low of around 53 with calm winds. Sunny with a high near 80 tomorrow. Thursday night, partly cloudy with a low of around 56. And the extended forecast into Friday, more sun with a high near 81. Southwest winds at 5 to 10. 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
1: No one pitch. Ground ball towards third over the leaping Urshela and into left field, a base hit. Scoring from third, Perkins. Right behind him comes Terang, and it's a two-run double. It went into the corner on that chopper. And William Contreras standing up to second base. McGill kicks, delivers, swing and a miss. He struck him out. And Trevor McGill strikes out the side in Schwarber, Realmuto, and Bohm.
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0: Journey and Stone in Love from their greatest hits, 95.3 WBEV. 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
1: ABC News, I'm Mike Tabusky. Storm surge is a major concern in southern Louisiana right now, where Tropical Storm Bertha made landfall earlier today about 40 miles outside New Orleans, where we find ABC's Victor Akendo.
2: Some areas might see 6 inches of rain. That could lead to flooding, likely see some thunderstorms. 1 to 4 feet of storm surge is possible. We met residents preparing to secure their homes, loading up with sandbags. They have been through their share of storms here in New Orleans. They tell me they would rather be prepared than caught off guard.
1: Explosions in Iran tonight as the U.S. military launches its 12th round of strikes on the region in as many days. Earlier today, President Trump attended the dignified transfer of the 4 U.S. service members killed in the Middle East last week. And an autopsy commissioned by the family of Nolan Wells, the teenager who went missing on the 4th of July after visiting a barrier island in Mississippi, has come back undetermined. This is ABC News.
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6: Lows level off around 52. Tonight, under clear skies, northwesterly winds around 5 miles per hour. Mainly clear skies. Tomorrow, high of 78. Partly cloudy skies. Tomorrow night, lows dip down to about 55. Upper 70s, Friday, turning warmer on Saturday, with highs in the mid-80s. I'm meteorologist Jennifer Wojcicki on 95.3 WBEV, powered by Daily Dodge. 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

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It's your hometown station, 95.3 WBEV. Hey, looking for something to do on Sunday? They've got live music all day at Stormy's. It's a cancer benefit for Bobby Evans from the Alamoni Blues Band and many, many more collaborations and bands that Bobby has played with over the years. Well, it's a cancer benefit. It is coming up at Stormy's on Sunday, starting at 12. It goes till 8 o'clock, 208 Front Street, Beaver Dam, with music by April Fools, The Goods, Elwood Lee Band. They'll have basket raffles, live auctions, 50-50 raffles, baked goods, band merchandise, and more. All right, so check it out. It is it's a good thing they're doing down there for Bobby Evans. He's done a lot for the local music community. I've known him for

0: gosh, going on 50 years already. Can it be that long? When we come back, Poco is going to take us to the top of the hour with Call It Love on your hometown station, 95.3 WBEV. It is the Wednesday night soiree with Jeff Hall.
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1: From ABC News, I'm Mike Dubosky. Rain and wind is lashing the southern coast of Louisiana as Tropical Storm Bertha makes its slow march west. ABC News meteorologist Samara Theodore has what residents can expect over the next few days.
2: As of now, we still have tropical storm warnings in place for Grand Isle, New Orleans, tropical storm watch west of there. And the biggest impacts from Bertha right now are going to be the rainfall, up to 6 inches of rain.

partly cloudy skies. Mainly sunny skies Friday with a high of 80. 85 Saturday. I'm meteorologist Jennifer Wojcicki on 95.3 WGNS.

0: 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Currently, it's 67 degrees.
1: Snap, Love lofts right side and
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1: In the shotgun is Goff. Takes the snap, looks around, steps up. He's hit and sacked. Micah Parsons again, this time right through the A gap. Decks him back near the 15-yard line.
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0: 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Don't even think about it. Our weather for tonight, mostly clear with a low of around 53 with northwest winds at around 5. For tomorrow, sunny with a high near 80 and calm winds. Thursday night, partly cloudy with a low of around 56. And for Friday, the extended forecast, sunny with a high near 81. Keep it here on your hometown station, 95.3 WBEV, powered by Daily Dot.
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0: That is Cher during one of her many, many comeback phases of her career. That one, 1999. Lady Gaga before that with Poker Face. That takes us to the bottom of the hour, or thereabouts. Let's take a pause from the tunes, get the news update from ABC. 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
1: ABC News, I'm Mike Dubusky. Storm surge and dangerous rip currents are the big concerns for residents in southern Louisiana tonight after Tropical Storm Bertha made landfall hours ago. The House of Representatives passing the Stop Insider Trading Act today, which bars members of Congress from trading individual stocks. Lawmakers also approving a budget resolution that would fund defense, intelligence, farm aid, and parts of the President's Save America Act. House Speaker Mike Johnson says he's confident it will help with the GOP's chances in the midterms.
2: We're increasingly confident that we will hold and grow this majority in the House. We must. Because you're seeing a demonstration of the two sides, the divergent views for America. We had been saying that this was an election that was shaping up as a contest between common sense and crazy. And now it is literally, in many sectors around the country, common sense versus communism.
1: And another round.

0: and another round of American strikes on Iranian targets right now. 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

2. West winds around 5 miles per hour. Mainly sunny tomorrow. High temperatures reach up to 78. Lows level off around 55. Tomorrow night, partly cloudy skies. Mainly sunny skies Friday with a high of 80. 85 Saturday. I'm meteorologist Jennifer Wojcicki on 95.3 WBEV, powered by Daily Dodge. Currently, it's 67 degrees.

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Electric Light Orchestra and Steely Dan on a Wednesday night. 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
1: McGill brings home the pitch. Swing and a miss. He struck him out. Trevor McGill with a 1-2-3 ninth, and the Brewers have won eight straight.
2: And the pitch. Fly ball is hit into center field. Going back on it, Perkins still back on the run. Sprinting, lunging, diving. And he caught it with a backhand. Blake Perkins. He saved two runs with an incredible catch.
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1: From ABC News, Mike Dubusky. The rest of the week in southern Louisiana is going to be full of rain, storm surge, and dangerous rip currents after tropical storm Bertha made landfall earlier today. ABC's Victor Akendo is in New Orleans.
2: The other thing that we're dealing with here is the brutal heat. We are under an extreme heat warning, and if Bertha were to knock out power anywhere in this area, that could be a dangerous combination.
1: On Capitol Hill today, the House of Representatives passed a measure which would ban members of Congress from trading individual stocks. Violence continues in the Middle East, with U.S. forces saying they carried out another round of strikes on Iran tonight. ABC's Jacqueline Lee has more.
3: U.S. striking Iran again at President Trump's direction, according to U.S. Central Command, marking the 12th straight night of strikes, coming hours after the dignified transfer of the four American soldiers killed in the war with Iran.
1: President Trump also issuing a new warning to Iran, saying for every ship it struck in the Strait of Hormuz, the U.S. would destroy one

0: Night Shift is on the air. Tom Cochran was a big deal up in Canada. Had all kinds of hits up there. The only one that really drifted down here like the smoke was that one, Life is a Highway, from 1991. Tom Cochran and his band. ZZ Top, Bob Seger, and Janis Joplin got us going on the Night Shift as we make a little extra noise until midnight on your hometown station, 95.3 WBEV, powered by Daily Dodge.
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0: That was on his Double Fantasy album. However, this one comes from a box set. It's a whole different take than the one that's on the regular album. This version, including members of Cheap Trick in the rhythm section. John Bon Jovi from their first album, She Don't Know Me, from way back in 1984. It's the Night Shift at 95.3 WBEV. When we come back, we got some Van Halen, some Blackfoot, and we're going to get the lead out with some Led Zeppelin on your hometown station, 95.3 WBEV. 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
1: ABC News, I'm Mike Dubusky. It's a night of high winds and heavy rains in Louisiana, where officials are worried the slow-moving tropical storm Bertha will knock out power to areas where high temperatures are already posing a safety risk. U.S. forces launched their latest round of strikes on Iran tonight. Now President Trump is issuing a new threat to the country's critical infrastructure. ABC News Chief Global Affairs Correspondent Martha Raddatz has more.
2: A stark new threat. The president now warning that for every Iranian strike on a ship in the Strait of Hormuz, the U.S. will bomb and destroy one bridge or power plant inside Iran, including the capital, Tehran. Deliberately targeting civilian infrastructure is a potential war crime under international law.
1: And French authorities say Daniel Sayad, a man who allegedly trafficked models to Jeffrey Epstein, was found dead in Paris earlier this week. This is ABC News.
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1: Mainly clear tonight with lows around 52. West winds around 5 miles per hour. Mainly sunny tomorrow. High temperatures reach up to 78. Lows level off around 55. Tomorrow night, partly cloudy skies. Mainly sunny skies Friday with a high of 80. 85 Saturday. I'm meteorologist Jennifer Wojcicki, 95.3 WBEV, powered by Daily Dodge. Right now, it's 66 degrees.
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0: Led Zeppelin from Physical Graffiti, the sprawling two-record set masterpiece. When we come back, kind of a sound-alike band, Whitesnake. It's Still of the Night, wrapping up hour number one of the Night Shift. 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
2: Lows level off around 52. Tonight, under clear skies, westerly winds around 5 miles per hour. Daytime highs approaching 78. Tomorrow, mainly sunny skies. Partly cloudy skies. Tomorrow night, lows level off around 55. Mainly sunny Friday with a high of 80. 85 Saturday. I'm meteorologist Jennifer Wojcicki on 95.3 WBEV, powered by Daily Dodge. Currently 64.
3: You got it locked on the night shift.

Hey, our final hour of the night shift. Jeff Hall with a quick look at today's date in rock and roll history. Our journey starting this morning in 1971, 19 days after lead singer Jim Morrison passed away. The Doors get the Gold Record Award for L.A. Woman. The LP included Lover Madly, which made it to number 11 on the charts. And also, the title cut was in heavy rotation on FM rock stations like ours. Here it is, L.A. Woman, The Doors from 1971, on today's date in rock and roll history.

0: That's the Eagles from their Long Road Out of Eden 2-CD set from 2007. 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Rod Stewart put out one of his best albums today in 1972. The name of it, Never a Dull Moment. 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

0: As a follow-up to Rod Stewart's wildly successful album, Every Picture Tells a Story, from 1971, he came back with another great classic album and today in 1972. The album was called Never a Dull Moment. He was surrounded by his friends from the band The Faces, and basically the same band that he had with him for Every Picture Tells a Story, and the results were, in my opinion, fantastic. We just heard Italian Girls and True Blue, the opening song from side one. That's going to do it for today's date in rock and roll history. We got a new song added to the library due to requests from the All-Star Request Show. On the other side, Billy Thorpe, Children of the Sun, getting its debut spin on the night shift right after this from ABC. It's your hometown station, 95.3 WBEV, powered by Daily Dodge.
1: ABC News, I'm Mike Dubusky. Tropical Storm Bertha is right now making its slow westward march across southern Louisiana, dumping rain and bringing with it the risk of dangerous storm surge and rip currents. President Trump has issued a new warning to Iran, saying for every ship that that country strikes in the Strait of Hormuz, the U.S. will destroy one bridge or power plant inside Iran. ABC News Chief Global Affairs Correspondent Martha Raddatz has more from Jordan.
2: Well, that's a pretty extraordinary statement. International law does not allow that kind of attack on civilian infrastructure on purpose. If you accidentally hit something and you're doing a bombing run on military targets, that's one thing. But to say and follow through and bomb civilian infrastructure is potentially, according to international law, a war crime.
1: It comes after the 12th straight night of U.S. strikes.

0: 12th straight night of U.S. strikes on Iranian targets. 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

0: inspired by you. Lows level off around 52 tonight under clear skies, westerly winds around 5 miles per hour. Daytime highs approaching 78 tomorrow, mainly sunny skies. Partly cloudy skies tomorrow night, lows level off around 55. Mainly sunny Friday with a high of 80. 85 Saturday. I'm meteorologist Jennifer Wojcicki on 95.3 WBEV, powered by Daily Dodge. Currently, it's 62 degrees.
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4: Lows level off around 52 overnight under clear skies, westerly winds around 5 miles per hour. Lots of sunshine Thursday, daytime highs approaching 78. Lows level off around 55 Thursday night. Mainly sunny Friday with a high of 80, 85 Saturday. I'm meteorologist Jennifer Wojcicki on 95.3 WBEV, powered by Daily Dodge. Currently, it's 62 degrees.

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Welcome into a brand new day, a Throwback Thursday, if there ever was one, on your hometown station, 95.3 WBEV. It's time for another Insomnia Show. I'm Jeff Hall. We do something with this 7 mornings a week, so drop by often, stay long, and enjoy yourself much as we rip open the vault door and check today's date in rock and roll history. And our journey this morning, music-wise, started in 1955 with the Penguins and Earth Angel. Well, the lead singer for the Penguins was a dude named Cleveland Duncan, and he was born today in 1935. Sliding ahead to 1966, Sonny by Bobby Hebb enters the top 40. He'll reach number 2. The song is written about Bobby's brother who had been killed by a mugger in 1963. On December 22nd, 1963, that is. Started out as an album filler, but it was picked for single release. Also today in 1966, the Trogs led the Cashbox bestseller chart with their version of Wild Thing. Trogs lead singer Reg Presley would later say that after hearing the song for the first time, he was hesitant to record it because the words were so corny. Their rendition was ranked at number 257 on Rolling Stone magazine's 2004 list of the 500 greatest songs of all time. Wild Thing, the Trogs.

think you move me. But I wanna know for sure.

That is the Rascals and Good Lovin', and that's from 1966. I strongly suggest you watch the YouTube video of that song, the one that's in color. Dino Danelli, their drummer, is definitely the star of that video. He was a wild drummer. He's on the birthday list today, born in 1945. I picked a couple more Rascal songs from that same album from 1966 that show off Dino's drumming. These are all covers. Mustang Sally, You Better Run, and even Wilson Pickett's In the Midnight Hour, 95.3 WBEV. Some more Rascals for you.

some of y'all never been down south too much. I'm gonna tell you a little bit about this so that you understand what I'm talking about. Down there we have a plant that grows out in the woods and the fields. Looks something like a turnip green. Everybody calls it poke salad. Poke salad. You know a girl lived down there and she'd go out in the evenings and take her a mess of it. Carry it home and cook it for supper. Cause that's about all they had to eat. They did all right.

0: Tony Joe White, Poke Salad Annie. Tony Joe White is on today's birthday list. He was born on July 23rd, 1943. Before that, we had Frank Sinatra. He had the top-selling album in the country today in 1966 with Strangers in the Night. It'd be the most successful of his career. Certified platinum for over a million copies. Title track would earn him 2 Grammy Awards for Record of the Year and Best Male Vocal Performance, even though Frank said many times he didn't really even like the song. But he sure liked having a hit, that's for sure. Pretty good album as far as Frank Sinatra albums go as well. All right, we'll get the news update from ABC. We got some more stories in the news with Foreigner, David Essex, and Roxy Music all in the windshield. Don't go anywhere. It's today's date in rock and roll history on the Insomnia Show. 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
1: ABC News, I'm Mike Dubusky. President Trump out with a new threat against Iran. If it strikes ships in the Strait of Hormuz, U.S. forces will hit back at Iranian bridges and power plants. The escalation in threats comes as U.S. forces launch another wave of attacks on Iranian targets, according to U.S. Central Command. French authorities now say Daniel Siad has been found dead in his home in Paris. The former modeling scout shows up thousands of times in the Epstein files released by the Justice Department. ABC's James Hill.
2: His association with Epstein seemed to have begun after Epstein got out of jail in Florida the first time, back in 2009, 2010, after he had served time for recruiting a minor into prostitution.
1: And there's no end in sight to the wet weather for the Gulf Coast as Tropical Storm Bertha continues to slowly move westward across Louisiana. Storm surge and rip currents are the big concern there. This is ABC News.
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6: Lows level off around 52 overnight under clear skies, westerly winds around 5 miles per hour. Lots of sunshine Thursday, daytime highs approaching 78. Lows level off around 55 Thursday night. Mainly sunny Friday with a high of 80, 85 Saturday. I'm meteorologist Jennifer Wojcicki on 95.3 WBEV, powered by Daily Dodge. Currently, it's 62 degrees.
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double shot of Foreigner, David Essex, before that was Rock On. David Essex, born today in 1947, was a one-hit wonder with that one. Foreigner releases Cold as Ice from their self-titled debut album today.

1977. It would reach number six. And back to the birthday list, Andy McKay, sax player for Roxy Music, on the birthday list today. Andy, born in 1946. We've got some Roxy Music for you. Love Is the Drug, In the Midnight Hour, and Avalon on today's date in rock and roll history, 95.3 WBEV.

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3: Lows level off around 52 overnight under clear skies, westerly winds around 5 miles per hour. Lots of sunshine Thursday, daytime highs approaching 78. Lows level off around 55 Thursday night. Mainly sunny Friday with a high of 80. 85 Saturday. I'm meteorologist Jennifer Wojcicki on 95.3 WBEV, powered by Daily Dodge. Currently, it's 63 degrees.
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8: In 2018, after six straight years on the road, The Who took a break as Pete Townshend wanted a year off. This left Roger Daltrey wondering what to do next, but he didn't have to wait long.
9: I got the offer from the arts circuit in America, where you go and play these places where they have arts things, subscription things, you know, and it was the offer to, would you like to do Tommy with our orchestra next year? And it was like, I don't know, 14 shows or something. And then you think, well, yeah, I wouldn't mind doing Tommy with an orchestra, but I don't just want to do it with an orchestra. So then you go back to them and say, yeah, but I want to do it with a rock band as well, because Tommy is a rock opera. I'm not interested in making Tommy a classical opera. That's not what it was about, and I don't want to go there. So then you go back to them and say, well, I want to do it with a rock band with it. So then they came back to me and said, well, OK, we'll go with that. And then I'm stuck with the problem. Where do I get the orchestrations? But it works out, you know, somehow or the other. You have to take chances. It was an enormous chance.
8: Roger did 13 shows with the orchestra, playing such iconic venues as Tanglewood in Massachusetts, Wolf Trap in Virginia, Forest Hill Stadium in Queens, New York, and the Bethel Wood Center for the Arts in Bethel, New York, where 49 years earlier, The Who added their name to a chapter in rock and roll history.
9: Well, Bethel was special because we were virtually 1,000 meters from the original stage of the Woodstock Festival. So to go back 49 years later and play the complete Tommy, which was a significant part of the show we actually played at Woodstock, was very special. And there's something about the night that I think is captured on this record, that it had an energy and a spirit about it, which was truly a spirit of 69. And I just thought, well, this deserves to be out there, you know. It feels like Tommy's come of age. And in some ways, Pete's original concept of it needed to have 50 years and add this to it to kind of grow up. But in my opinion, it's one of the best operas ever written. It's a real opera with a narrative that has meat and potatoes, and not just a glossy little sprinkling of very sparse lyrics to link a lot of pleasant melodies together, you know, which is what most of grand opera is.
8: The result of that night, which was the first show of the tour, by the way, has been captured for release on CD and vinyl, as well as digitally. Hi, I'm Dan Meir. Over the next hour, you'll hear Tommy like you've never heard it before, along with anecdotes from Roger, as well as Tommy's creator, Pete Townshend. Welcome to Roger Daltrey, The Who's Tommy Orchestral All Access. But before conductor Keith Levinson takes his place behind the podium, Roger would like to say something.
10: As Keith Moon would have said, show a little respect, it's a f***ing opera. Empty.

0: From Roger Daltrey, The Who's Tommy Orchestral, we heard It's a Boy into 1921 and ending with Amazing Journey. While 1967 is best known for ushering in the summer of love, it was also the year that the phrase concept album became more popular, thanks in part to the Beatles' groundbreaking Sgt. Pepper's Lonely Hearts Club Band album and the Moody Blues' Days of Future Past. A year later, in 1968, we were introduced to the term rock opera when the Pretty Things released SF Sorrow. They've long since claimed that that album influenced Pete Townshend to write Tommy, but Pete always denies that.
1: The whole thing was created in a studio, which was strange. And it was Kit Lambert's idea. I mean, he was our manager at that time. It was his idea to do a rock opera. And Pete had this one song, which was called Amazing Journey, about this, what it would be like to be deaf, dumb and blind and just live your life through sensing, for all the other senses in your body. And Kit developed that one song into, literally talked Pete round the whole thing. It was amazing to watch the process, but for the band it was very weird because, like, we didn't ever get to be in on these meetings, so it was all these kind of weird songs coming in every day and these strange demos, and we were trying to make it all work. But when it was put together, then obviously the band took it and made it again something else. I don't think it ever crossed our minds, what's this got to do with The Who? It was, how do we make this work for The Who?

0: Christmas from the new album by Roger Daltrey, The Who's Tommy Orchestral.
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0: We'll find out exactly what Roger's talking about when All Access returns right after this. Let's see him tomorrow.
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1: Hi, this is Roger Daltrey.
2: And I'm Dan Neer. Welcome back to Roger Daltrey, The Who's Tommy Orchestral All Access. This album was recorded last year in Bethel, New York, at the Bethel Wood Center for the Arts, on the grounds of the original Woodstock Festival, which, back in 1969, featured The Who. However, when Roger decided this show was worthy of release, he ran into a problem.
3: I wanted to use the original orchestra, which was the Hudson Valley Philharmonic, but they asked for such an extortionate amount of money to be on the record, I had to take them off and keep the band underneath and then go and record a new orchestra in Budapest, where they're very cheap and they're very happy to be on the record. So, sorry, Hudson Valley Philharmonic, but you live in cloud cuckoo land.
2: Although The Who's Tommy grew out of the song Amazing Journey, the character's ability to play a mean pinball wasn't even part of the original story. Its inclusion happened because Pete Townshend became friends with influential British rock journalist Nick Cohen.
4: Nick and I used to go and play pinball in Soho in London. And he was working on a novel at the time called Arthur, Pinball Queen. And it was a religion to him for about a year, you know. Pinball, this is what life's about. And the whole thing is it's like the universe, you know, atoms colliding, you know, all very, very tongue-in-cheek. And he was also the music critic on The Guardian or The Observer or something, I can't remember which. He heard that we were working on this rock opera. So one day we're playing pinball and he said, you're working on a rock opera, Kit tells me. And I said, yeah. And he said, yeah, it sounds pretentious to me. Does it sound like Little Richard? So I said, no. I said, you know I don't like Little Richard. He said, well, you know. I said, I can't promise you a good review. So he said, it sounds horrible to me and I haven't even heard it. He said, what's it about? So I said, this, you know, my mind's racing. So it's about this deaf, dumb and blind kid, autistic child. So turns out that his deaf, dumb and blindness is autism and music and both releases him from his autism but also carries him forward into a kind of a super spiritual ecstasy. And he went, what's any of this got to do with pinball? So I said, ah, well, after he's actually reached super normal spiritual ecstasy, of course he becomes an international pinball champion. He said, good review coming. So I ran home and I had to write this song that day and get into the studio as quickly as possible because he was coming on the Friday. I'm writing this song and I used to be the young boy who played the silver ball, deaf, dumb and blind kid. Sure plays a mean pinball. This is ridiculous. I'm thinking this is more ridiculous than the original idea. I just don't, the two things just don't fit together at all. But, you know, we'll stick it on the record, get the good review, and then we'll take it off or something. Anyway, we did it. We recorded it. And he came in and he went away. And the headline was something like, Tommy, a masterpiece.
2: But Pete and Roger weren't laughing when The Who played the song at the Fillmore East in New York City in the spring of 1969.
5: The first night we played Tommy at the Fillmore East, the building next door burnt down. And we were blissfully unaware of it. I mean, I thought, blimey, they're smoking a bit heavy in here tonight. I don't know what grass they're smoking tonight, but it's a bit it's a bit heavy on the old throat. But we got to Pinball Wizard and a guy ran on stage in blue jeans, just grabbed my microphone away from me. And I looked round him and grabbed it back and kept singing. You know, I thought it was a fan. And then he wrestled with me and took the microphone off of me. And Pete kind of did a Chuck Berry duck walk across the stage and kicked the bloke in the balls and gave me back my mic. And it turned out that the guy was an undercover cop. His story was that he showed us his badge and everything else. You know, we had 3,000 odd people as witnesses that he didn't. But his story was he showed us his badge and we assaulted a police officer and everything else. But basically all he was trying to do was tell everybody to get the hell out of there because the blaze was going to catch fire any minute, you know. So the whole thing was quite funny. We both got arrested. We hid up with some good friends of ours and we reported to the police station the next day. We spent an afternoon in the station and then we had to go to court. Pete pleaded guilty to a misdemeanor of some sort, I don't know. A palm was greased. But why the hell we were there in the first place, I'll never know.

0: Roger Daltrey, his band and orchestra with Pinball Wizard on our all-access look at Daltrey's new album, The Who's Tommy Orchestral. Performing with an orchestra was nothing new for Roger, but for this tour, he had very explicit instructions.
1: I've seen many rock bands with orchestras, but mostly the orchestras are playing something that could be played on a synthesizer. They're doing pads, all the strings are doing this. I don't want an orchestra to do that. I want an orchestra to be dynamic. I want them to be melodic. I want them to be surprising. And I want them to really...

in today's world, anything other than a pad, you know, the boring stuff, please feel free to do it. We'll be having to play quieter on the stage just because orchestras are not easy to mic. But out the front, you won't notice a difference. It'll be in your face, loud, ballsy, cool music.

0: Go to the Mirror from Roger Daltrey on his new album, The Who's Tommy Orchestral. In the story of Tommy, that song is sung from the point of view of a doctor who tells Tommy's parents that there's nothing wrong with their son and that all his problems are psychosomatic. In the 1975 movie version of Tommy, Jack Nicholson was the doctor, and Tommy, of course, was played by Roger Daltrey.
1: It was impossible for me not to become Tommy to the audience. Absolutely impossible, because I mean, in those days, I used to sing the whole thing. And obviously, when I did the film, people found it very difficult to disassociate me with Tommy. I still get problems with that today. I mean, I still live with that today. I'm still very proud of it, and I don't really give a toss if people like it or not. I mean, I had a good time doing it.

0: A song Pete Townsend says was inspired by the Rolling Stones' Street Fighting Man, that's I'm Free. How can we
1: follow? It came out of an adversity which was partly financial.
2: It paid the rent.
0: That's next, when Roger Daltrey, The Who's Tommy Orchestral All Access, winds its way back in just a few minutes.
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3: ABC News, I'm Mike Dubusky. Tropical Storm Bertha is right now making its slow westward march across southern Louisiana, dumping rain and bringing with it the risk of dangerous storm surge and rip currents. President Trump has issued a new warning to Iran, saying for every ship that country strikes in the Strait of Hormuz, the U.S. will destroy one bridge or power plant inside Iran. ABC News Chief Global Affairs Correspondent Martha Raddatz has more from Jordan.
4: Well, that's a pretty extraordinary statement. International law does not allow that kind of attack on civilian infrastructure on purpose. If you accidentally hit something and you're doing a bombing run on military targets, that's one thing. But to say and follow through and bomb civilian infrastructure is potentially, according to international law, a war crime.
3: It comes after the 12th straight night of U.S. strikes on Iranian targets. This is ABC News.
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10: Lows level off around 52 overnight under clear skies, westerly winds around 5 miles per hour. Lots of sunshine Thursday, daytime highs approaching 78. Lows level off around 55 Thursday night. Mainly sunny Friday with a high of 80, 85 Saturday. I'm meteorologist Jennifer Wojcicki on 95.3 WBEV, powered by Daily Dodge. 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
14: Thanks for coming back to our all-access celebration of Roger Daltrey's new album, The Who's Tommy Orchestral. I'm Dan Neer.
15: And this is Roger Daltrey, and I'd like to introduce you to one of the greatest songwriters in the history of rock and roll. And he's not a bad guitar player either, Pete Townshend.
16: Tommy was a very, very kind of honest, direct piece of work. It came out of an adversity which was partly financial, but also partly emotional.
17: It paid the rent. Tommy paid the rent, it's true. Really true. Before Tommy, we were flat broke, penniless and in debt to the tune of what would be today millions and millions of pounds. And Tommy paid the rent. But it also, it obviously had other effects, but I mean, that gets all too serious.

0: Roger Daltrey and his take on The Who's sensation off his new album, The Who's Tommy Orchestral, recorded last year in Bethel, New York. While Tommy, The Who's first rock opera, tells the story of a deaf, dumb, and blind boy, Roger says that each song also stands on its own.
1: They work as individual songs, but equally, that was really the genius of our management at the time, Kit Lambert, whose father was a conductor, an English conductor and composer called Constant Lambert. He was founder of the Sadler's Wells Ballet. And Kit, because of his upbringing, was always trying to get rock music to kind of grow up and realize that it could be much more than a 3-minute single. Even though, in some ways, the album is kind of full of 3-minute songs, it didn't matter. They do tell a narrative all the way through. It's a brutal narrative. It's a narrative, in my opinion, of the human condition. We are all potentially Tommy. We are all potentially Uncle Ernie. We are all potentially the cousin Kevin. So the whole thing is, they're just metaphors for the human condition. You know, it depends how your life crunches and how you actually deal with the situations you're faced with.

0: We're Not Gonna Take It, the song that brought Tommy, The Who's 1969 album, and their first rock opera to a close. It's also the final song on Roger Daltrey's new album, The Who's Tommy Orchestral, and the final song of our show.
1: It was all very kind of hit and miss. We would discuss things, and then overnight people come in with a demo or something, and then we'd try it, and then we'd add harmonies to it, add melodies to it. John Entwistle was given the job to write the characters about the dark side of humanity, which was Cousin Kevin and Uncle Ernie. Keith, being the Keith that he was, came up with the idea that Tommy should end up in the holiday camp, because life is a holiday camp, which is kind of how Keith Moon saw life, and he created it. At the time we were doing it, we didn't know whether it would be a hit, we didn't know whether it would be anything, we didn't know whether it would be an album. As it turned out to be a double album, and it was an enormous hit. And it came out at a time, particularly in America, where the youth of America were really being hammered by the Vietnam War, conscription being sent off to Vietnam. So I think it was a kind of spiritual awakening in some way, and it captured people's imagination, and off it went.
0: And off we go. But not before thanking Jamie Hartley at Universal Music Enterprises and, of course, Roger Daltrey. Roger Daltrey, The Who's Tommy Orchestral, is available on CD, vinyl, and digitally. 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No portion may be reproduced without the written permission of the producer. I'm Dan Neer. 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
3: From ABC News. Mike Debusky, President Trump once again ratcheting up the tensions with Iran, saying for every ship it strikes in the Strait of Hormuz, the U.S. will attack a bridge or power plant inside Iran. ABC News Chief Global Affairs Correspondent Martha Raddatz has more from Jordan.
4: And of course, the Iranians immediately responded to this, you know, eye for an eye. If you do this to us, we'll do the same sort of thing to you. And we've already seen the Iranians striking throughout the Gulf, in Jordan, in Kuwait, in Bahrain. So if President Trump decides to do that, that is a whole new level of fight.
3: The back and forth comes as U.S. forces continue to launch strikes on Iran, the most recent of which focused on maritime capabilities, missile and drone storage facilities, and air defense assets, according to U.S. Central Command. A former modeling scout connected to Jeffrey Epstein has been found dead.
5: Daniel Ciad, a one-time modeling scout for Jeffrey Epstein, was found dead in his home outside Paris on Monday. That's according to French authorities. Ciad's name appears over 2,000 times in the Epstein files released by the DOJ. In emails, Ciad connected Epstein to young women he recruited from around the world. Some, he would note, were teenagers, writing in one correspondence, "I feel like fishermen sometime, I catch quick."
3: ABC's James Longman, the family-ordered autopsy of Nolan Wells has come back inconclusive.

0: when it comes to determining the cause of that teenager's death. ABC's Aaron Katursky has what officials did learn.
1: The pathologist the family hired also noted he did not find evidence of any fractures, did not find any evidence of deep tissue injuries.
0: Wells went missing on the 4th of July while visiting a barrier island in Mississippi with friends. His body was found 2 days later. His family suspects foul play. And in Louisiana, Tropical Storm Bertha is moving slowly across the southern coast. 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
3: Lows level off around 52. Overnight, under clear skies, westerly winds around 5 miles per hour. Lots of sunshine Thursday. Daytime highs approaching 78. Lows level off around 55 Thursday night. Mainly sunny Friday with a high of 80. 85 Saturday. I'm meteorologist Jennifer Wojcicki on 95.3 WBEV, powered by Daily Dodge. Right now, 54.
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Beatles of Bar Time is on the air. Good morning, everybody. I'm your host with the most, Beatle Records, Riz, and keeping it on the low key, that is Jeff Hall. Those are the only two Beatle recordings that we have this morning. Good Night from Anthology 3 and also Old Darling. Those are outtakes or rough mixes, if you will. They were both being worked on today. Good Night in 1968, Old Darling in 1969. Well, that's it for the Beatles, but we've got Bad Finger for the rest of the hour. In 1968, the up-and-coming United Kingdom band The Ivies signed with the Beatles' Apple Records. They became the first non-Beatle recording artists on the label. They went on to enjoy three top 40 hits in Great Britain and four in America. Just before the release of their first single, Come and Get It, the group would be renamed Bad Finger. We've got chronicles for you, you bet. Three of them from the Magic Christian Music soundtrack, Come and Get It, Rock of All Ages, and Midnight Sun. It's a chronological cruise through Badfinger's Apple Records catalog on Beatles at Bar Time.

go from Apple Records. That is Badfinger from Magic Christian Music from 1970. Come and Get It, actually written by Paul McCartney. The Beatles took a swat at it, which you can get on Anthology 3, but Badfinger had the hit. On to their sophomore effort, No Dice. We've got two songs, the hit No Matter What, and Without You, that Harry Nilsson took and made a chart topper with. But here's Tom Evans' original, No Matter What and Without You, Badfinger on Beatles at Bar Time.

Badfinger's third album, Straight Up, released in 1971. We have time for most of it on Beatles at Bar Time, but right now we're going to take a break and get the news update from ABC. When we come back, the big hit.

0: Donetsk. U.S. forces launched their latest round of strikes on Iran tonight. Now President Trump is issuing a new threat to the country's critical infrastructure. ABC News Chief Global Affairs Correspondent Martha Raddatz has more.
1: A stark new threat. The president now warning that for every Iranian strike on a ship in the Strait of Hormuz, the U.S. will bomb and destroy one bridge or power plant inside Iran, including the capital, Tehran. Deliberately targeting civilian infrastructure is a potential war crime under international law.
0: And French authorities say Daniel Sayad, a man who allegedly trafficked models to Jeffrey Epstein, was found dead in Paris earlier this week. This is ABC News.
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Badfinger and I Die, Babe, from straight up their third studio album on Beatles at Bar Time. Flipping the album over to side two, we've got Suitcase. We've got Sweet Tuesday Morning. The other big hit from the album, Day After Day, with a lot of help from George Harrison on that one. Played slide guitar, produced the record. Also, Sometimes and Perfection. 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

0: Westerly winds around 5 miles per hour. High temperatures reach up to 78. Thursday, mainly clear. Partly cloudy Thursday night, lows level off around 55. Mainly clear skies Friday, with daytime highs approaching 80. 85 Saturday. I'm meteorologist Jennifer Wojcicki on 95.3 WBEV, powered by Daily Dodge. Right now, it's 54 degrees.
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0: Welcome into another episode of Country Flashback Overnight with your host, with the most records, Riz, keeping it on the low key. That is Jeff Hall, full of it, as always, full of great country music, hardcore country, the way it used to be, the way it ought to be. If you liked tunes that have steel guitar, fiddle, meaningful lyrics, voices that you recognize, lyrics that you can understand, this might just be the show for you. As I morph my way into being Pam Yonke's The Fabulous Farm Babe's maybe not so fabulous opening act, but I can brag about the music. I might not be able to brag about myself, but I can brag about the music. That is for sure. It is beyond fabulous. Folks like Garth Brooks, Trick Pony, Johnny Cash, Dwight Yoakam, and Buck Owens, just to name a few. Let's get started with some live Merle Haggard from Anaheim Stadium way back in 1980 with the Strangers and Our Paths May Never Cross.
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0: The Eagles from their debut album from 1972, Peaceful, Easy Feeling. 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
1: ABC News, I'm Mike Dubusky. Tropical Storm Bertha is right now making its slow westward march across southern Louisiana, dumping rain and bringing with it the risk of dangerous storm surge and rip currents. President Trump has issued a new warning to Iran, saying for every ship that that country strikes in the Strait of Hormuz, the U.S. will destroy one bridge or power plant inside Iran. ABC News Chief Global Affairs Correspondent Martha Raddatz has more from Jordan.
2: Well, that's a pretty extraordinary statement. International law does not allow that kind of attack on civilian infrastructure on purpose. If you accidentally hit something and you're doing a bombing run on military targets, that's one thing. But to say and follow through and bomb civilian infrastructure is potentially, according to international law, a war crime.
1: It comes after the 12th straight night.

0: and follow through and bomb civilian infrastructure is potentially, according to international law, a war crime.
1: It comes after the 12th straight night of U.S. strikes on Iranian targets. This is ABC News.
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2: 51 overnight under clear skies, winds out of the west around 5 miles per hour. Mainly clear Thursday, highs around 78. Lows dip down to about 56. Thursday night, mainly cloudy skies expected. Partly cloudy and dry Friday and Saturday, upper 70s. Friday, mid 80s by Saturday. I'm meteorologist Jennifer Wojcicki on 95.3 WBEV, powered by Daily Dodge. 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

Alabama falling again. Hate when that happens. Some local talent up next. We know him here in Beaver Dam as Mark Malik, known nationally as Eddie Rivers, longest tenured steel guitar player in the over 50-year history of this next band, Asleep at the Wheel. When he yells, Eddie, he's talking to our own Mark Malik.

0: who the other day say or something about their policies, an eye for an eye. The president's policy is a head for an eye. I mean, honestly, that's what it's going to be. I mean, they will pay a very heavy price for the things they're doing.
1: Overnight, new calls for charges against a former special counsel. The head of the House Judiciary Committee, Jim Jordan, pushing for charges against special counsel Jack Smith. Republican representative issuing a criminal referral asking the Justice Department to investigate whether Smith lied to Congress during his deposition last year. You're listening to ABC News.
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1: No answers yet for the family of 18-year-old Nolan Wells, who died during a 4th of July holiday trip with friends in Mississippi. A private autopsy ordered by his family coming back with a cause of death reading undetermined. ABC's Pierre Thomas.
4: The pathologist said he could not observe the airway and lungs for water because the Mississippi medical examiner had already removed organs and part of the neck, pointing out that is common practice.
1: The state medical examiner has not yet released its official autopsy results. Police in France investigating the death of modeling scout Daniel Siad. ABC News chief international correspondent James Longman says he would introduce young women to Jeffrey Epstein.
5: Siad told reporters he brought young aspiring models to Epstein's apartment in Paris, but repeatedly denied any wrongdoing, claiming he had been misled by Epstein and thought he was recruiting the women for legitimate casting calls. Before his death, Siad was reportedly under investigation in France for alleged trafficking and other sex crimes. A cause of death has not yet been determined, but his lawyer tells ABC News Siad was innocent and under intense stress because of the allegations.
1: The search is on in Florida, Georgia, and Alabama for a woman accused of murder. The body of Jason Colhart was found last month in Florida in a shallow grave. The suspect, 38-year-old Isabel Johnson, last seen on June 20. Police think she is using several aliases and disguises to evade the police. Five people have been arrested, accused of helping her. Sherry Preston, ABC News.
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7: 51 overnight under clear skies, winds out of the west around 5 miles per hour. Mainly clear Thursday, highs around 78. Lows dip down to about 56. Thursday night, mainly cloudy skies expected. Partly cloudy and dry Friday and Saturday, upper 70s. Friday, mid 80s by Saturday. I'm meteorologist Jennifer Wojcicki on 95.3 WBEV, powered by Daily Dodge. Right now, 54.
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Welcome into the final hour of Country Flashback overnight on the Insomnia Show. I'm Jeff Wall with a real quick look at today's date in country music history. In 1971 is where our journey begins this morning. Born on this day in Decatur, Illinois, Allison Maria Krause, bluegrass country singer, songwriter, fiddler, released her first solo album in 1987, was invited to join the band, which she still performs today, Allison Krause and the Union Station. She also recorded Raising Sand with Robert Plant in 2007, which was nominated for and received 5 Grammys at the 51st Grammy Awards. So we have got When You Say Nothing at All, and with Robert Plant, former lead singer of Led Zeppelin, Gone, Gone, Gone, Done, Moved On. Allison Krause, born today in 1971.

From their Grammy-winning album, Raising Sand, that is Robert Plant and Alison Krauss, Allison, on the birthday list, born today in 1971. Well, in 1997, Deanna Carter won Song of the Year at the Nashville Songwriters Association International's 30th Songwriter Achievement Awards for Strawberry Wine. We got that one, and then we got the title cut from the album that it came from. Did I shave my legs for this? Making it a double shot of Deanna Carter and wrapping up today's date in country music history.

0: Mickey Gilley and Charlie McLean teaming up for that one. That is Paradise Tonight from 1983. We'll take our last Insomnia show break and get the news update from ABC and be back to wind this thing down and send it off to Pam Yockey, the Fabulous Farm Babe, and the Midwest Farm Report show. 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
1: ABC News, I'm Sherry Preston. New calls for possible criminal charges against former special counsel Jack Smith.
2: The head of the House Judiciary Committee pushing for charges against former special counsel Jack Smith. Republican Representative Jim Jordan issued a criminal referral asking the Justice Department to investigate whether Smith lied to Congress during his deposition last year. Smith testified about President Trump's efforts to overturn the 2020 election. The top Democrat on the committee is calling the referral baseless and vindictive.
1: ABC's Hannah Pataugh. In Iran, the regime is threatening to retaliate if President Trump follows through on threats to take out one bridge or power plant every time a ship is attacked in the Strait of Hormuz. Cleanup is underway in communities in West Virginia inundated by flash flooding. Bridges were washed out, homes and businesses damaged. Tropical storm Bertha off the Louisiana coast this morning, headed toward West Texas. The winds weren't quite as strong as had been anticipated, but heavy rainstorms and coastal flooding are still possibilities. This is ABC News.
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1: No doubt.
2: 51 overnight under clear skies, winds out of the west around 5 miles per hour. Mainly clear Thursday, highs around 78. Lows dip down to about 56. Thursday night, mainly cloudy skies expected. Partly cloudy and dry Friday and Saturday, upper 70s. Friday, mid 80s by Saturday. I'm meteorologist Jennifer Wojcicki on 95.3 WBEV, powered by Daily Dodge. 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

Cool Texas and God Bless Texas, putting the wraps on another edition of Country Flashback overnight. Would you look at the clock? It's time for this cowboy to skedaddle on out of here and disappear into the early morning sunrise and turn this thing over to Pam Yonke, the fabulous farm babe, and the Midwest Farm Report show. Not before I leave you with an ear cootie, though. A song is going to play in your head all morning long. You're going to love this one. It's Roger Miller from 1965. In 1966, country star Roger Miller reached the Billboard Hot 100, the pop chart, with this one. And the song, which Roger later said was the favorite of all the songs he wrote, would hit the top 40. It would climb to number 40, which was not bad for a country tune on the pop charts. So good luck shaking this one from your head. And just remember, it's Roger Miller's favorite song out of all the ones that he wrote. Love me or hate me for these. All right. We'll be back at the microphone at midnight, 7 mornings a week. So come on back. Stay long. Enjoy yourself much. And between now and then, behave yourselves, everybody. Good morning.

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1: From ABC News, I'm Sherry Preston. The U.S. military carrying out its 12th night of airstrikes against Iran. Yemen's Iran-backed Houthi rebels also attacking two Saudi oil tankers in the Red Sea, even as President Trump threatens to blow up a bridge or power plant every time a tanker is targeted in the Strait of Hormuz. ABC's Martha Raddatz with more from Amman Jordan.
2: Well, that's a pretty extraordinary statement. International law does not allow that kind of attack on civilian infrastructure on purpose. If you accidentally hit something and you're doing a bombing run on military targets, that's one thing. But to say and follow through and bomb civilian infrastructure is potentially, according to international law, a war crime.
1: The president attending the dignified transfer of remains on Wednesday with the four latest soldiers killed in fighting with Iran. Flash flooding in West Virginia. Bridges, homes, businesses washed out in the community of Weston.
3: I'm kind of scared for the town of Weston for this because it did a lot of damage to a lot of, like, heartwarming places.
1: Aiden Anderson, one of many trying to clear water and debris. The independent autopsy of 18-year-old Nolan Wells lists his cause of death as undetermined. The teenager was last seen on a boat trip with friends in Mississippi on the 4th of July. And was later found dead.
4: And with autopsies associated with what may turn out to be a drowning death, they're really more useful in ruling things out. There was no obvious gunshot wound, say, or stab wound. But it's trickier to understand, for any autopsy, to understand what are the circumstances that may have led Wells to getting in the water.
1: ABC's Aaron Katursky. Tropical storm Bertha hitting southeast Louisiana and headed toward the Gulf Coast of Texas could bring storm surge and heavy rip currents. 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
2: With more practical tips and useful advice, this is the Old Farmer's Almanac Radio Report for Thursday, July 23rd, the 204th day of the year. Baseball player Don Drysdale was born on this day, and in 1827, America's first swimming school opened in Boston. Blossom endrot gets many a gardener steamed about this time of year. It begins as a moist-looking area on the blossom end and eventually turns brown and leathery. The good news? It isn't caused by insects or fungus. The bad news? Your plant has a calcium deficiency that's difficult to fix. Still, some have found success doing this. Make a spray with Epsom salts and apply to the leaves. Then work on improving the calcium content of the soil. Mix in powdered milk, finely crushed eggshells or bone meal tea, and then hope for the best. 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
1: Mainly clear skies today with daytime highs approaching 78. West winds around 5 miles per hour. Mainly cloudy skies expected tonight. Lows around 56. Highs level off around 80. Tomorrow, sunshine mixed with clouds at times. Partly cloudy Saturday with highs in the mid-80s. Slight chance of thunderstorms Sunday. I'm meteorologist Jennifer Wojcicki on 95.3 WBEV, powered by Daily Dodge. Currently, it's 50 degrees.

0: defense. McCarthy looks, fires left side, and it's intercepted on the overthrow. Evan Williams delivers his second consecutive dagger.
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4: 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Let's find out more about our forecast. Stu Muck, ag meteorologist, along with us. There are no complaints. There's no accolades this morning. Everybody seems pretty comfortable with this weather.
5: Pretty comfortable. We need rain. I'll be the first one to beat on that drum. We need rain.
4: Yeah, we really do. We do. That is something that's only going to be more amplified, especially going into the weekend when we've got temperatures starting to change again.
5: Yeah, that's it. We're starting to warm up. Not quite noticeable yet today. Yesterday was a gorgeous day. Spent the day out in a third cutting stubble field at a tower site, and it just was a nice day to be out. But we are indeed going to be talking about some change. It's going to be heating up. There's high pressure right over our part of the Midwest. The nearest rainfall, southwest South Dakota, western and southern Nebraska, north central Kansas. Man, that's a long way off, and it's not going to run right to us. There's no doubt. I expect we stay sunny and get a little warmer today, tomorrow, Saturday. There may be some very slight rain chances further west and north late Saturday night. I think the rest of us start talking about some rain chance that finally could show up late Sunday, Sunday night into Monday. That's that first possibility that rain, and it's even not that great of a possibility, but the first one coming our way. I'll have forecast details after this.
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6: All right, buddy, let's have that forecast.
5: All right, the Revolution Plastics forecast, mostly sunny today, mid and upper 70s. Oh, there might be 180 in the state somewhere as winds become southwest at 5. A few more clouds overnight. down in the mid to upper 50s with southwest winds about 5. Back to sunshine Friday and very upper 70s and low 80s as south winds pick up a little 5 to 10. I'd expect Saturday more sunshine, low to mid 80s. Here comes the warmth, the southwest winds at 5 to 10. I mentioned it, Pam, a slight chance Saturday night in the west and then a small possibility Sunday night into Monday for the rest of us. Keep your fingers crossed.
4: Man, it always gets to be this way, those two, right around now and then again back in August. We run out of moisture and start wringing our hands.
5: Well, yeah, we got to worry. The crops need it. There's no doubt about that. No. But it just doesn't come when we need it.
4: Yeah, that's right. Very true. All right, man, we'll catch up with you tomorrow. See if you can work your magic.
5: All right, we'll see you then.
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2: 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Cutters, utilities, and lower-yielding cows at 99 to 149, and the lower yield care shells, trim, and duffel health at 30 to 95. Market bulls, 180 to 250 per pound. Our next auction will be Friday, July 24th, starting at 11 a.m. with fed cattle, followed by bulls and cows, 12 noon, hay and bedding. Saturday, July 25th, will be our end of the month feeder cattle, sheep, and goat auction. Sheep and goats 8 a.m., feeder cattle 10 a.m. This is Leo Amon, Equity Livestock in Lemira with this marketing update, and we thank you for your business.
3: For today, we'll see a blend of clouds and sunshine developing with high temperatures reaching the upper 70s. Then for tonight, mostly cloudy, a low of 56. Clearing skies for your Friday with highs right around 80. Saturday, heating up to the mid-80s, still looking to stay dry, and we're back to some lower 90s for high Sunday. And that's your latest forecast. I'm meteorologist Michael Caron, 95.3 WBEV, powered by Daily Dodge. Right now, it's 50 degrees.
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0: operation moving in the right direction in terms of soil health? An analysis called the Soil Conditioning Index can give you a peek into the future. Kevin Kuhn is a resource conservationist with the Natural Resources Conservation Service. He says this is a tool that predicts the consequences of cropping systems and tillage practices on soil organic matter. It analyzes three factors.
1: It looks at a biomass component, so that's really looking at how much carbon are we putting back into the soil. It looks at field operations. When we think about organic matter breakdown, it's affected by the temperature, moisture, oxygen, and field operations affects that oxygen. When we till that soil, it oxidizes it and it reduces that organic matter in that soil. And then the third factor it looks at is erosion.
0: He says a computer system will generate the soil conditioning index number, which ranges from a positive one to a negative one. A negative value means organic matter levels are predicted to decline under that production system. If the value is positive, organic matter levels are predicted to increase. The results are shared with the landowner, and together they'll discuss management practices that will have the most influence on improving the score.
1: The first one is long-term no-till. When we can get a long-term no-till system in place, that's going to decrease our soil loss. It's going to increase our infiltration, increase our soil structure. We're not going to be aerating that soil, so we're going to keep that soil in place.
0: I'm Jody Henke. Learn more about the Soil Conditioning Index at agriculture.com.

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1: 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The last thing a restaurant chain like Culver's would need is beef supply problems, which is why Culver's chose to shorten the supply chain a bit. Adam Schrief heads that part of the company.
3: We're paying really close attention to the herd size and what that means for us. We made the decision to partner with a supplier that's vertically integrated, and part of the logic behind doing that is to ensure supply for the foreseeable future for us. Again, that's why I'm really proud of that move we made, but it's also been strategic in nature because it's assured supply for our restaurants for the ongoing future.
1: Schrief says Culver's made sure that beef quality didn't suffer as a result of the change.
3: We're really thinking about traceability from a food safety perspective, but our guests also want to know where their foods are coming from. And again, for us, I'll tie this back to beef. We use fresh, never frozen domestic beef. And so I think that's really important and differentiates our brand and our quality from some of our competitors. And so we prioritize quality over everything else. That's really at the forefront of what we promote to our guests as well.
1: While some restaurant chains have struggled in recent years, Culver's is opening 56 new restaurants this year. That's Farm to Fork. I'm Daryl Anderson.
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Morning Show is powered by Daily Dodge. Thank you so much for waking up with us today. A lot of stuff going on. We've got American Legion Baseball. Wally's part, our team he's managing at Radio Park Rumble, he's half of it. BOW is calling in today. On this Thursday, July 23rd, 2026. Sunny skies, high of 78. Right now it's 52 degrees. Feels like fall out there. Day number 204 of the year, just 161 days left. National Vanilla Ice Cream Day, National Gorgeous Grandma Day today. If your Grammy out there looking good, two thumbs up for you. 1903, the Ford Motor Company sold its first automobile. Remember this? 1982, the Twilight Zone movie. Actor Vic Morrow was killed. Helicopter crash filming that movie. 1995, Hale Bop was discovered. I'd do a whole bunch of stuff with people thinking there was something else involved with that comet. We'll check in with Wally Lukashinsky today at 6:35. He's back. Also, we will dive into the impossible question with Sherry. Mentioned Simon from Frozen Tundra Wrestling is going to be here along with BOW. Chris Klidowski from Klidowski Real Estate, the Duncan Match Game. Conspiracy Theory Thursday. A lot of stuff going on. Allison Beggs

0: Beggs. Busy night last night in the Daily Dodge News Center. 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
1: You almost wonder with Mizorowski if he's able to set guys up with his fastball and take a little off and then run it up there at 102 and run it by him. 2-2, and that's what he did. Fastball at 100 right past Alonso, who swung through it and started walking back to the dugout and said a word I can't say on the radio. And Bauer sends one out to center, racing back his hill at the track. Wall! Grand slam! This is Lane Grindle. 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
3: 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Let's head to the Daily Dodge News Center. Nelson Begg.
4: A fatal officer-involved shooting in Madison is now under investigation by the Wisconsin Department of Justice. Madison police say officers were investigating reports of bicycle thefts and vehicle break-ins when a suspect fled on a bicycle before a confrontation in an intersection around 1:35 p.m. Wednesday. According to police, the man injured an officer with a fixed-blade knife during a struggle before the officer fired his weapon. The man later died at the hospital. Four officers were involved or witnessed the incident, but only one fired. The Estes Ford School Board has taken another step toward dissolving the school district. Board members voted 5-0 to approve a resolution ordering the district's dissolution, sending the proposal to the Wisconsin Department of Public Instruction for review. If approved by the state's school district boundary appeal board, the district would officially dissolve July 1st, 2027, ahead of the 2027-28 school year. The Fond du Lac County Sheriff's Office says an 11-year-old North Fond du Lac girl has died following a single vehicle crash Wednesday afternoon. Deputies were called just after 3 p.m. to County Highway V near Lime Road, where a minivan carrying one adult and three children overturned several times after leaving the roadway. The driver and two other children suffered minor injuries. Authorities say the crash remains under investigation and no names have been released. Your WBEV News will continue in just a moment.
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0: guilty of first-degree intentional homicide and hiding a corpse. Prosecutors said Raich killed Crystal Raich, then burned and concealed her body following her disappearance in 2024. Some Medicare beneficiaries can now qualify for certain GLP-1 weight management medications with a $50 monthly copay. Dodge County ADRC's Amanda Higgins said patients could qualify if they meet certain BMI or health condition requirements, and say beneficiaries should start by talking with their doctor. Investigators have completed an extensive search at the former home of missing 5-year-old Bobby Joe Fritz in Fond du Lac County. While Bobby Joe's remains were not found, the sheriff's office says detectives recovered potential evidence that will undergo laboratory testing. Officials say the analysis could take several months or longer. I'm Allison Beggs reporting from the Daily Dodge News Center. Submit your news tips at DailyDodge.com.
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2: For today, sunny skies, 78 for a high, calm winds becoming southwest at around 5. Tonight, mostly cloudy, low down to 55. Friday, sunny skies, high near 80. Tomorrow night, partly cloudy, 59. Sunny Saturday, 85 as we heat up again. Sunday, mostly sunny, chance for an afternoon shower with a high near 90. It's currently, we're sitting at 52 at 95.3 WBEV. Got the Thirsty Beaver Euchre results sent by Charlie. Michael finished first this week. Sharon Lust was second. Caroline third. And Butter got the low score of 34. They play every Tuesday night at 6 o'clock at the Beaver. No partner needed. Also, we got the Beaver Dam Conservationists trap results from last night. looking at

0: those who went 25 for 25. Tim Kweiser, Tony Court, Mike Krieger, Cole Shea did it twice. Ethan Miller, Kevin Meyer, Joey Lehner, Preston Lund, Hayden Lund twice as well. John Mecklenburg, Brian Holbach, James Ottinger, and Mark Tomaszek Toma. 25 for 25. 7-bird lead now for EK Machine over Jerry's Fan Club. 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And we will post those on our Daily Dodge Sports tab. You know, I like to promote what's going on recreationally. It's just got to be an organized league. You know, it can't be a couple of you and your buddies playing Dungeons and Dragons and sending me that the half-orc was able to get the ring back to where it belonged or something like that. So make sure it's organized. And you know, we take the golf leagues. We take bowling leagues will be starting up pretty soon. Yeah, though, you know, I've gotten the horseshoe leagues this year at all. What's been going on with the Beaver Dam Horseshoe League? Usually we've been getting those and, you know, get the dart league when those things get going as well. Nate Soto does a nice job getting us all. We're going to promote everything being local here on 95.3. If you're looking to go fishing today, a major from 7:16 to 9:16, a minor from 3:11 this afternoon to 5:11 p.m., another major tonight, 7:48 to 9:48, minor, 1:22 to 11:22 p.m. to 1:22 a.m. Morning and evening continue to be your strongest windows. Weed edges remain productive for panfish and bass. The moon phase is waxing gibbous. If you are looking to call in a birthday, you can do that right now, 920-885-4446. Or you can send a text, 920-887-9595. Lisa Neuendorf has a birthday today. You know her over at Walgreens. Rachel McGee has a birthday today. Tracy McDermott and Carissa Schneider are all the birthdays that are on the birthday list today as well. So that's what we have for birthdays. American Legion Baseball today. Last night, first of all, Watertown got a victory over Beloit. And Beloit then knocked out Oconomowoc. So Watertown's playing for a trip to the AAA regional today. All they have to do is beat Beloit one out of two games, and they'll be heading to state. Beaver Dam hosting a AA regional today, as they have five teams coming in to Beaver Dam, and they have the opener at 1 o'clock with Kewaskum. That one will be on Daily Dodge TV. I'll be out there with Ninja. We've also got some Legion baseball starting tomorrow in the single A level. Marcus Ann's hosting a regional, and then Horicon and Mayville both heading down to Cambridge. That action gets underway tomorrow. So be on the lookout for that. We'll have all the scores at dailydodge.com, and we'll have all the Beaver Dam games on Daily Dodge TV. Wapan's also in town for this AA regional. That game's at 6:30. They'll play the winner of Beaver Dam and Kewaskum. Green Lake kind of messed up the whole thing because they dropped out. They have a five-team regional, and somebody's got to get a bye, and it just turns into kerfuffle, if you will, trying to balance it out. So Wapan gets the benefit of getting the bye in the first round, and Beaver Dam's got to play that extra, or Kewaskum's got to play that extra game. So we shall see what happens there. Look forward to being out at the ballpark today. But again, if you can't make it, just head over to the Daily Dodge YouTube tab, and you'll find it right there. Wally Lukashinsky, he's going to be paying us a visit here in just a couple of minutes. He's going to be joining us for a good portion of the show today. So we will take a look at that. And sports with Bill Scott. Brewers got a victory. Success Journal, market update. All right, here on 95.3 WBEV, we are powered by Daily Dodge.
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4: The redemption of Tito. Good morning, I'm Doug Russell with sports. It's been a tough slog for Brewers infielder Joey Ortiz. His offensive struggles have led him to losing his job at shortstop, only to be needed at third base when David Hamilton got hurt. In Wednesday's series finale against the Mets, it was the Joey Show.
5: Ortiz, fly ball to right, got some barrel on it. In front of the wall, Mitchell scores. Vaughn lumbering his way to the plate. He will score. Joey O with a belly flop triple.
4: Brian Anderson on the call on Brewers TV. Milwaukee takes it over New York 4-3 to earn the series win. With an OPS in the 400s earlier in the season, Ortiz has been steadily climbing back up to respectability. He now clocks in with an OPS of 662.
6: I really believe, and we all say this all the time, you know, you talk about confidence, you know, like when a guy starts to believe, he's just in a good free space. You know what I mean? He's just like, hey, whatever they got, whatever they're going to deal me, whatever cards, I'm good. Just let's go play and have fun. And I'm just really happy for the person. You know what I mean? I'm just really happy for him.
4: Brewers manager Pat Murphy, his team is off today. They'll open up a 3-game weekend series against the Rockies on Friday. From the minors in the Midwest League, the Timber Rattlers fall at South Bend 6-3. Beloit gets clobbered at home by Quad Cities 13-0. Longtime WIAA Communications Director Todd Clark is retiring after 26 years. Clark says the biggest challenge of his career was navigating COVID-19.
7: Who'd ever thought that we would lose an entire sports season and have to move forward with some of the restrictions that we had in a whole nother year following that? Don't take anything for granted as far as what's anticipated. You never would have foreseen that coming.
4: Clark joined the WIAA in 2000 and officially retires in January. And Spencer Church fired an even par 71 to take a 2-shot lead over 4 other golfers after 3 rounds at the Wisconsin State AM in West Bend. Doug Russell, Wisconsin Radio Network.
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3: She's practically perfect in every way. Disney Plus has announced that a documentary about the life of Disney legend Julie Andrews will come to the streamer in 2027. The documentary will include exclusive interviews and archival footage from Andrews' career, from Mary Poppins to The Princess Diaries and beyond. Disney is the parent company of ABC News.
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3: The first trailer is out for Misty Green. The new film, written and directed by Chris Rock, follows an actress as she fights for a career comeback. Rosalind Elazar stars in the title role alongside Rock, Adam Driver, and Anna Kendrick. Misty Green comes to theaters this October.
5: You're at a new level.
3: Glenn Powell and director Richard Linklater are teaming up again to tell the story of Lou Gehrig. Powell will play the legendary Yankees player in an untitled film for Universal.

0: Universal Pictures. And happy birthday to Daniel Radcliffe, who is 37 today. Michelle Franzen, ABC News.
1: From ABC News Wall Street Now. A lackluster day on the trading floor found the NASDAQ composite slipping just over 0.5% yesterday, and the S&P giving up 0.14%. The Dow Jones finished flat, and futures for all three point to a lower opening today. The last 3 months were good for Alphabet. The parent to Google and YouTube posted earnings of $112 billion in the last quarter, up from $28 billion a year before, driven partly by Alphabet's investment in SpaceX. The Senate Commerce Committee has advanced a bipartisan bill aimed at strengthening a ban on Chinese cars being sold in the U.S. But Senator Ted Cruz, the chairman, sees an unintended consequence in the fine print. The bill could bar Mercedes-Benz from the U.S. Hoping to avoid cyclosporiasis by eating at home? Well, now you have to check the pantry for Amy's Kitchen low-sodium organic lentil soup. The company that makes it is recalling over 15,000 cases because of a defect that could increase the risk of spoilage. Jim Ryan, ABC News.
2: The Eustis Ford School Board unanimously approved a resolution ordering the district's dissolution. The proposal now heads to the Wisconsin Department of Public Instruction for review and could take effect July 1st, 2027, if approved. The Fond du Lac County Sheriff's Office is investigating a fatal rollover crash in the town of Eden. An 11-year-old passenger died after being flown to Wisconsin Children's Hospital. Three other occupants were treated for minor injuries. Zachariah Raich has been sentenced to life in prison for killing his estranged wife, Crystal Raich. A Dodge County jury convicted the 44-year-old in June of a first-degree intentional homicide and hiding a corpse. Medicare has launched a temporary program covering three specified GLP-1 weight management drugs for some Part D enrollees. The Bridge program began July 1st and runs through December of 2027. The Fond du Lac County Sheriff's Office says investigators recovered potential evidence during a search tied to the 1983 disappearance of 5-year-old Bobby Joe Fritz. I'm Allison Beggs reporting from the Daily Dodge News Center. Submit your news tips at dailydodge.com.
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0: Sunny skies today. Look for a high near 78 with calm winds. Tonight, mostly cloudy. Low down to double nickels, 55. Sunny on Friday, 80. Partly cloudy tomorrow night, 59. Mostly sunny on Saturday, 85. Could see some rain develop in the afternoon on Sunday with a high of 90. It's currently 53 at 95.3.

0: A news here with the Only in Wisconsin segment. I need an update on her couch because she ordered a couch and it didn't come with arms.
1: So that I'm trying to understand Wade language is like understanding Wally.
0: She bought
1: speaking.
0: A couch, okay, but it came. I think I don't know where she got it from, but it came in parts.
1: And you, I was trying to figure out in text because you and I were ready to run over there. Yeah. We were going to be the movers, and then all of a sudden I got like Wade language in your voice text. Yeah. So I'm like, I think it's all taken care of.
0: Yeah, no, it came and then it was in pieces.
1: Okay.
0: But they didn't give the arms, so I'm picturing just like a couch with like or a Davenport, as our grandpa used to say, with no
1: nothing on the arm support. You're just sitting there, arms falling down.
0: Pillow keeps. What do you lay on? You know, it's just like a cot then.
1: Yeah, it's effectively a glorified cot
0: or a futon.
1: I won't even call that far. I feel like you got a couch without the head. It's kind of like, what are we doing here?
0: So I'll have to get the update from Allison in about 5 minutes to see if she can do that here. He's going to ask a couple things. So did you enjoy the Washington County Fair? Did you? I know you did the damn sports show last couple of days. Did you get a chance to do any walking over there?
1: Yeah, well, so I didn't get to eat the first day, but yesterday we got a lot more time to run around with domes and all that. So we were going around. I tried the pretzel-wrapped brat.
0: Oh.
1: Kale was telling me about this first, and I'm like, dude, that sounds great. And it lives up to the billing.
0: I did not have any of that. I had a burger with raw onions and cooked onions and mounds of pickles from the...
1: On the same sandwich?
0: Yes, from the Washington County Farm Bureau's building.
1: I've never done it where I've had both onions before.
0: Well, they gave me they asked for the cooked onions, so I took it. But then I went to the thing and they looked perfectly cut round raw onions. So I ended up doing that too. I'm like, this is fantastic.
1: Oh, I'm a big onion guy. Got to have the toothpaste ready to go. But outside of that, you're in a good spot.
0: Our good friend Hari, who you know at the Dodge County Fair... The world's greatest Euro is also at the Washington County Fair. That guy is awesome.
1: I love a good Euro, too. Are you a big, I hope I say it right, tzatziki sauce guy?
0: I don't know what tzatziki sauce is.
1: It's like that cucumber sauce they throw on Euros.
0: I don't know. I just eat a Euro and it's good.
1: And you're like, it tastes good.
0: You know, that's exactly it. So we have Hari, and every time I talk to him, I just talk to him. Like, Hari, I have to talk to you just because you're amazing. And he's like, oh, it's unbelievable. People hear that. We were talking about him on the radio again.
1: Good. Okay. That makes me feel happy that he knows that you're giving him some pop.
0: You brought up the onions, okay? I used to be a big onion guy because, you know, we have a sub shop right next door.
1: Okay.
0: And I would always have, you know, whatever sub, and I always have lettuce, pickles, and onions. But I stopped getting the onion just because I'm at work all day here, and I'm like, I don't know if my breath is going to go through. I love raw onions.
1: I do, too.
0: Just eat them, you know, as on their own.
1: Eat it like an apple?
0: Yeah. 100% there. Question for you, Wally. About an hour... Simon from Frozen Tundra Wrestling is going to be back. Last week, they were on, and somehow we ended up in I'm in the Baker Boys corner, fully confident that that's going to be there. BOW is going to be on the phone today because Simon just decided, because you had his shirt on, pairing you with him and of him and his partner. I'm pretty sure we know who his partner is going to be, but we'll have to let him mention it. If whoever loses that match, you or me will get our head and our facial hair shaved in the ring at the Radio Park Rumble 3 at the Good Karma Park at the Dodge County Fair on August 22nd.
1: Technically, what you just said is correct.
0: Okay.
1: But the better way to actually put this is you are going to have your head and entire facial hair shaved when the Baker Boys get dusted by BOW and company.
0: I don't think it's going to happen. The Baker Boys are Beaver Dam's finest. So we'll talk with BOW, though, Wally. I mean, it's... He doesn't have much hair, so you and him will look like twins.
1: We won't have to worry about that because he's going to win. I'm a little scared of this guy, but I'm going to be honest. That's kind of what I want.
0: Okay.
1: I want to be a little frightened of my team because he's a draw. When you go to Dodge County Fair last year, you remembered BOW's match. He's goes around the country. He puts himself in these difficult positions, and he always seems to come out on top. He's going to do it again against the Baker Boys.
0: So that'll be happening at the Dodge County Fair as it goes along. The Washington County Fair here, Wally, at 8:50 today. I'm going to post this on the Facebook page. Okay, here's your choice. Okay, three fair foods. You can have eat, give to a friend, and throw in the trash.
1: Okay.
0: Okay, so you have to pick these things, okay?
1: I'm ready. Eat, give it to a friend, throw in the trash.
0: A corn dog, cheese curds, or a cream puff?
1: people are going to get so mad at me right now.
0: Well, no, it's just, I'm going to let this fester, but you, I need yours too, because I don't know. We're not going to talk to you at our last call at 8:50 today.
1: I'm in.

0: Interested to hear how the public response is, because I'm going to tell you, cream puffs in the trash.
1: Okay.
0: See ya. Gone. I'll have the corn dog, because I feel like a corn dog at a fair is different, and I can have amazing cheese curds at the fair, but I can get good ones elsewhere. So I'm going to give those to a friend, look like a really good person, and I'm housing that corn dog.
1: You like corn dog. Have you ever had at the dog house at the Dodge County Fair, the footlong?
0: The Squire House.
1: Yeah, Squire's Dog House.
0: Yes. It was my first stop my first year. There's a photo out there of me looking like a 10-year-old kid. Like, this is amazing. I had a snow cone in one hand, footlong Squire's dog in the other.
1: So we're less than a month out from the Dodge County Fair, the Radio Park Rumble 3, all the entertainment at Good Karma Park. We'll be talking about this as we get closer and closer. But again, next hour we'll be talking more about the Rumble. Washington County Fair, you're going to be back out there one more night tonight, is that correct?
0: That's right.
1: So you'll be out there with Charlie tonight.
0: Charlie Dern's going to be on the call with me.
1: So if you're at the Washington County Fair, please say hi to Wally and Charlie. And it will be a fun time. You guys are kind of right by the animal barns. As you move to the right as you walk through like the main pavilion, the expo center, and then you'll see you guys before you head in to look at some of the animals.
0: No surprise, Wally's next to the swine tent. So look for the swine and you find Wally.
1: Wally, as I said to Tom Bowling, I think the auction might be, I don't think the auction, is it today? But don't be walking through and someone's like, I'll bid on that one.
0: Well, what if I do that quick and then I just like hand the card to the person?
1: Oh, I meant somebody bidding on you.
0: Oh my gosh, no, I'm not.
1: $2 a pound.
0: I know, and then all of a sudden it's Wally's going to be walking into the slaughterhouse. Like, why am I here?
1: I can see, what's going on here?
0: Because Jim Bob over here at Washington County Fair bought you for about $65. I'm like, what?
1: Ham sandwiches for everybody.
0: You wouldn't want that ham.
1: No, not at all. Wally, I'm looking at the hometown today schedule. Looks like Pepperfest. Is that true today?
0: Yeah, Diana Ogle, join us. Sounds like we might have Larry the Pepper in the building, too.
1: Wow, and question of the week as well.
0: Okay, of course. You got to have the big question of the week.
1: We have got to check Wisconsin Radio Network News. Wally.

0: News. Wally will talk to you in the very near future.
1: Hey, look forward to it, Wade.
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2: Now, this news update on Wisconsin Radio Network. I'm Matt Kelly. Madison police say a man in his 30s who pulled a knife during a fight with officers on Wednesday afternoon was shot and killed. Four officers were involved in the incident. Two were treated for their injuries and released. All four are now on administrative leave. The Wisconsin Department of Justice is investigating. U.S. Senator Ron Johnson is assuming the chairmanship of the Senate's Budget Committee after the death of Senator Lindsey Graham. The Wisconsin Republican is telling Fox Business his priorities.
3: I'm a problem solver. I come from the manufacturing sector. I understand the process for solving a problem. First, you have to admit you have one. And unfortunately, way too many members of Congress, too much of the public is whistling by the graveyard.
2: Johnson has long called for spending restraint by the federal government. The latest budget reconciliation bill is focusing on providing more funds for the war in Iran, more cuts to federal benefit programs, and passing the Save America Act with its restrictions.

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1: Ground ball to first, backhanded by Vaughn. Runs to the bag, and Mizorowski gets out on an assist. Jumping up and down, pumping his fist. American Family Field on their feet and in approval. Six incredible innings out of Mizorowski, and a well-earned standing ovation as he comes to the dugout.
2: This is Jeff Levering. 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
2: 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Going to be another absolutely fabulous day today with weather. Sunny and 78 degrees, calm winds becoming southwest at 5. Great day for Legion baseball. Again, if you want to head out to the Diamond, 1 o'clock, Beaver Dam and Kewaskum. After that game, it'll be Lomira, Thresh, and Montello. And then at 6:30-ish, Waupun plays the winner of the Beaver Dam-Kewaskum game. Double elimination tournament, so they'll crown a regional champ by the weekend, Saturday or Sunday. And come on out, support the kids, get to the concession stand. I know they'll be working hard there as well. But great day for baseball, and if you can't make it, we will have it on Daily Dodge TV for you. I'll be out there with Ninja. Only in Wisconsin, this is something you may know because it's in our neck of the woods, but I was doing a little reading about what's going on. And did you know, you may not know, that Wisconsin was the first place to have a kindergarten. It was right in our backyard here in Watertown. The first public kindergarten in America opened in Watertown in 1856. It was started by a German immigrant, Marguerite Meyer Schurz. The class was originally taught in German. Elizabeth Peabody visited the school and helped introduce the kindergarten idea across the U.S. And today, Watertown proudly celebrates its role as changing American education. So, kindergarten all started right here in South Central Wisconsin. So, there you go, only in Wisconsin today. Hey, have you flown lately? Have you been on an airplane? Have you ever been on an airplane where, like, somebody next to you is, like, making a phone call for, like, a long time through through the, because you can make phone calls now if you're connected to certain things on the plane. But Congress trying to pass a bipartisan bill that would ban all phone and video calls on airplanes. Most U.S. carriers don't allow in-flight calls already, but there's pressure to change it now to make that Wi-Fi on planes is expanding. People are sometimes getting through and making calls. Several foreign airlines that are cool with Wi-Fi calls, including British Airways and Virgin Atlantic, they could be impacted at least in U.S. airspace if the ban goes through. Why'd the government get involved? They say it's a safety issue. Officials want to minimize disruptions and distractions. Congress actually voted in 2018 to require the FAA to ban phone calls, but was never implemented. It was the bill would put a ban in place within 6 months. Thinking you could cut it off before something happens more frequently. Airlines sometimes would get conflicts of people. If somebody's being loud talking to their baby mama or something next to them on a plane. It would be a lot harder for flight attendants to enforce the ban, though, if loud, annoying video calls are permitted for a time and then stopped. So we'll see what happens there. I don't remember because I'm old. Did I give you the Thirsty Beaver Euchre results that we had this week? Charlie does a nice job of sending those. And I know I gave the Conservationist Club results that we have, but I don't know if I actually gave you Charlie's stuff, and I don't want to hold those people short. They play euchre at the Thirsty Beaver every Tuesday night at 6. No partner needed. Michael won this week. Sharon Lust was second. Caroline third. Butter had the low score with 34. Mary was the most important bartender. Again, 6 o'clock. If you want to play some euchre at Thirsty Beaver, again, send us your results, ddsports at goodkarmabrands.com. 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Tomorrow, we have another Brat Fry. It's at an awesome place, Slumberland, from 11 until 1. Get that Pernat's Brat and drink for just $5. You can't go wrong there as well, as they will take care of you. Going to be some great deals as well if you want to stop in. They have pretty much something for every room of the house. Maybe even find some wall art for the bathroom at Slumberland. But we'll talk to Stacy, the girl next door at the big box store, tomorrow right around 8:15 to kind of get a preview. But it'll be a good time. Again, you're closing in on your five stamps on your card along with Newman Pools and Hometown Glass.

0: It's an improvement. Once you get those five stamps, you get thrown in the drawing to win $4,000 in cold, hard cash. That is exactly it. Second place, $750, and third place will be $250. We'll pick that at the Hometown Glass and Improvement Broad Friday, which comes late in the year. So that'll be fun. Also tomorrow on the show, Ninja and Holly from Memory Making Travel going to join us because we've got another travel opportunity for you to come with us and Holly from Memory Making Travel. Someplace warm, and Ninja going to be out there with us as well. So that'll be tomorrow in 7:35-ish as well. We will do that. So lots going on in the area. If you haven't signed up for Switzerland with Sierra's taking that trip with Colette and Holly for Memory Making Travel, I don't think we're sold out quite yet, but earlier this week we only had five or six rooms left. So we're getting close to selling that one out for our fall of 2027 trip to Switzerland, Austria, Bavaria. That's going to be an unbelievable trip. 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We'll check ABC News coming up in just a few minutes here on 95.3 WBEV. Going to see a high today of 78. It's currently 54.
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5: From ABC News, I'm Sherry Preston. The 12th straight night of air attacks exchanged between the U.S. and Iran. President Trump threatening to strike an Iranian bridge or power plant for every ship hit in the Strait of Hormuz. Response from Secretary of State Marco Rubio at a meeting of Southeast Asian leaders in the Philippines.
6: I saw Arachi, their foreign minister, who the other day say or something about their policies, an eye for an eye. The president's policy is a head for an eye. I mean, honestly, that's what it's going to be. I mean, they will pay a very heavy price for the things they're doing.
5: President Trump attending the dignified transfer of four U.S. service members killed in the Iranian conflict. ABC's Martha Raddatz with more on that.
7: This is Iran's fault for these deaths. And I think to bring them home and have their families there and see those coffins, caskets come off that military aircraft is just a powerful, powerful punch in the gut.
5: It was a windy, rainy night in New Orleans.
8: Tropical storm Bertha making landfall in Louisiana, the center of the storm passing right over us here in New Orleans. Winds gusting at about 45 miles an hour. At one point, this entire area was underwater. That storm surge from Lake Pontchartrain inundating the streets here.
5: That's ABC's Victor Oquendo in New Orleans. Bertha now headed to the Texas Gulf Coast. A 5.0 magnitude earthquake today in Texas.
9: The town of Miami, Texas, population 539, is not on a major fault line, but it's surrounded by oil and natural gas wells. In the past, earthquakes have been associated with the reinjection of the wastewater byproduct of fracking. A clerk at a local grocery store tells ABC News that this morning's quake knocked some pictures off of mantles. There have been no reports of any injuries.
5: ABC's Jim Ryan and Dallas high water rescues taking place in parts of West Virginia. European Union hitting Google with a $1 billion fine for violating antitrust laws around its search engine and the Google Play Store. 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
11: Good morning. 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Appreciate you joining us here today after a day off of the morning show, but working hard other places. Sherry Sackett will be back today. Going to do the impossible question with her. 7:35. Got Simon back in with Wally from the Radio Park Rumble because B.O.W. is going to join us. Wally and I somehow got ourselves in a pickle here today. Wally's not a fan of the local Baker Boys and running his mouth. Last week, if you didn't hear it, the Radio Park Rumble, August 22nd, 5 o'clock at Good Karma Park. I'll be in the Baker Boys corner. Wally will be in B.O.W.'s corner along with his partner that he'll announce today. Whoever's team loses, that person will get their head and their facial hair shaved in the ring after the match. B.O.W. is going to join us, talk about his partner. We know who his partner's going to be. Pretty sure. Simon gave him the option from Frozen Tundra Wrestling, but he's, B.O.W.'s got a guy he's been running with for a while. Chris Klidowski from Klidowski. I don't know if she'll put her hair on the line for any reason. Hope to find that out. The 8 o'clock hour, the Duncan Match Game.

Conspiracy Theory Thursday. Last call. Go to our website. Here's the last call we got on our website, on the Facebook page right now. You can only have some fair food, okay? Eat, give to a friend, throw in the garbage. What would you do? Corn dog, cheese curd, cream puff. Oh, it's tough. Eat, give to a friend, throw in the garbage. Go tell us what you think on the WBEV Radio Facebook page. That will be fun. Allison Beggs will have an update for a very busy night in the daily.

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2: A fatal officer-involved shooting in Madison is now under investigation by the Wisconsin Department of Justice. Madison police say officers were investigating reports of bicycle thefts and vehicle break-ins when a suspect fled on a bicycle before a confrontation in an intersection around 1:35 p.m. Wednesday. According to police, the man injured an officer with a fixed-blade knife during a struggle before the officer fired his weapon. The man later died at the hospital. Four officers were involved or witnessed the incident, but only one fired. The Eustis Ford School Board has taken another step toward dissolving the school district. Board members voted 5-0 to approve a resolution ordering the district's dissolution, sending the proposal to the Wisconsin Department of Public Instruction for review. If approved by the state's School District Boundary Appeal Board, the district would officially dissolve July 1st, 2027, ahead of the 2027-28 school year. The Fond du Lac County Sheriff's Office says an 11-year-old North Fond du Lac girl has died following a single-vehicle crash Wednesday afternoon. Deputies were called just after 3 p.m. to County Highway V near Lime Road, where a minivan carrying one adult and three children overturned several times after leaving the roadway. The driver and two other children suffered minor injuries. Authorities say the crash remains under investigation and no names have been released. Your WBEV News will continue in just a moment.
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2: Your WBEV News continues. A Dodge County man convicted of killing his estranged wife will spend the rest of his life in prison. A judge sentenced 44-year-old Zachariah Raish on Tuesday after a jury found him guilty of first-degree intentional homicide and hiding a corpse. Prosecutors said Raish killed Crystal Raish, then burned and concealed her body following her disappearance in 2024. Some Medicare beneficiaries can now qualify for certain GLP-1 weight management medications with a $50 monthly copay. Dodge County ADRC's Amanda Higgins said patients could qualify if they meet certain BMI or health condition requirements, and say beneficiaries should start by talking with their doctor. Investigators have completed an extensive search at the former home of missing 5-year-old Bobby Joe Fritz in Fond du Lac County. While Bobby Joe's remains were not found, the sheriff's office says detectives recovered potential evidence that will undergo laboratory testing. Officials say the analysis could take several months or longer. I'm Allison Beggs reporting from the Daily Dodge News Center. Submit your news tips at dailydodge.com.
4: 129 million people live with high levels of ozone pollution, while 62 million people face high particle pollution, according to a report by the American Lung Association. These are two of the most dangerous air pollutants. Dirty air exposure is not equal, though. More than 30 million children live in countries where air quality gets a failing grade, and people of color are twice as likely to live with unhealthy air. Pollution compromises the body's defense against infections and can lead to chronic lung diseases like asthma. Dirty air does not respect borders. It affects all of us. The American Lung Association urges people to read their local air quality report and take action to protect themselves accordingly. This means getting vaccinated against common viruses like flu and COVID, wearing a mask when necessary, and exercising indoors on days when air quality is at its worst. Learn more about how to protect yourself and your community by talking to your doctor. With this MedMinute, I'm Jacqueline Lee.
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0: 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It is 7-11 here this morning. Again, Brewer baseball off today. Tomorrow, they have a Friday afternoon game tomorrow because the Legends game is tomorrow night. And tomorrow, listen to the damn sports show tomorrow afternoon because the legendary Tim Haldeman, who does games with Mike for over 30 years, those guys have been doing games. He has the honor of being one of the umpires for the Legends game tomorrow. Hopefully he doesn't throw anybody out and cause an incident at American Family Field. He'll do a fantastic job, and we'll can hear from Tim tomorrow. But also Kyle Klink from Watertown is umping that game. And a lot of people are excited because to watch the Brewers and then get to watch some of the Legends. Talk about that tomorrow a little bit more. Today's impossible question, we will be checking in with Sherry Sackett in just a minute, but here is the impossible question. Sherry is here. Good morning, Sherry.
1: Good morning.
0: How are you?
1: Tired, but good.
0: You're tired, but were you up late last night?
1: No.
0: Just getting old, right? I hear you.
1: Just getting old, yeah.
0: I hear you. Getting old. My alarm went off this morning, too, and I got up a little later than normal, and
1: is that why you're wearing a hat today?
0: I'm wearing a hat today because we have Legion baseball this afternoon. No, I did bathe. I did bathe myself, and I have good personal hygiene. I don't want to get top of my head sunburned.
1: Gotcha.
0: So 1 o'clock today, Beaver Dam and Kewaskum post 146 White Construction. So it's gonna be pleasant. It's not gonna be hot though, which
1: is
0: good.
1: It's gonna be a nice day for baseball.
0: 70s. Not gonna be 90 or 95. So Ninja and I will be out there this afternoon.
1: Yeah, we had a perfect day for golf last night.
0: How was it?
1: Wonderful.
0: What'd you shoot? Perfect. How'd you shoot?
1: 63.
0: Did you play all nine holes?
1: Just yes, asking. I did play okay. All nine holes.
0: I thought maybe you said I played 18. I was 9 under par. Wasn't the case. I'm glad you golfed. Did you stay out late last night then too, or did you just golf and get out?
1: Golfing out.
0: Oh, you didn't go and just sit and socialize for a little bit? Solve the world's problems?
1: We get done. We don't finish till 7-ish.
0: Oh, yeah, it's so late.
1: It's so late.
0: So late. Let's reload the impossible question, Sherry. This common household item was originally invented to keep bugs away from food. Back in the day.
1: A common household item.
0: Not most houses. A lot of houses have this in them. But it was originally meant to help keep bugs away from food, not necessarily in a residential house. But they just transferred into the residential house, and it's become a staple.
1: Do you have this?
0: Yes, I do. I have three of them. Four of them.
1: And you got them for this?
0: No,
1: purpose?
0: they were no, it's I didn't actually purchase any of them.
1: What?
0: Yeah, no, it was an item that was invented to help keep bugs away from food. Hey, the phone's ringing here. Hold on a second. Good morning. Do you have a guess?
2: How about a ceiling fan?
0: You are the smartest person in South Central Wisconsin. We're right out of the chute. Who is this?
2: Well, you know who this is.
0: Is this the king of transmission?
2: Yes, it is.
0: Don Sigalski, how you doing, sir?
2: Good.
0: Oh, what's
2: I've got a few of those in my house, yeah, too.
0: What's going on at the south side of town?
2: Dry weather, brown grass.
0: That's about it. Oh, we need some rain. Yeah. Maybe Sunday. Hey, have a good day, sir.
2: Yeah, sounds like it.
0: See you later.
1: Wait.
2: Okay, bye, wait.
0: So, Sherry, what'd you think? Wait.
1: So, what was the answer?
0: The ceiling fan.
1: Oh.
0: Ceiling fans were invented by, like businesses to keep the flies out of their food.
1: Oh.
0: And then somebody said, let's put those in houses to keep them cool.

0: How many ceiling fans do you have?
1: Currently four.
0: Four, see her right there? How often do you clean those ceiling fans?
1: I mean, we haven't lived here very long.
0: Okay, so, because sometimes now if you have, like, we have one of our rooms, you have a vaulted ceiling, or is that what it's called? And how do you clean those?
1: Yeah, we have the same situation.
0: And it's like you have this long thing. At one point I was leaning over. We have like a little like balcony like that goes up to where the kids' rooms are. And I was trying to stretch and do that. And Crystal's like, I may be collecting that insurance money as the thing goes around.
1: Just put a ladder up.
0: Yeah, I don't know if I can reach it. At least like a step ladder. It's pretty high.
1: Well, no, we would have like a 12-foot.
0: Oh, you're right. You could do the 12-foot. Like, you could do the ladder and then you could like then reach up on the Swiffer and get up there. Never thought of that. But then I get in trouble because what if I put the ladder down and it scratched? You have to scratch the floor and
1: put a mat underneath it.
0: Oh, you're such a problem solver, Sherry. That's why you're in a leadership position. Good job.
1: Thank you.
0: So here we are today getting through a Thursday. Legion of Baseball, Beaver Dam would win today. They play Waupun at 6:30 tonight. We'll have that game on Daily Dodge TV if it's Beaver Dam. If they lose, they'd play tomorrow like at 1 o'clock as well. So we'll see what happens there. And you can watch out to the ballpark all day long. I'm sure Jeff Eberle's probably there as we speak right now. And then Brat Fry tomorrow, Sherry. Slumberland as well.
1: Yep, going to be a beauty of a day.
0: Those are always fun ones at Slumberland.
1: Get out and get your stamp.
0: Nope, get your stamp, get your brat, go in, maybe walk out of there with a sectional, who knows? Or my wife always wants one of those, always had a long time. What are those beds that are like in a box? What are they called? Murphy bed?
1: Not bed a Murphy box. Oh, no, that no, looks no, like a piece
0: no,
1: of furniture.
0: No, not a Murphy. Murphy beds are the ones that come down.
1: Yeah, they look like furniture or like a hutch or something.
0: The hutch ones is when we almost bought for a room at one point from Stacy and then ended up going and not being able to fit it where we wanted to fit it. But they have great stuff. So maybe tomorrow will be the day that I get the. But the Murphy, do people still have the Murphy beds that, like, have you ever had one that, like, lift up? You know, the ones that you pull down?
1: Oh, like in the wall?
0: Yeah, and then they look like sometimes like a dresser.
1: No, but I've stayed places that have those, like Airbnbs and things like that.
0: You know, I'm going to ask Stacy tomorrow when we talk to her. I wonder if they, this came up in conversation last weekend. Do they still make water beds?
1: I have not seen a water bed in a store in decades.
0: I wonder if they still make them, though.
1: I'm sure there's a special market somewhere. maybe even find a good used one, Wade.
0: I don't know if you want to buy a used water bed. That's like buying a used bed in any capacity, like a used mattress, right?
1: I mean,
0: is that kind of
1: a little different?
0: A little different, but a used water bed. So, have you ever slept on a water bed?
1: Yes, we had one for a while.
0: A
1: long time ago.
0: Was it like they say? Is it supposed to be good for your back?
1: Supposedly. I don't know if I buy into that. I would get, like, woozy on it.
0: Yeah, you get something Dramamine before you go to bed.
1: I did not like it.
0: If anybody out there still has a waterbed, give us a call at 920-885-4446 or send a text, 920-887-9595, because I'd like to know if you still have one. Maybe it's just old and you never, because those things got to be a bear to move.
1: Yeah.
0: Because the base around them, my Uncle Tom had one. I remember when I'd
1: be at his house. The base alone is super heavy.
0: And I remember he had one, but he lived like, it was almost like Greg Brady at one point. We lived in the attic of an old building that was converted into like a small like studio apartment. Mm-hmm. He had a waterbed up there. And I'm like, number one, what happens if you spring a leak?
1: Yeah.
0: Where's the water going to go?
1: Downhill.
0: And how do you get the water in? Probably the faucet.
1: Yeah, you got to get a hose and.
0: But the faucet, maybe you just. But how do you get it? How do you get it out though? If you want to move, we have to get a pump.
1: I think you do the opposite, Wade.
0: Yeah.
1: Where you siphon it.
0: Yeah, that's what I'm saying. Do you siphon it?
1: No, out the door. You just get the flow going like and then let it go.
0: Like how Sherry used to get gas when she was younger.
1: Pass out in like 2 minutes if you were doing what you just described.
0: A whole waterbed. If anybody's got a waterbed, I need it. Send us a text, 920-887-9595, because I want to know what it's like and how it works. Talk with meteorologist Kara Foster from Weatherology next on 95.3.
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3: 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Love looks. Left side.

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1: Quick toss, Golden, right side, got some blocking. 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
4: 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Going to be a great day, Kara. How are you?
5: I'm doing all right. How are you doing?
4: Good. We just were talking about questions and stuff. I know you're pretty young. You're still a youngster. Have you ever slept on a waterbed? Have you known somebody that did?
5: Yes. My parents actually used to have a waterbed when I was really young, like early 2000s. So I do remember it very vividly.
4: Did you enjoy when you jumped in there with them? Did you enjoy the waterbed? Did they enjoy? Obviously,
5: I mean, yeah, I was always nervous about it popping.
4: Yeah.
5: Like, I know it was, like, you know, not made to, like, I mean, it's, like, thick, rubbery texture, but I was, yeah, like, I don't know, on the off chance something weird happens, like, and also I was, like, a kid, so I'm, like, trying to jump on the bed, and it's not bouncy,
4: yeah,
5: but a very weird concept.
4: I just wonder if anybody actually still has one.
5: I bet there's somebody that has a guest room that has it. Something like that, that just like kept it for the you know, like we had a projector TV for like the longest time because that we just like had it to have it. So I'm sure there's somebody else that has it somewhere.
4: We actually were looking at a house to buy back in the day, and somebody had one of those huge projector TVs, you know, in the basement and everything and the equipment. And he's like, he tried to sell it with us because he's like, because he didn't want to move it out because it's big.
5: It's giant, and they're so heavy. They're so impractical.
4: They are. You know what? You know, we have a good practical weather forecast today, an enjoyable one, aren't we?
5: We will. It's going to be really nice outside. Highly recommend, you know, getting out there and enjoying it. We're looking at sunny and 78 today, rather. Mostly cloudy, 56 into tonight. We're up to 80, so pretty average for Friday. Mostly sunny, partly cloudy, and 58 in Friday night. Warmer for the weekend, sunny 85 Saturday and 91 on Sunday. We do see some rain coming in Sunday night into Monday. We'll keep an eye on, you know, if anything is severe, but still going to be pretty warm into Monday. So chances for rain are going to be more in the early portion of the day, later on in the afternoon, late evening, high of 92 on Monday, and then back to 86 Tuesday, Wednesday. So looking pretty good. It's just going to be a little bit warmer throughout the weekend and early next week. I'm meteorologist Kara Foster.
4: We need rain. It's so dry everywhere.
5: It's really dry. I'm hoping it'll be a good one.
4: Yeah, we'll see what happens there. Is there any through in the next week? Is it just going to get hot again and no rain?
5: I think we see a little cool down. At least at some point, or at least it gets cool enough to maybe offer some of that precip to come through here, or at least chance for it. But it is going to be at least on the warmer side for a while. It's not going to be a ton of rain if we do get rain.
4: Okay, so we'll be on the lookout for that. Kara, appreciate what you do, and we will chat again tomorrow on Friday.
5: All righty. Oh, wait, no. I actually am not here tomorrow, so I will catch you Monday.
4: We got Mike Caro tomorrow?
5: I think so, yes.
4: Well, another business or pleasure that you're gone?
5: This is just a... I have to work Sunday, so I had a flip-flop days.
4: All right. Yeah. Well, get to sleep so you can stay up late tonight. Then you can maybe go out on the town.
5: Right? Yeah. You know, we'll see what happens.
4: Sleep till 6 a.m.
5: Exactly.
4: Have a good one. See ya.
5: You too.
4: It's weatherology meteorologist Kara Foster here. Weather brought to you by Surefire on 95.3 WBEV.
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3: Took 2 of 3 from the Mets with a 4-3 win yesterday afternoon at American Family Field. Christian Yelich tripled and drove in a pair. Joey Ortiz had 3 hits and drove in 2. Logan Henderson struck out 9, gave up just 2 runs in 5 innings during his 4th win of the season.
4: His changeup was good at times. It was really good. Got a bunch of punch-outs with it. How many did he have? 9 punch-outs. That's a lot. And mostly with changeup. His cutter wasn't quite as good all day today. His heater wasn't as sharp. He's got to understand that heater plays up. It's a low release, and that heater plays pretty good, even though the number might say 93. It plays more like 95, 96. So.
3: Mets manager Pat Murphy off day today for Milwaukee. They open up a 3-game set tomorrow afternoon with the Rockies at American Family Field. They'll play the Legends game tomorrow night. Watertown's American Legion baseball team is 1 win away from the 19U AAA state tournament. Post 189, blew out Oconomowoc 12-2 on Wednesday to earn a spot in the championship round. Beloit then knocked out Oconomowoc, setting up today's matchup. Watertown needs to win 1 of 2 games against Beloit to earn a spot in the AAA tournament next week. Game 1 is set for 4 o'clock. Beaver Dam hosts a AA 19U regional today. It's 5 teams at the event. Post 146 faces Kewaskum today at 1 o'clock on Daily Dodge TV in their opener. Head coach TJ Jalka says his guys got to do it on the hill. They wouldn't have a shot at punching their ticket to state.
5: So much is about your pitching. You know, it's a marathon through that weekend. Minimum games we could play is 4. To win it, but if you want to play 5 or 6, that means you're talking all these guys are going to throw a lot. It definitely that's the big part of the game.
3: Lomira Theresa will play Montello after the Beaver Dam Kewaskum game, and then Wapan will play at 6:30 against the winner of the Beaver Dam Kewaskum. Mark Kazan hosting a single A regional as well that starts tomorrow. Mayville and Horicon also have a single A regional in Cambridge on Friday. Beaver Dam 16U American Legion baseball team will face Eau Claire at 10 o'clock tomorrow in Beloit at the 16U state tournament. Post 146 coach Alex Bailey told the Dam Sports Show his team is swinging hot bats right now.
6: I mean, there's not really a weak spot in the lineup. Everybody's 250 plus in the lineup, and I think 7 of those guys are over 300 on the season, and we're 22 games in, so it's not a small sample size, but it's been good. This team's different than the 3 years that I've been doing it. This team's got a little something special.
3: Watertown 17U is also at the state tournament in Chippewa Falls. They'll play Middleton tomorrow at 10 o'clock in their state opener. Again, Beaver Dam and Kewaskum Legion Regional Baseball, 1 o'clock today on Daily Dodge TV. 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

0: The Fond du Lac County Sheriff's Office is investigating a fatal rollover crash in the town of Eden. An 11-year-old passenger died after being flown to Wisconsin Children's Hospital. Three other occupants were treated for minor injuries. Zachariah Raich has been sentenced to life in prison for killing his estranged wife, Crystal Raich. A Dodge County jury convicted the 44-year-old in June of a first-degree intentional homicide and hiding a corpse. Medicare has launched a temporary program covering three specified GLP-1 weight management drugs for some Part D enrollees. The Bridge program began July 1st and runs through December of 2027. The Fond du Lac County Sheriff's Office says investigators recovered potential evidence during a search tied to the 1983 disappearance of 5-year-old Bobby Joe Fritz. I'm Allison Beggs reporting from the Daily Dodge News Center. Submit your news tips at dailydodge.com.
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0: miles per hour. Tonight, mostly cloudy with a low around 55. Tomorrow?
1: Tonight, tomorrow, what
0: get
1: does it mean?
0: Together.
1: Sherry, get it together.
0: Tomorrow, sunny with a high near 80 and a south wind 5 to 10 miles per hour. Tomorrow night, partly cloudy with a low around 59. Saturday, mostly sunny with a high near 85. And Sunday, mostly sunny and hot with a chance for an afternoon shower and a high near 90. What? Why are we getting back up there again?
1: Yeah.
0: Current temp is 55.
1: At 95.3 WB. We just got a text from somebody. Mia says that you can still buy water beds online, you know, which would make sense. You can buy anything online right now, right?
0: Yeah. Can you imagine the shipping on that, though?
1: Well, talking to Allison was telling us she ordered a couch online.
0: I heard you guys talking about
1: it. Didn't come
0: that.
1: With its arms.
0: Yeah.
1: So I have to ask her at some point if she's got arms for this thing now, because that just like it'd be like a would that be like a futon or there's no could you function without an end on your couch?
0: I don't know if I could, but right. I know people that do it.
1: Wally's supposed to be here today. I think Wally's scared because we got the Radio Park Rumble 3 coming up on August 22nd at Good Karma Park. Mm-hmm. And somehow Wally and I have our hair on the line. I'm teamed with the Baker Boys, and I'll be in their corner. Wally with the B.O.W., who's a big, bad dude. And he's going to tell us his tag team partner here today. We kind of know who it is because he's kind of running the bases with this guy. But okay. I'm going to get B.O.W.'s take on this coming up. And if Wally's actually scared, I think, to talk to B.O.W. because he doesn't know if he was there or not. But we'll figure that out here in just a couple of minutes on 95.3 WBEV. We are powered by Daily Dodge. And Sherry, can we get you involved in this in some capacity? Will you put your hair on the line?
0: No.
1: No, you're not going to put your hair on the line at all?
0: No.
1: Why not?
0: Because.
1: Because why?
0: Because a woman's hair is her crown.

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1: 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We are less than 1 month away. 5 o'clock, August 22nd, Good Karma Park at the Dodge County Fair. It's Radio Park Rumble 3. And last week, Simon from Frozen Tundra Wrestling was in studio, was talking about the card. And you may know Wally. Number one, Wally was here an hour ago. I don't know what happened to Wally because he was a little... I don't know if he's going to be... He's a little scared, but he's not. Because Wally's been running his mouth about the Baker boys. Wally thinks the hometown heroes, the guys that have carried the torch of pro wrestling in Dodge County for probably 5 years now, Wally seems to be not impressed with these guys. And Big Papa Baker called in last week, and he kind of called Wally out. Simon made the match because Wally said that there are plenty of guys that could take down the Baker boys. And if you've been to the Radio Park Rumble the last couple of years, there's a big bad dude. His name is B.O.W. Wally actually had a B.O.W. shirt on last week when he was in talking with Simon. And Simon's like, all right, B.O.W. needs a match, and I will let him pick a partner, and he can take on the Baker boys at Radio Park Rumble 3. And then things escalated because I'm a big fan of the Baker boys. And Simon, facial hair and hair on your head on the line. Whoever's team loses, that manager gets their head shaved and their facial hair shaved in the ring. And I actually, again, I don't know where Wally went here today. Wally was here an hour ago. But I was talking, phone rings, it's B.O.W. B.O.W., how you doing, sir?
2: I'm living life in the land of my worst nightmare.
1: Well, here's what I was going to say. So all of a sudden, you get thrown into this thing. Number one, you've been to the Dodge County Fair a couple of years in a row for the Radio Park Rumble, and you've had some pretty...
2: Since the beginning.
1: Yeah, since the beginning. You're one of the OG guys that came in. But all of a sudden, when Simon didn't ask you, booked a match, Wally and you and a partner we'll talk about in a little bit against the Baker boys, loser's manager gets their head shaved. Number one, I guess I'm going to ask you, what were your thoughts when Simon called you and said he booked the match without your consent?
2: Well, I haven't been around for a little while due to date obligations, dates not lining up. But I had other bigger fish on my table that I wanted to take care of before this, like the heavyweight title at Frozen Tundra. But here I am interjected in this match now, and, you know, a lot of trash has been talked, and you know what happens when trash talks. Someone's got to settle something. Well, here we are now, and I have Wally in my corner, and you're going to be standing opposite me. Is that correct, Wade?
1: Yeah, I'm fully planning. It's going to be fun watching Wally get his head shaved and his mustache shaved when you and we'll talk about your partner, you know, look at the sky and see and hear the 1, 2, 3.
2: You know, I thought me and you were on good terms, and you know, for you to throw something out there like that, like we've already lost, is kind of disrespectful, in my opinion.
1: But I don't know. No. But I'm with the Baker boys. The Baker boys are unbeaten at Radio Park Rumble. They're going to have the crowd behind them. And Wally, I didn't like how Wally was kind of talking some trash against those guys. What are your thoughts on the Baker boys?
2: Well, when I came into Frozen Tundra, I watched this young tag team up and coming win some tag team titles. They had the momentum behind them. And, you know, I had a lot of respect for these young boys. But now they got to step in the ring with an ample opponent, and they're used to being the biggest guys in the ring. Well, now that I get in the ring with someone that's their size, that's been around, done some things, traveled around the United States, down to Texas, out to Ohio, many other states, and I don't know if their experience level is up to par with where I'm at. I've been doing this for 17 years. Well, they've been doing this, you said, 5 years?
1: Yeah, something like that.
2: So
1: they're youngsters.
2: They're not the biggest guys I've faced. I've faced guys that are bigger. I've knocked them down, and all I can say is they're going to get knocked down too.
1: We're talking with B.O.W. He's going to be wrestling with – well, Wally's going to be his manager. When they lose, Wally's going to be getting his head shaved and in his mustache. My hair is not getting shaved. My goatee's not going to get shaved, B.O.W., but Simon gave

0: option of picking a partner. Now, you have anybody in the world that you want, but there's one guy. We kind of knew who it was after Simon put that out there, because you have a guy you've been running with for quite some time, don't you?
1: Yeah. So my partner for this match, we've been up and down the roads together, been great enemies, better tag team, held tag team titles, known as Tom Heisman. But Tom Heisman is and never lost the 151 title at Frozen Tundra Wrestling. A new champion was named, but they didn't beat Tom. So that's all you need to know on that end right there, is I'm coming to the ring with a current never lost Frozen Tundra champion.
0: Now, are you guys known as the Scumbag Army? Is that correct?
1: The Scumbag Army is what we walk around the Midwest and we proclaim as the Scumbag Army, because we are a group of the biggest and baddest individuals around.
0: Now, BOW, people see some pictures of you online on the ESPN Beaver Dam and WBEV Radio Facebook page. You get ready for the Radio Park Rumble. Good Karma Park on August 22nd, 5 o'clock is the bell time. Baker Boys versus BOW, and now we learn Tom Heisman, the Scumbag Army, losing manager, gets their head and their mustache shaved. Now, BOW, you're follically challenged, so what's it going to look like when Wally has his head shaved and his mustache shaved? You guys will look like twins, won't you?
1: Possibly, but the main thing Wally needs to understand is me and Tom can get business done. It just better not get in our way, because we know what we bring to the table and we know what it takes to get the job done. We've done it plenty of times.
0: So how will it feel to know, though, that you're walking into the Rumble knowing that you're going to have all of Dodge County rooting against you and hoping to see you guys lay down?
1: Well, they can hope all they want to, but the problem is it doesn't matter what hometown you're from. The hometown boys, they ain't going to be so lucky. I understand they've been on a losing streak anyway. So it's getting in their head, and now they got to face me and Tom Heisman, who together we have over 35 years of wrestling experience.
0: Now, you guys,
1: you wouldn't have thought that.
0: Yeah. But you guys also, you know, last year you had a no-holds-barred match with Garrison Creed there. There's not going to be stop signs. There's not going to be kendo sticks. There's not going to be chains. You think you'll be able to wrestle a conventional match with some ring generals like the Baker Boys?
1: What you need to understand is they need to take notes on that match and look how much it took for Garrison Creed to actually put me down. It took him choking me out with a chain in order to put me down last year. So not only that, I've been in the ring for 30-plus minutes. Do you think the Baker Boys have ever been in a match over 30 minutes? I don't think so. They're probably keeping their matches about 10 minutes. Well, when we go the distance, me and Tom have the advantage because we have the strength, we have the stamina to go long distances. So if you're looking for an easy 1-2-3 win in 10 minutes, it's not going to happen. We're going to run them, and we're going to show them what happens when you break an opponent down methodically, because that's what I do in the ring. It ain't going to be no fast 1-2-3 pin. It's going to be me and Tom surgically dismantling and doing what we do best, and that's bringing the pain and bringing the suffering.
0: Well, BOW, I'm pretty confident that I'm going to walk out follically full as much as I have right now, so we'll have to wait and see. The Baker Boys have promised
1: me. You got a lot of confidence for someone that doesn't have to step into the ring. Maybe we should even up the ante where you guys, you got to stand on an apron and put your body in the line. And Wally, too, you just stand up on an apron with us. Mister, I talk all this confidence. Well, what happens if we put you and Wally on in our corners, too, and you have to get in there and mix it up as well? Where'd your confidence go there, huh?
0: There's
1: some athletic pants on, some elbow pads, some knee pads, and we'll see how confidence goes when you got to stand across for me.
0: I'm pretty confident, though. Big Rig and Kodiak, I'm pretty sure they protected me from Ghetto Gear Solid a few years back when those guys tried to rough me up a little bit. So I'm pretty confident that justice will prevail and the heroes will get things done at the Radio Park Rumble 3, Dodge County Fair, Good Karma Park. It's going to be a Scumbag Army, I guess, now. BOW and Tom Heisman with Wally in their corner. I'm going to be with the Baker Boys. Losing manager gets their head and their facial hair shaved in the ring. Are you going to bring the clippers, or what do you? You probably don't own clippers, do you, BOW?
1: Do I look like someone that owns clippers?
0: Tom Heisman does, though, doesn't he?
1: I will have to check.
0: Okay, we'll have to see. He's still got a head of hair, doesn't he, or not?
1: We're not going to use clippers if we win. We're going to hand him a razor, straight blade.
0: BOW, as much as I'm feeling the heat here today, Look forward to seeing you at Radio Park Rumble. Just get ready to have the crowd boo you and cheer when one of you guys goes down at the hands of Beaver Dam and Dodge County's hero, the Baker Boys.
1: Well, there's going to be a lot of cousins there on their first date, so they came to see a show, and we're going to make sure that we embarrass the hometown boys in front of all of them.
0: BOW will see you in less than a month at Radio Park Rumble 3, bell time 5 o'clock, Good Karma Park at the Dodge County Fair. Thank you. I guess I'll say thank you, sir.
1: Yep, time is money, and you've taken some of it, so you have a nice day.
0: Oh, look at that. Even wish me a nice day. I appreciate that. Again, BOW will probably hear from him at some point before the Rumble comes our way in less than a month, and that should be a good time, though. We'll talk to Simon. Don't know what happened to Wally. Wally was here an hour ago. See, Wally, I think, is a little scared to be in BOW and Tom Heisman's corner because those guys are bad dudes. And Wally's somehow aligning himself with these guys. And I'm pretty confident in the hometown heroes, the Baker Boys. So we'll wait and see. You can keep watching DailyDodge.com, and we'll talk more about that as the day goes along. It is 7:51 at 95.3 WBB.
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5: It is 7:54 at 95.3 WBEV as we're going to head over to Klitowski Real Estate and bring in Chris Klitowski. Chris, I just got done talking to BOW. Who would look better with a bald head and no facial hair, Wally or me?
6: I feel like Wally's already knocked that out once, did he not?
5: Not with the facial hair and such. And he hasn't gone completely bald. They shaved him, but he still had a little stubble there. This is going to be Chrome Dome City. No, Wally's had a mustache forever. My wife has never seen me without facial hair, so if the Baker Boys lose at Radio Park Rumble on August 22nd, I may be sleeping on the couch.
6: That's fair. That's fair, Wade.
5: I may be calling Klitowski Real Estate to put my house on the market because she wants to downsize. Are
6: you kidding me? Your wife's going to stay in your house. She's just going to send you to find your own.
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5: 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What is the market like these days? 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
5: So, and it's one of those things, too, if somebody sees a house somewhere that they want to get in, they can contact you, and you can arrange to help them get in and take a look.
6: Absolutely. It doesn't matter whose sign in the yard it is. If it is listed in the state of Wisconsin, we are able to show that property.
5: Now, a lot of stuff going on. Obviously, we're getting through can we call it the dog days of summer right now?
6: And oh, my gosh, the glorious dog days of summer.
5: Yes.

0: We need like rain. What'd you say?
1: I feel like a cat clinging to the curtains, like, oh my gosh, summer, don't leave me, and we're almost to the end of July already.
0: No, it is great, but one of the things people need to take a look at when it comes to general house maintenance is your decks. What do we need to know about our decks, Chris?
1: It is a good time of year, like with the weather and the sunshine and the warmth and the dryness. Like, we inspect our roofs and things like that, but it's a good time to inspect your deck. It's like to walk around, look for loose railings, pop nails, screws, splintering boards. Flashing where it connects to the house, like moisture can't get in there and cause further problems down the road. In the afternoon, you know, tightening the hardware or even resealing the deck, even if you have no intentions of selling for decades, obviously helps to maintain your deck for many more years.
0: Yeah, because that's one of those things where if you do come time to sell, you know, if you keep general maintenance up on it, it's not, you have to put in a lot of money at one point when you're going to put that for sale sign out in the front yard.
1: And absolutely, a house that is viewed by a buyer that has been maintained well over the years, much more desirable than usually competing offers on a property like that, because the homeowner's care is evident.
0: How important is that when people, with the way the market is now, outdoor living space, well, you know, whether it be a deck or a nice patio area, how much does that play into people when it looks at the grand scheme of they think that a property's right for them?
1: Commonly not a deal breaker for someone, but even the last property I showed last night, there's a small concrete patio right now, and they were talking about what they could do to make that patio outdoor living area bigger.
0: So, again, take a look at that. You know, and if you need to get something done, do it now before the snow flies. Chris, Klidowski Real Estate, you guys out and about anywhere this week?
1: Open house showings, but other than that, nope, nothing too exciting, but we are looking forward to seeing everyone and wandering with you at the fair.
0: That's going to be fun. You're right. Can you believe we're less than a month away?
1: No, I cannot.
0: It's going to be a fun time. I always love doing that. Again, if somebody's interested in a home they see coming to one of your open houses, or maybe even putting a house on the market or beginning the process to look, how do they get in touch with you at Klidowski Real Estate?
1: You can message us via our Facebook page. You can go on our website and send a message. Generally, most people prefer just to call the office, 920-219-9212.
0: Chris, I appreciate all you do, and we'll see you somewhere around the great Dodge County and South Central Wisconsin area.
1: I'm sure. Thanks, Wade.
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0: WBEV, the morning show, is powered by Daily Dodge. This hour, the Duncan Match Game, Conspiracy Theory Thursday, birthdays and anniversaries, news and information. We've got it all for you. Appreciate you being here. WBEV Hometown Today coming up in about an hour as well. Sherry Sackett is standing by as well. We will see what happens with that. Will Sherry give it the thumbs up, or will she say balderdash? Duncan Match Game today, a $10 gift certificate to the Duncan and Beaver Dam is on the line as well. Duncan or Baskin Robbins, you can use this for a scoop as well. So we will do that. No Brewer game today. They're off until tomorrow. Allison Beggs is standing by inside the Daily Dodge News Center. We'll get an update coming up on 95.3 WBEV.
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2: A fatal officer-involved shooting in Madison is now under investigation by the Wisconsin Department of Justice. Madison police say officers were investigating reports of bicycle thefts and vehicle break-ins when a suspect fled on a bicycle before a confrontation in an intersection around 1:35 p.m. Wednesday. According to police, the man injured an officer with a fixed-blade knife during a struggle before the officer fired his weapon. The man later died at the hospital. Four officers were involved or witnessed the incident, but only one fired. The Eustis Ford School Board has taken another step toward dissolving the school district. Board members voted 5-0 to approve a resolution ordering the district's dissolution, sending the proposal to the Wisconsin Department of Public Instruction for review. If approved by the state's School District Boundary Appeal Board, the district would officially dissolve July 1st, 2027, ahead of the 2027-28 school year. The Fond du Lac County Sheriff's Office says an 11-year-old North Fond du Lac girl has died following a single vehicle crash Wednesday afternoon. Deputies were called just after 3 p.m. to County Highway V near Lime Road, where a minivan carrying one adult and three children overturned several times after leaving the roadway. The driver and two other children suffered minor injuries. Authorities say the crash remains under investigation and no names have been released. Your WBEV News will continue in just a moment.
3: 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While you're there, enjoy refreshing drinks from the Drunken Clam and dinner from the Shores right next door. Be sure to follow both the Drunken Clam and the Shores of Fox Lake Steakhouse on

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3: 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It is a beautiful forecast, Sherry.
4: It is indeed. Today it will be sunny with a high near 78 and a calm wind becoming southwest around 5 miles per hour. Tonight mostly cloudy with a low around 55. Tomorrow sunny with a high near 80 and a south wind 5 to 10 miles per hour. Tomorrow night partly cloudy with a low around 59. Saturday mostly sunny with a high near 85. And Sunday mostly sunny and hot with a chance for an afternoon shower and a high near 90. Current temp is 59.
3: Sherry, is it July wedding season? Do many people get married in July?
4: I mean, all year long is wedding season.
3: I got married in August, and it was 104 degrees when I got married outside.
4: You got married in August?
3: Yeah, August.
4: Outside?
3: August, I think I got it right. August 4th. August 4th it was. Outside, sweating my eyebrows off. The keyboardist had his keyboard almost melt as he was playing the old wedding songs.
4: Mm.
3: Here Comes the Bride. Will you play Here Comes the Bride if you ever decide to get nuptials again?
4: Probably not.
3: No, it won't be. You will just do something else rather than. But, you know, Jean's Beaver Floor has a lot of different things going on, Sherry, there.
4: Yeah, not just weddings.
3: Yes.
4: I mean, right now, they have new wind chimes in stock. 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And a steel antique chime stand can finish off the gift beautifully if the recipient has no place to hang it. So you can always get that
3: sure.
4: stand thing for it. Also, some chimes are more simple, and some have verses of the Lord's Prayer and footsteps in the sand on them.
3: Okay.
4: Jean's Floral make gift-giving easy with flowers, plant chimes. 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I love a good chime.
3: I do. We talked about
4: that. I will tell you that.
3: I do. I said I
4: love the deep sound.
3: Yes.
4: Yes, it's lovely. You can call Jean's Floral at 920-885-3365. 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
3: And
4: you can also go to Jean's. Let me finish.
3: No, I'm sorry.
4: You can also go to jeansbeaverfloral.com.
3: That was the word I was looking for last week when you were talking about this. I like the deep sound of the chimes.
4: Yeah.
3: You know,
4: me too.
3: You know, it's the deep. I don't like
4: it's very relaxing.
3: Yes, I'm not a high pitched chimer.
4: Mm-mm.
3: The ding, ding, ding, ding. I like the doom, doom. You know, the
4: me too.
3: And like the wood, I don't mind the wood ones. You know, that clink.
4: The wood ones are cool.
3: That sound like you're in like I don't know. You hear like you see. I don't know what kind of music it is. Like, you know, sometimes you get like some tribal music. That's like
4: that is what it makes you think of.
3: Yes.
4: It's like people clanging together bamboo sticks or
3: yes,
4: something.
3: Yes, that's exactly
4: like
3: what I was looking for. So check those out at Jean's Downtown. They do a great job. Appreciate them being on board here. Going to a different part of town, more towards Highway 33, Duncan Baskin Robbins. The Duncan Match Game. Now, Duncan's got summer. 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
1: Yum.
0: 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Also, Baskin-Robbins, you can get a refresher and some ice cream. Here's how it works. I will give Sherry a phrase. If you can call in and be the first caller through to match this phrase with Sherry, you will win the Dunkin' match game. Justin Wilski just texted that he got married on July 15th.
1: Oh, that's what he meant by that.
0: I wonder if Justin wore shoes to his wedding.
1: I think he would be a candidate for a barefoot beach wedding.
0: And a tuxedo t-shirt.
1: And a tuxedo t-shirt.
0: Maybe he would get married at the fair. He would have got. I bet you Justin would have agreed to get married at the fair.
1: I think Justin would be open to anything.
0: We're going to talk to Justin tomorrow, by the way, at 7:40-ish. And we got some news with Justin as well.
1: We do?
0: And Holly's going to be on as well for Memory Making Travel. We'll just tease that.
1: Oh, that's right.
0: Yes. You know, it's maybe hot right now, but in some part of the year in Wisconsin, it's not going to be hot. So we'll do that. But here, I'll be wandering the Washington County Fair at some point the next couple days as well. The fair's going on. Dodge County Fair is less than a month away. And I'm going to give you fair blank, Sherry. Fair blank. Do you got something?
1: Yep.
0: Okay, 885-4446. Fair what? Give us a call. The Dunkin' match game with streamers catch up. Fair blank. There are many of options here. I just got a text, but I won't share it on the air.
1: I got it, too.
0: Did you? No, I think you got a different one.
1: Oh.
0: Did you?
1: Maybe I got a different one.
0: Yes. 885-4446. Let's go to the phones. Good morning. Fair what?
2: Fair play.
0: Fair play. No, is that it, Sherry? I don't think that's it, is it?
1: Nope.
0: Fair what?
2: Fair food.
0: Fair food?
1: Nope.
2: Yes.
0: Okay. Fair what? Fair what? Okay. Fair what?
3: Fair game.
0: Fair game. That's not it. Fair what?
4: What?
3: Rides.
0: Fair rides, Sherry. Is that not it?
1: Nope.
0: We're moving around the fair again. I'll be at the Washington County Fair later today. Fair what?
2: Fair ride or game.
0: Fair game?
1: Nope.
0: Fair what?
2: Ball.
0: Fair ball.
1: Nope.
0: Fair what?
2: Fair weather.
0: Fair weather.
1: Nope.
0: Fair what?
2: Fair grounds.
0: Fair grounds. That's a good one, Sherry. Is that it?
1: That is a good one, but that's not it.
0: Fair what?
2: Queen.
0: Fair queen.
2: Fair queen.
1: Nope.
0: Wally and Charlie today will be out at the Washington County Fair. Kale as well with the playlist here on 95.3. Good morning. Fair what?
2: Fair ticket.
0: Fair ticket?
1: Nope. I didn't think this was going to be that hard.
0: Well, people are getting the ones that aren't like fair. It's related to like a county fair, right? Not like fair ball, right? Can we give that clue?
1: Yeah. Okay. That's correct. It would be more related to a county fair.
0: Yes. Okay. Fair what?
2: Grandstand.
0: That's a good guess, too, but no,
1: nope.
0: Jerry?
1: Nope.
0: Fair what?
5: Fair price.
0: Fair price. It's not it. Fair grandstand. What?
5: That's a good guess, too, but no. Fair maiden.
0: Fair maiden. That is Sherry.
1: That is me, yeah.
0: Fair what?
2: Skin.
0: Fair skin. Fair what?
2: Fair play.
0: Fair, it's not fair play. Now, it is related to a county fair.
1: You will see these and lots of them at a county fair.
0: Fair what?
4: Fair show.
0: Fair show. No. Fair what?
4: Answering the question?
0: Yes. What do you think? Fair what?
4: Entry.
0: Fair entry. Not quite. Fair what?
4: Animal?
0: Yes.
1: Yes. Thank you.
0: Who is this?
4: Vicky.
0: Vicky, where are you calling from?
4: Horicon.
0: Oh, what's going on in Horicon these days?
4: Not a lot.
0: Are you getting any? Will you get to any fairs this fair season? Have you been to any fairs?
4: We haven't yet.
0: All right. Well, hopefully we can see you at the Dodge County Fair.
4: Yes.
0: Hey, well, you're going to Duncan for sure in Beaver Dam, so hang on the line. Vicky, got to get some more information, okay?
4: Okay.
0: See you later. Again, fair animals, Sherry. Do you have a favorite fair animal?
1: Probably the bunnies.
0: You like? I was looking at the bunnies at the Washington County Fair yesterday.
1: They're so cute. They're so big.
0: You have the little itty-bitty ones, and then you have the... There's this one
1: the
0: bunny.
1: Big floofy ones.
0: If you go look on the WBEV radio Facebook page, there's this bunny that had like five chins, and it was like humongous.
1: Really?
0: Yes, and I couldn't find the young man who, or the young girl whose bunny it was. I wanted to figure out what kind of bunny it was. I've never seen one so large before. But yeah, the bunnies are great. The bunny barns.
1: Mm-hmm.
0: So check those out. I was in the rooster barn. Roosters and the bunnies are together at the Washington County Fair. You got the dairy. You have the steers. You have the they have the llamas and stuff and the goats. And I made it through without stepping in anything major, which was always good. You know, I always have to wear my bad shoes at the fair because I never know if I'm looking for animals. Don't look down sometimes.
1: Yes, definitely wear your fair shoes.
0: It is 8:21 at 95.3.
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0: Brewers took two of three from the Mets with a 4-3 win yesterday afternoon at American Family Field. Christian Yelich tripled and drove in a pair. Joey Ortiz had three hits and drove in two. Logan Henderson struck out nine, gave up just two runs in five innings during his fourth win of the season.
10: His changeup was good at times. It was really good. Got a bunch of punch-outs with it. How many do you have? Nine punch-outs. That's a lot. And mostly with changeup. His cutter wasn't quite as good all day today. His heater wasn't as sharp. He's got to understand that heater plays up. It's a low release, and that heater plays pretty good, even though the number might say 93. It plays more like 95, 96. So.
0: Lance manager Pat Murphy off day today for Milwaukee. They open up a three-game set tomorrow afternoon with the Rockies at American Family Field to play the Legends game tomorrow night. Watertown's American Legion baseball team is one win away from the 19U AAA state tournament. Post 189, blew out Oconomowoc 12-2 on Wednesday to earn a spot in the championship round. Beloit then knocked out Oconomowoc, setting up today's matchup. Watertown needs to win one of two games against Beloit to earn a spot in the AAA tournament next week. Game one is set for 4 o'clock. Beaver Dam hosts a AA 19U regional today. It's five teams at the event. Post 146 faces Kewaskum today at 1 o'clock on Daily Dodge TV in their opener. Head coach TJ Jalka says his guys got to do it on the hill. They would have a shot at punching their ticket to state.
11: So much is about your pitching. You know, it's a marathon through that weekend. Minimum games we could play is four to win it, but if you want to play five or six, that means you're talking all these guys are going to throw a lot. It definitely that's the big part of the game.
0: Lomira Theresa will play Montello after the Beaver Dam Kewaskum game, and then Wapan will play at 6:30 against the winner of the Beaver Dam Kewaskum. Marquezan hosting a single A regional as well that starts tomorrow. Mayville and Horicon also have a single A regional in Cambridge on Friday. Beaver Dam 16U American Legion baseball team will face Eau Claire at 10 o'clock tomorrow in Beloit at the 16U state tournament. Post 146 coach Alex Bailey told the Dam Sports Show his team is swinging hot bats right now.
12: I mean, there's not really a weak spot in the lineup. Everybody's 250 plus in the lineup, and I think seven of those guys are over 300 on the season, and we're 22 games in, so it's not a small sample size, but it's been good. This seems different than the 3 years that I've been doing it. This team's got a little something special.
0: Watertown 17U is also at the state tournament in Chippewa Falls. They'll play Middleton tomorrow at 10 o'clock in their state opener. Again, Beaver Dam and Keewaskum Legion Regional Baseball, 1 o'clock today on Daily Dodge TV. I am Wade Bates. 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

0: 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Sherry, how long were you in the chair last Friday?
1: Probably close to a half hour.
0: When you got your eyebrows done, do they use like do they wax them? Do they?
1: Yes.
0: Okay, so do they take the little things that they put on and then you rip them off?
1: Yep.
0: And then do they do some trimming as well?
1: Yep.
0: Okay.
1: You're next. And we're going to get you on video.
0: If we can get it on the air, I'll let them do my eyebrows to get
1: and
0: me
1: I
0: on
1: get
0: the
1: to
0: air.
1: Do it.
0: Yeah.
1: With guidance.
0: I can't think of the 40-year-old virgin when he had to get his chest waxed.
1: I remember that.
0: Should we have added?
1: And they did that for real, by the way.
0: I know. Should we have added that to the mix with?
1: Yeah,
0: with the radio
1: you 100%
0: part.
1: 100% should have
0: the radio part. Maybe when Wally. Well, okay, Wally. Let's just when the Baker Boys beat B.O.W. and Tom Heisman, the Scumbag Army. Since Wally wasn't here today, like he was supposed to be. Wally has to get waxed as well as entire body. Entire body.
1: Not acts. The whole body.
0: In
1: no.
0: the ring.
1: No.
0: In the ring.
1: No. What? That would be awful.
0: We have underwear on. He won't be naked.
1: No, I know that. Okay. It's not what I meant. That would be so painful.
0: Yeah, you think it would be, but think of the video that hits on Daily Dodge TV.
1: Well, there would probably be a lot of those, but...
0: Do you...
1: I'm not sure that HR would approve that.
0: Getting waxed, but it's hygiene.
1: A public waxing.
0: Why would he have to go to HR for something like that?
1: That would probably draw blood.
0: Well, it could. What are the professionals? They're not going to draw blood. Not like we're taking duct tape and doing it. Duct tape them and then rip them off. That would hurt.
1: I bet that would hurt even more. Right?
0: Then they wax it. Because the waxing, they have professionally made, like, sticky things that they...
1: Yeah.
0: Do they wax it like with like a
1: they take a little thing and place hot or warm wax on your skin where they're going to be peeling. Then they put a little sheet of this special paper over the top of it and make sure that it sticks to it, and then they rip that paper off. The things that women do.
0: Yeah, I once had somebody put that something like that on my nose. Because they said it
1: was instringent. Oh, you can get that done in your nose.
0: No, instringent. Not for inside. I'm talking about outside. And then they all pulled all the pore stuff out of your pores. Looked like they were stalagmites.
1: Oh, that thing. No.
0: Instringencies.
1: You can actually do the waxing in your nose to get your nose hairs. And it's almost like a Q-tip type thing that you have hot wax on and you stick it up your nose and then you let it sit there for just a short time and then somebody rips it out.
0: Do they do that at Wave Hair Studio?
1: I don't know. Okay. I've never had that done, but I would love to do that to you.
0: Kelly's
1: on
0: Monday.
1: That would be really fun.
0: I'll ask Kelly on Monday if she can.

0: do my nose hairs.
1: Yes.
0: How about my ear hairs? Can they do the same thing for your ear hairs as
1: they
0: you
1: do
0: old?
1: Ears as well? Yes.
0: But then doesn't it grow back thicker?
1: And by they, I don't mean Wave Studio because I don't know if they do or not. But you can do ears as well.
0: Okay.
1: Does it grow back thicker? I don't think so.
0: Okay. Lisa.
1: You're ripping that stuff out at the root, buddy.
0: Lisa Neuendorf has a birthday today.
1: Oh, I have a birthday.
0: Okay.
1: Bob Malin. Bob. Over in the Burnett area is celebrating today. Happy birthday, Bob.
0: Rachel McGee, Tracy McDermott, Carissa Schneider are all celebrating. I'll check the text line here today. There's nothing new on there. 885-4446. Celebrity birthdays today. Woody Harrelson is 65 today. I wonder if he called Matt Heyer from Heyer Insurance to make sure he's got his plans for his insurance.
1: Have you ever heard that Woody Harrelson and Matthew McConaughey think there's a chance that they are half brothers?
0: No, I didn't. How'd this happen?
1: Yeah. And one of them wanted to get like the DNA testing done. And the other one was like, no, I don't want to know.
0: Why is this?
1: Because apparently at some point, one of their moms and one of their dads had a relationship.
0: Oh, in Hollywood? Were their parents in Hollywood then too? They had to. Or no, they just were Texas boys that...
1: You know what? I don't know for sure on that, but... They think there's a super good chance that they might be half brothers.
0: Research this thing. It is Conspiracy Theory Thursday.
1: Do we even have one?
0: I do. Double Bubble. Maybe it's Double Bubble. So also it's Slash's birthday today from Guns N' Roses. You know, he wore the top hat because he had curly hair and thought he'd be more recognizable for a rock band, the top hat than the curly hair.
1: And the curly hair, yeah.
0: Daniel Radcliffe, Harry Potter. Well, Slash is 61. Daniel Radcliffe is 37. Harry Potter. I think they're ever going to make another Harry Potter with these people, like with kids and such.
1: Yeah.
0: You know, the old people, old Harry Potter. He's 37. We will do Conspiracy Theory Thursday again, birthdays and anniversaries brought to you by Wave Hair Studio. Here's Allison Beggs from the Daily Dodge News Center.
2: A fatal officer-involved shooting in Madison is under investigation. Police say an officer shot a man after a struggle during which the man allegedly injured an officer with a knife. The man later died at the hospital. The Eustis Ford School Board unanimously approved a resolution ordering the district's dissolution. The proposal now heads to the Wisconsin Department of Public Instruction for review and could take effect July 1st, 2027, if approved. The Fond du Lac County Sheriff's Office is investigating a fatal rollover crash in the town of Eden. An 11-year-old passenger died after being flown to Wisconsin Children's Hospital. Three other occupants were treated for minor injuries. Zachariah Raich has been sentenced to life in prison for killing his estranged wife, Crystal Raich. A Dodge County jury convicted the 44-year-old in June of a first-degree intentional homicide and hiding a corpse. Medicare has launched a temporary program covering three specified GLP-1 weight management drugs for some Part D enrollees. The Bridge program began July 1st and runs through December of 2027. The Fond du Lac County Sheriff's Office says investigators recovered potential evidence during a search tied to the 1983 disappearance of 5-year-old Bobby Joe Fritz. I'm Allison Beggs reporting from the Daily Dodge News Center. Submit your news tips at dailydodge.com.
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2: A little bit of a crazy morning here this morning. Today, sunny with a high near 78 and a calm wind becoming southwest around 5 miles per hour. Tonight, mostly cloudy with a low around 55. Tomorrow, sunny with a high near 80 and a south wind 5 to 10 miles per hour. Tomorrow night, partly cloudy with a low around 59. Saturday, mostly sunny with a high near 85. And Sunday, mostly sunny and hot with a chance for an afternoon shower and a high near 90. Current temp is 60.
1: Looks like Wally, because Wally was here in the 6 o'clock hour, and then he was actually a little, didn't know how BOW was going to take him. That's why he wasn't here.
2: He literally got scared.
1: He just came back now, when he's like.
2: Yeah, he just kind of walked in like, oh, hey.
1: Yeah, he goes, oh, I left for a minute, I lost track of time,
2: yeah,
1: and then it's like.
2: We know it was because he was scared.
1: BOW is ready to defend Wally's hair. Wally shouldn't be scared about that, but.
2: I didn't know that the mustache was part of the deal.
1: Yeah.
2: You can come in
1: Wally, you didn't know them. Sherry did not know. Wally's going to be BOW, and Wally will look like twins once everything's shaved.
3: I heard that you put more than my mustache, my hair on the line this morning.
1: I think that there's a good case that if BOW loses, or Tom Heisman, the scumbag army, we're gonna wax your whole body in the ring.
2: We're not.
3: Oh, we're not. I was already starting to think. I'm like,
2: HR is not going to do that.
1: And BOW also wanted you to be his third partner too.
3: Only see, I'm not going to say. I'm not afraid.
1: Okay.
3: Because he's awesome. I just like, you know, I had things going on this morning. I had a partner meeting, stuff like that, bouncing around.
1: Sure you did.
2: That sounds like a lame
1: excuse. You had a partner meeting. You had a partner meeting at 7:30, Wally.
3: Well, hey, you know what? Wait, it's crazy out here on these streets.
1: Okay.
3: And I'm not afraid of him at all. He's my guy.
1: Okay. Tom Heisman, too. He was here last year.
3: Yeah. No. And again, incredible athlete. I'm not afraid of either of these guys. I'm happy they're on my side. I'll put it to you that way.
1: Tom Heisman, though, I heard that his name is Heisman because he's a pretty good athlete.
3: That makes sense, actually.
1: How do you feel about being a member of the scumbag army now, though?
3: You know, I'm actually wearing it like a badge of honor because it's, you know, sometimes you have to be a scumbag to bring the good in the world, and we're trying to enlighten the people at Dodge County, and that's what we're going to do here in a month.
1: All right, excuses are like nostrils, Wally. Everybody's got at least one or two.
3: I don't know what you're talking about.
1: Okay. Well, I'm glad you're here, Wally, now, and you showed up, because we were going to do a wellness check on you, because you were here 7 o'clock. You said, I'll see you in about 35 minutes, and then all of a sudden, like, where's Wally?
3: Hand up. That's entirely on me.
1: Okay.
3: Got away from me, but I'll be better.
2: Right. Chicken.
1: Speaking of chicken, you can probably pick up some chicken at Fox Brothers Piggly Wiggly in the Park Village Shopping Center. There's lots going on.
2: That might be the best segue ever.
1: Thick-cut boneless pork chops are there. Some other kinds of meat. What else can you get there? We'll see what else is on the line. They have the biggest chicken breasts in the area at Fox Brothers.
2: Yeah, they do.
1: They're unbelievable. They're marinated, different ones. But you can also get, for the grill, you can get thick-cut boneless pork chops for $1.99. 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Like Beaver Dam and Mayville, when you get to their site, just click on that. 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And the picture of Wally on that right now, because he's chicken. And like Fox Brothers Piggly Wiggly on Facebook. Oh, the Newlyweds coming up on 95.3 WBEV. Do they go on a honeymoon, Taylor and Travis? Do we know?
2: Come on.
1: Showed up in the thing.
2: Can we just go for like a month without having a Taylor Swift song?
1: I talked to the music. Love, come on. What if Taylor Swift was your daughter?
2: She's not.
1: What if it's like Woody and Matthew McConaughey?
2: What does that mean?
1: You didn't
2: know that I gave birth to Taylor Swift
1: to a daughter.

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2: Conspiracy Theory Thursday, where Sherry, the voice of reason, you're the voice of reason, you know, you can make decisions on things that maybe people have questions about across the world. And today, Sherry, we're going to find out if you think it could be possible or it's balderdash. On the whole alien realm thing here, or intelligence in other worlds, let's go back to August 15th, 1977. Wade Bates was 3 years old in 3 days.
3: I was just shy of 4 years old.
2: Just shy of 4 years old. And, you know, they have these huge radio telescopes all over the United States and the world trying to just see what's out there. Because you never know, right? The truth is out there. And the Big Ear telescope, well, it was at Ohio State University, picked up something that has never been fully explained. Sherry, for 72 seconds, the telescope detected an incredibly powerful radio signal coming from the direction of the constellation Sagittarius, near where astronomers have long thought intelligent civilizations could exist. The signal then disappeared and was never heard from again. Now, the astronomer Jerry Amon wasn't even operating the telescope that night. A few days later, he was reviewing, you know, they get these printouts of different things that scientists look at. And he saw the numbers 6EQUJ5. He circled with a red pen and simply wrote, "Wow." The handwritten note became one of the most famous pieces of a paper in astronomy history. What does it mean? They say the code doesn't mean aliens, but it was a way of the computer showing an extremely strong signal. Normally, the telescope saw background noise. The signal was roughly 30 times stronger than any, like naturally just like from like stars and like energy from the sun. Mm-hmm. They're saying it wasn't normal. So just from the initial hearing of what happened, do you think there's a possibility this could have came from other intelligent life?
3: Do I think that's possible?
2: Yeah, this is with the initial information you have.
3: Yes.
2: Could they have picked it up?
3: Yes.
2: Even though they never had this signal ever again?
3: Yes.
2: Okay. It came from a very narrow radio frequency. It came from deep space. It wasn't spread across many frequencies. Like sometimes if the sun puts out like some sort of a flare, it shows up. And this is like, it was one specific place. And it lasted exactly as long as the telescope would expect while the Earth rotated past the fixed object in space. But it only happened one time. That's why people are confused. One time. Could somebody be sending radio signals out trying to find us? Some people think it's an alien civilization intentionally sending a beacon. And Earth happened to be listening at the exact right time, because we send stuff out

0: don't we?
1: I would assume.
0: Remember we sent that thing out that was not Sputnik, that was the Russians. What did we send? A Voyager that has like the record player and it says, you know, and it's just floating in space somewhere?
1: Yeah.
0: The coordinates?
1: I think that is very possible that
0: okay.
1: That's what they were doing.
0: Some people think it could be a natural cosmic source, but they don't know. Could it come from a comet? The telescope wasn't steerable. That's why they think it could be a weird coincidence. 72 seconds, they say, is a long time to be picking up the same signal from the same spot.
1: Yeah.
0: It didn't have any change in it.
1: Yeah.
0: And, Shelley, if aliens really sent one message, what do you think that they would say to us? What do you think that they would send out trying to send a message to future civilizations if they were out there? What would you put in that message? Because ours, we play like, I think we have like nursery rhymes on ours. But how do you know? How would they speak English?
1: So you're asking me what I think their message to us would be?
0: Yeah, what do you think that if you're sending something out from, let's say, Sagittarius planet, and you wanted to send a message out to find out what was out there, what do you think that they would say?
1: Get your crap together.
0: How do they know, though? They're just sending it out.
1: They can see.
0: They can see. So you think that they were
1: know what's happening
0: trying
1: here.
0: To see if
1: don't
0: we could
1: make us
0: out.
1: Come there. Don't make me come over there. That's what they're saying.
0: So do you think that in 1977, this was intelligent life or something else that was...
1: I think it was intelligent life, probably.
0: Okay, so you're thinking... And we just haven't heard it from that way ever again.
1: We don't know that that's never happened again.
0: Well, here's another question. Do you think if some government anywhere in the world picked up some sort of message from intelligent life, is it their obligation to tell us right away? Or should they be able to just keep it under the down low and say, we're just not going to... What do you think?
1: Ideally, they should share it, right? And maybe they do share. Maybe it's just very...
0: They're just subtly giving us little...
1: Yeah, they're just giving us little bits and pieces because it's gotten to the point where they can't keep it all hidden anymore.
0: Well, there's too much stuff out there.
1: Too much stuff.
0: So, okay, Sherry's saying, giving this a thumbs up, that it very well could have been... All right, Sherry, that's Conspiracy Theory Thursday. Last call today, Sherry. We're going to play, and I've got one thing on the WBEV Radio Facebook page. What you think about this? You have to County Fair Edition.
1: I saw that.
0: All right, eat, give to a friend, throw away. We're going to get your opinion on three iconic fair foods.
1: Okay.
0: It's going to be hard on 95.3 WBEV.
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2: It is 8:51 at 95.3 WBEV. Sherry and we were talking about this with a friend yesterday, and I thought I'd bring it to the masses because, again, you are the voice of reason, and this is a very controversial thing we're going to be talking about here today. When it comes to controversial things going on, talking about fair food. Everybody loves fair food, okay?
3: Mm-hmm.
2: So if... three of the most iconic fair foods: corn dogs, cheese curds, cream puffs. So if you are wandering if you're wandering the Washington County Fair, or if you are wandering the Dodge County Fair in about a month or so, and you had three of these things in front of you, and you had to choose to eat one, give one to a friend, and also, you had to eat one, give one to a friend, or throw one in the garbage.
3: Okay, so keep, give, throw.
2: Yeah, keep, give, throw. That's exactly it. Where would you place these?
3: I'd keep the corn dog, give the cheese curds, and throw the cream puff.
2: Do you feel dirty saying you'd throw away the cream puff?
3: Well, you shouldn't throw food away.
2: No, but what I'm saying is you have to get rid of them.
3: Yeah.
2: You only have two of the three. I would probably be... See, I would... Wally said the same thing.
3: Now, if it were a funnel cake instead of a cream puff,
2: okay,
3: I might have a different answer.
2: Okay. To me, it's the cheese curd and the corn dog as well. I would probably eat the cheese curds, too. And then I'd give the...
3: You can't keep two, Wade.
2: No, I'd eat the cheese curds. And as much as the Squire's Doghouse at the... Sherry, I would give you the corn dog.
3: Thank you.
2: The footlong.
3: I would give you my curds.
2: Well, thank you. The footlong, 2-foot-long.
3: I prefer a footlong. Yeah,
2: that was Wally's first experience. Was the 2-footer at the Squire's Doghouse?
3: Not a 2-footer.
2: They got the really long one.
3: I mean, unless you get two of them.
2: Yeah. Well, how long? Do they have the one though that's more longer than a foot?
3: They do.
2: I'm pretty sure.
3: Oh, I thought it was just
2: foot-long. Maybe it is 12 inches.
3: How do you even get one longer than a foot on a stick?
2: I don't know.
3: Deep fried.
2: Yeah.
3: How do you even eat that?
2: It's very, very hard to eat a... That's like the first thing I ever bought was like a 2-foot-long curly thing at Lake Days when I moved to town. So it's kind of weird. That was like fried potatoes that I had.
3: Oh, yeah. Those
2: curly things that are really long on the stick.
3: Yeah.
2: So, okay, Jason said he'd go curds, give the cream puff away, and he'd trash the corn dog.
3: No!
2: Matthew Golson just says he'd eat all three and just disobey the rules.
3: Not an option.
2: No, you have to choose. Bunch of other people have chimed in. This is on the WBEV radio. Because these are three iconic items. And you have to figure it out. So go dial in. Gail would definitely eat the cheese curds. The corn dog is a fair must. And says the cream puff. Well, cream puff's not getting any love here today. I don't know how it makes me feel, Sherry.
3: Why? Why do you care?
2: What?
3: Why do you care? Everyone has to choose something to go.
2: I know, but they're all good foods, you know?
3: But you're making us make a choice.
2: Yes.
3: If it were the funnel cake instead of the cream puff, okay, would your mind change at all?
2: Probably not.
3: Or deep fried Oreos or something like that they have. Something sweet.
2: Connie would eat the cream puff. Connie says that, and the cheese curds would give to a friend, the corn dog, she'd trash that. Jennifer, cheese curds, and then give the cream puff away, toss the corn dog.
3: You have clearly not had a good footlong if you're willing to toss it.
2: A footlong corn dog? Yes. Wally, what's going on out there?
3: That's why I shut the door.
2: Oh.
3: He's taking his guests down from hometown today.
2: Cream puff is first for Jason. Jason White says he'd eat the cream puff, give the curds away, and throw away the dog, the corn dog. So again, he continued chiming in. This is going to become a segment at one point with our last call segment, Sherry. You're going to be keep, give to a friend, get rid of in some capacity. It's hard, right? Hard decision.
3: It wasn't a hard decision.
2: No, not for you.
3: And I do love the cheese curds, so that was a little tricky for me. But there's only one time a year that you can get those really good corn dogs.
2: So, I agree. I did not get a corn dog at the Washington County Fair. I got a burger, but I had

0: fried onions and raw onions.
1: I heard you talking about that.
0: That was fantastic. And pickles. Hopefully it was early in the fair, so they still had the pickle thing was full. And hopefully they weren't ticked off Tyler over there when he from the Farm Bureau when he saw you put like a load of pickles on it as well. I love fair food.
1: I love pickles on a burger.
0: I love fair food. Sherry, tomorrow it's Friday. You're going to be here tomorrow, right? I'll be here tomorrow.
1: Yep.
0: Got a lot of stuff lined up. We will, Justin and Holly from Justin the Ninja, Holly from Memory Making Travel, going to be in. We'll be doing that. We'll do the feud tomorrow as well. Stacy from Slumberland's going to join us because they have a brat fry. It's going to be a full Friday. It'll be fun to get us ready for a big weekend.
1: It will be. I'm excited.
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0: 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Jim Ryan, ABC News.
1: Google's on the hook for $1 billion after the EU fined it that much for breaking antitrust laws on its Google Play Store and its search engine. Today, the Hollywood Walk of Fame class of 2027 will be announced. That will happen later this afternoon as a new group of 32 performers will be unveiled. Sherry Preston, ABC News.
2: 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They're here for...

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1: A fatal officer-involved shooting in Madison is under investigation. Police say an officer shot a man after a struggle during which the man allegedly injured an officer with a knife. The man later died at the hospital. The Eustis Ford School Board unanimously approved a resolution ordering the district's dissolution. The proposal now heads to the Wisconsin Department of Public Instruction for review and could take effect July 1st, 2027, if approved. The Fond du Lac County Sheriff's Office is investigating a fatal rollover crash in the town of Eden. An 11-year-old passenger died after being flown to Wisconsin Children's Hospital. Three other occupants were treated for minor injuries. Zachariah Raich has been sentenced to life in prison for killing his estranged wife, Crystal Raich. A Dodge County jury convicted the 44-year-old in June of a first-degree intentional homicide and hiding a corpse. The Fond du Lac County Sheriff's Office says investigators recovered potential evidence during a search tied to the 1983 disappearance of 5-year-old Bobby Joe Fritz. I'm Allison Beggs reporting from the Daily Dodge News Center. Submit your news tips at dailydodge.com.
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1: Mainly sunny skies today with daytime highs approaching 78. West winds around 5 miles per hour. Partly cloudy tonight, lows dip down to about 56. Sunshine mixed with clouds at times tomorrow, daytime highs approaching 80. Sunshine mixed with clouds at times Saturday with highs in the mid-80s, slight chance of thunderstorms Sunday. I'm meteorologist Jennifer Wojcicki on 95.3 WBEV, powered by Daily Dodge. Right now, it's 62 degrees.
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2: 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I'm very excited this morning. I've got three guests to my right. You'll hear from two of them because, first of all, we have Diana Ogle with the Park Village Shopping Center, and we have Xander Walker over there with Summit Ford. And, of course, we have Larry the Pepper with us here today because we have to talk a little bit about the Beaver Dam Pepper Festival coming up. And I want to, first of all, thank you both for coming on here with me today. We're going to have some fun. We get to talk about Larry the Pepper. We get to talk about Pepper Fest and all the great things that everybody's doing here.
3: Absolutely.
2: Well, Diana, I want to start at least down here with you.
3: Okay.
2: Because the Pepper Fest is something that last year was the first time I got to experience. And now I'm shouting from the mountaintops. If people haven't been here,
3: you gotta come to the Pepper Fest.
2: You do.
3: This year is the 13th annual Beaver Dam Pepper Festival, and this whole Pepper Festival started 14 years ago when I, as the property manager at Park Village Shopping Center, heard on the radio they were celebrating the Beaver Dam Pepper Festival in Chicago and in Milwaukee.
2: Wow.
3: What?
2: Chicago and Milwaukee, and then Beaver Dam came in the picture?
3: Why wouldn't we celebrate Beaver Dam Pepper Festival in?
2: Beaver Dam.
3: I know. So I investigated this, did a deep dive, got a hold of the chamber, got a hold of some other folks and said, we're going to throw a party and we're going to honor the Hungarian folks that landed here in Beaver Dam in the early 1900s, brought the seeds with them. And an heirloom seed is you plant the seed, you harvest the crop, you save the seed, you plant the seed, you harvest the crop, you save the seed. So it's that heirloom. So this year is the 13th annual and we have Beaver Dam pepper brats, apple pepper pancakes. We have an apple pepper pie eating contest, which, by the way, I came in second last year.
2: I know you did.
3: I know. Even with...
2: She ate a bee. For people that don't know, she ate a bee doing a live report, got stung, and kept going a pro like nothing happened.
3: I had this bee in my mouth. I was like, oh, my God.
2: And
3: like,
2: literally just, I got stung. Anyways.
3: I got stuck. Anyway, so we have that. Potosi does the Beaver Dam Pepper beer. Edwin Bricks is going to do Beaver Dam Pepper wine and slushies this year.
2: Ooh.
3: Stop me right now. And so part of my role to do is to honor the Hungarian folks, bless this community with such an incredible event that was named after Beaver Dam, and why not? So I go out and talk to a lot of folks in the community, thus landed me Xander at Summit Automotive Group here in Beaver Dam, and I went in and I talked to Michael and Joel, and I just said, hey, you guys, and they're like, are you kidding me? We're all about it. I'm telling you, if there's ever a business that's all about community, it's Summit Automotive.
2: Oh, and it's a great place to bring Xander into the conversation here, too, because Xander, for whatever reason, and people don't know about Summit, can you tell us a little bit about what you guys do, a little bit about the history of you guys?
4: Yeah, no, absolutely. So Summit, they were founded in 1959. We opened up our floor location here in Beaver Dam right in 2019. We're completely family-owned, both stores, Fond du Lac and Beaver Dam. And, I mean, we're very excited to be part of the community here.
2: Well, and I know that you're excited to be about Pepperfest. Have you ever been to Pepperfest yourself?
4: I have not, no, but I'm looking forward to this year, getting my party on.
3: Getting my party on.
2: It's a good place to get your party.

0: And I tell you, once you go once, you're never going to. I plan my vacations around it. I'm like, I'm not going to be out of town when Pepperfest is here again. That won't ever happen again, Diana.
1: No, because it's a fun time. We get a few thousand people that show up. We actually have people from Iowa, Illinois, Michigan, Minnesota, Missouri, all over that are actually ancestors of the Beaver Dam Pepper heritage. And then they show up. Miss Wisconsin is going to be there this year.
0: Nice.
1: She's going to be judging the chili cook-off. And, of course, we have the fairest of the fair. She's going to be there as well. So we have all kinds of fun stuff. And if you come early, Tina Swain, who we like to refer to as the Paula Deen of Dodge County, she will bring cinnamon rolls. She does it every year.
0: Cinnamon rolls?
1: I know. Homemade cinnamon rolls.
0: And then those don't have peppers on them, though.
1: No, sir. We tried that one year. That was a poor mistake.
0: I imagine. There's some things. It's like, well, you know, you have like cheeseburger pizzas now. And it's like, Come on. We got a bridge too far. We got a good thing here.
1: Yeah. So we tried it. And we sat down in Tina's kitchen and went, sadly mistaken, we'll put this in the don't do this again column.
0: Let's go back to old cinnamon rolls.
1: So, yeah, so Tina shows up with cinnamon rolls. We have a history booth there that's run by Tim Chichek, who actually is a great grandson of one of the ancestors who brought that over here. And, you know, Larry Hoosley, who Larry the Pepper is named after, it was his father that brought some of the pepper seeds over here. So this is a huge family tradition. It is all about community. It's all about celebrating that. It's all about Beaver Dam. And there's no better way to throw a party in the Park Village Shopping Center. Stay hydrated and have fun.
0: Stay hydrated, have fun. And Xander, I know this is your first time out there, but Summit's involved with so many things like this in the community. What is it about trying to stay homegrown, stay that family business that makes Summit want to be involved with things like Pepperfest?
2: I mean, yeah, I mean, it never hurts to be involved. I mean, some of the things that Summit does do yearly is every Christmas we do have a food drive we do. Nice. Makes you feel really involved. We feed over 300 families every Christmas. Feels really good to be involved like that. Along with that, we do partner with over 20 different fundraisers, schools, charities, main societies. I mean, you name it, we try everything to do to get back right to the community.
0: Well, I know that right around Christmas every year, we got people that run over there to volunteer and help out
1: as well. Sure, that is the cool. And they've got such a slick system over there. Of course, you got the big bays over there. People drive in, you load them up, and they drive out, and it's good. Over 300 families?
2: 300 families.
1: Holy buddy, good for you. That's awesome.
0: It is awesome. Anytime, and it's why I love Beaver Dam. I say it ad nauseum on this show. People that listen to Hometown got to be tired of me at this point. But the one thing, Beaver Dam cares about initiatives. They care about community events, making this place better than before. And to see that reflected in the organizations, in the corporations, the businesses here in town too, it's why Beaver Dam's so special. And I know you've been able to be a part of that for a long time too,
1: absolutely,
0: Diana.
1: Absolutely. I was transplanted here in 1999. I was working for Spectrum Cable, or Charter Cable at the time, which is now Spectrum. And so that evolved, and you know how things happened. And then I started my own marketing and advertising business, became the property manager. And it's all about putting feet on the streets and what we can do to let everybody know and shout, like you said, from the mountaintop, Beaver Dam is pretty awesome.
0: It is awesome.
1: It is very awesome. And once I'll tell you this, the funniest story, when I moved here selling cable advertising, I came here and everybody's like, we're advertising on this AM radio station with the Barn Show. AM? Are we in Hooterville? Where are we? AM? And I'm like, Uncle Bill, horsey, lift your tail. What in the world have I landed on? And then once I met Bill and John Moser, and sadly those gentlemen are passed away by now, but that heart of this radio station has always been community first. And I'm telling you, there are people all over this county. If you mention Uncle Bill, they know exactly who you're talking about.
0: Amen.
1: They know what the Barn Show is. You can't not have the Barn Show. It's against the law.
0: Agreed. I agree. Even when we're asked about it, like, we were at a Washington County Fair yesterday, and somebody's walking by. What kind of music to play? I'm like, 80s, 90s, 2000s, no polka? I'm like, sorry. Of course we have polka. It's the Barn Show every single day from 5 till 6. You better be listening.
1: Well, I think it's against the Geneva Convention.
0: I
1: believe it is. And so, again, being involved in the community like this is fun, you know? And Larry the Pepper, it doesn't say much, but he's pretty hot.
0: Well, trust me, he saves all the words for the day of, because I know he's trying to stay under the radar. It's right. He doesn't want to be used in any of these.
1: No,
0: I understand.
1: He's a player. He gets out there. He gets around, you know? And he's such a great guy. Actually, Summit was so kind that they lent us a car for him to drive.
0: Oh, Larry was out driving?
1: Larry was driving.
0: Look at him. He looks like a pro. He was ready to go. Put that in stick. Manual?
1: Larry was on it. And so he was driving, and then I said, Larry, how about if I drive? So then I put him in the back seat like he was the prom queen, and he was doing one of these waves. And we're all about honoring Summit Automotive Group for letting us do that, because Michael and Joel out there, here's Michael. Oh, sure, take a car, go out on the highway. I go, Larry doesn't have a driver's license. Oh, whatever. And I go, well, Wisconsin would care that he does. But we went on some backcountry road out in the middle of no man's land, you know, doing that. So if Dale Schmidt's listening, it wasn't us.
0: It wasn't us. And it was a different pepper. If you see Larry around, it wasn't
1: him. It was Carl.
0: It was Carl the pepper.
1: Carl the pepper.
0: He's a bell pepper. We don't play with
1: them. No, we don't play with bell peppers. We don't.
0: We're going to take a quick break. But when we come back, I want to dive into what Pepperfest is actually going to look like this year, what people can expect. And then I want to hear more about Summit, too, and why you love the work there, Xander. I know that that's going to get you fired up, too. So we're going to have a lot coming up here on Hometown Today. That's next here on 95.3 WBEV, powered by Daily Dodge.
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0: 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And I'm very excited this morning. Again, we have three guests in the building ahead of the Beaver Dam Pepper Festival. We have Diana Ogle with the Park Village Shopping Center, and we have Xander Walker with Summit right here in town. And thank you, first of all, so much for being with me, as well as Larry the Pepper, who is our third guest here today. And it's perfect we have Larry, because Larry's going to be on the scene. He's got a lot of work to do in these next couple months.
1: He does. He's a busy cat. You know, he's our spokesperson for the Beaver Dam Pepper Festival. So he gets around and visits different locations, and kids are always come up. People, can I get my picture taken with Larry? I mean, he's his own dude.
0: He is his own dude.
1: He's his own dude. He needs a handler.
0: He does. I can see that. He's a spicy pepper over here.
1: Well, he's spicy. That is no doubt. No doubt. So when we asked Summit Automotive to be part of this, they jumped on it right away. And God love Michael and Joel out there. They were like, we got to get Larry in a car. So Larry was in this Mustang convertible. I'm just saying. So after Larry got done driving the Mustang convertible, Larry whispered to me, I think I want this car.
0: I don't doubt it.
1: Why wouldn't you?
0: He's a soft-spoken guy.
1: Oh, he is a soft-spoken guy. Red car, red pepper. Can you imagine going? I mean, he's going to pick up some pepper chicks.
0: Yeah, I bet he would. I bet he would. The bell peppers are going to be looking a little around.
1: They will. Like, the jalapeno, maybe. I don't know. They're a little spicy for him. I think the bell maybe.
0: I don't see jalapenos with Larry, to be honest with you.
1: They're not.
0: But can you tell us when Pepperfest is and what people can expect about it?
1: So Pepper Festival is always the second Saturday of September. This year it's September 12th, and it's from 9 to 3:30 at the Park Village Shopping Center in beautiful Beaver Dam on the beautiful east side. And we're going to have Rural Route 3 as our music guest. We have Dinosaur Dimensions for the kids. This guy comes and does these great things with these interactive dinosaurs. Awesome. We have a chili cook-off. Oh. If you think you have the best chili, bring your cooked chili in a crock pot to Park Village Shopping Center by no later than 10:15, cooked chili. Does not have to have a Beaver Dam pepper in it. If you win first place, you win $100.
0: Oh, do you need taste testers? Just throw that out there.
1: Yeah, you could be. Yeah, yeah. You look like a guy that could test a chili.
0: I could. Quality assurance is the name of the game.
1: Quality assurance. So anyway, so we got that going on. Miss Wisconsin is going to be judging that as well. We have a contest for the longest Beaver Dam pepper. Last year, I think it was 11 and some inches.
0: Wow.
1: That's a big pepper.
0: That's a big pepper.
1: Buddy, it's a big pepper. So we got that going on. Apple pepper pie eating contest. We have Dodge County Center for the Arts. They're going to have their apple pepper pies for sale. And if you want one of those, I encourage you to get there early in the morning.
0: Yeah.
1: Because they go quick.
0: I imagine.
1: We have, like I said, the pancakes will have that. When we first started about apple pepper pancakes, people say that three times fast. Apple pepper pancakes. When we first started about it, everybody was like, pepper pancakes, I said, we're Wisconsin. You put enough syrup on it, ain't nobody going to care.
0: You ain't going to notice.
1: Ain't nobody going to care. So we got that going on. Potosi's going to bring the Beaver Dam Pepper beer. Edwin Bricks is going to bring the Beaver Dam Pepper wine with slushies. Hoff's Quality Meats out of Brownsville, they have the Beaver Dam Pepper brats they're going to offer. History booth, we have about 60, 70 vendors are going to be there. So it is going to be a full-on day of fun for the family. And it's just all good, all good. And all the proceeds benefit the Beaver Dam Ride Project this year for that skate park.
0: Get out of here. I'm wearing the shirt right now. That is such a crazy world.
1: We didn't even plan this.
0: We didn't even plan this.
1: I know. And that's where the money is going to go this year.
0: See, we shouldn't have said that. I got too excited. You totally planned.
1: Because I can see you being a skateboarder.
0: No, there's no skateboard that wants to see me around.
1: No. So last year, when we were helping them, Larry got on a skateboard, and they go, Diana, why don't you get on a skateboard? I said, I have two words, orthopedic surgeon. I'm getting on a skateboard. So anyway, those folks at the Beaver Dam Ride Project are amazing. So they're going to be there, too, talking about how important their project is. There's going to be a lot of vendors there. In fact, someone's going to have a couple of automobiles there for you to look at. Maybe they're going to give one away, Xander. I don't know.
0: Ooh. Tell you what.
1: He's like, wait, hell, let me get back to you. So anyway, we're excited to partner with Summit Automotive as our heirloom sponsor this year.
0: Well, and Xander, I would love to talk about you guys being the heirloom sponsor a little bit, because this is an award-winning operation you have over there. How does that happen? Where are we at right now? Can you tell us a little bit about that?
2: Yeah, no, absolutely. I just want to start with, we have been voted Dodge County's Best for 4 years in a row, and we're running. On a side note,
1: golf clap.
2: If you go to our Facebook page, press the top link there. You are able to vote us for 5 years in a row. We'd love that title. We've also been voted for the best place to buy a new car, the best place to buy a used car, for our service, all the work we do, along with our best salesman, Daniel DeVries. Don't forget to vote him in.
0: Ooh, let's go.
1: Or me. Go, Daniel.
0: Or Xander. I hear that. I see that.
1: Xander. Yeah, what about this cat here?
2: Yeah. We also offer mobile drop-off for our customers. It's free.

0: We offer it for everyone.
1: So you'll come get me at my house.
0: We'll come get you. If you need oil change, let us know. We'll send our guys over there.
1: And they'll come get my car and take
2: That's a good deal there,
0: Wallet,
2: Diana.
0: Right? And it'll be back in your driveway before you know it.
1: You got to love that.
2: Oh, my gosh. You ain't kidding about loving that.
1: Yeah, so I don't need to drive it there. They're doing I can still stay home and make cookies.
2: No, well, make the cookies, and then he's going to be happy over here because Xander, since he's got here, he's been glowing, too, about working at Summit. He's been bragging about it.
1: He's been all about it.
2: He's been all about it. What is it about Summit for you that makes it such a special place and why you love to work there so much?
0: I mean, it's everything. The people I work with are amazing. The management there, I mean, the vehicles we sell, they're all quality vehicles. I don't have to worry about selling something that I don't want to. I show up to work every day, greet people, and I'm like, I love my job. Nothing's better than this.
2: Amen to that. I mean, I love to hear it.
1: Isn't everything. That great when somebody loves what they do?
2: Yeah, well, don't you feel like that's a thing here in Beaver Dam where everybody has found, like, most of the people have found their niche. Mm-hmm. And then they're just like, hey, how can we make this the best place possible to make the town the best place possible, too? And this is going to be really off topic now, Xander. You a fan of spicy foods?
0: I love to try them. I can't handle them, though.
2: Yeah, we're gonna put you to the test when you get out there. Diana, what is his first thing that he has to try when he gets out to Pepperfest?
1: I say the apple pepper pancakes.
2: It's a good way to start the morning.
1: Start your day with apple pepper pancakes. You know, we're going to have coffee there available as well, some milk in case if something goes crazy, but it won't. So the Beaver Dam pepper is bold, not necessarily spicy.
2: Yes, that's a good way to put it.
1: Bold. You know, and you're not going to go...
2: But you know you had it.
1: You know you had it. So I would say start with that, and then you're going to kind of wander over, maybe have a piece of pie, then you're going to have an apple... can you have a beer? Are you old enough to drink beer? Well, then no beer for you.
2: No beer, Xander. We'll get you in a few years.
1: Yeah, we'll get you in a couple.
0: For me.
1: Yeah. Wally and I got you covered.
2: Don't worry, we'll make up for it. Yeah, Larry, too. He'll be there.
1: Larry, yeah, we like to stay hydrated. So then Beaver Dam pepper brat, I think that's the way to just kick it into gear. You know, I think get yourself a piece of apple pepper pie. And
0: I'm excited for that.
1: He's excited for the pie, so why wouldn't you be? And the Dodge County Center for the Arts, those folks over there, and these pies are made by the young ladies that work there. And when I say young ladies, they're like 65 and over.
2: Sure.
1: So you know it's made with love.
2: Oh, love and experience.
1: And experience for these pies. So you know you're getting a pie that somebody's mom, aunt, grandma, or somebody made. So, Xander, I'm going to encourage you to buy a whole pie.
0: I'll buy a whole pie.
1: All right, one pie. Craig Kasten, if you're listening, one pie is already sold here to Xander.
2: Well, and I tell you what, Xander, I'm going to let you in on a little secret. Last year, we had that pie eating contest. Diana and I were both a part of. I started just liking the pie, and I'm like, I'm here for savory now. I'm going to savor this and let them race it down. I was basically just delicately taking a nibble at a time, and I'm like, they can race.
1: Yeah.
2: I'm going to take this.
1: Well, I gave it my shot, you know, coming in second. That's the first time I've ever done it.
2: You were that close.
1: I was that close. I had more pie on my face than I had, I think, in my mouth. But anyway, I was rocking it pretty good, though, until the bee stung me, but then I was good. But, you know, we're going to have a fun time on Saturday, September 12th from 9 to 3:30 at the Park Village Shopping Center. Our folks, Summit Automotive Group, are our heirloom sponsors, and we are super excited about them being part of this.
2: And I want to give you both one more word before we do say goodbye today and look forward and get excited for what is coming up here in a couple months. Xander, I'd love to start with you. Anything that we need to know or have to talk about with Summit Ford?
0: I just want to include right away, we do service all makes and models, so if you ever have any broken vehicles...
2: I said Ford, punch me in the face. It's deserved. It's all automotive.
0: Yep, we service all makes and models, so if there's anything you ever need serviced, any maintenance done, bring it right to us, and don't forget to vote. We want to be 5 years in a row and be something to the community.
1: Where do we go?
0: Go to Facebook, or Summit's Facebook page.
1: Summit's Facebook.
0: Press that top link and vote away.
1: All right, there you heard it, folks.
2: Five straight. Let's get a dynasty going.
1: Let's get it. I mean, seriously. So, you know, just come out to the Beaver Dam Pepper Festival, 13th annual, which is kind of crazy to me when this whole thing started. People have said, did you think it was going to go 13 years? I said, you know, I don't know what I was thinking when I thought this would be a good idea, but people are like, are you going to keep going? I go, I'm in it to win it at this point in time. You know, I'm not a quitter, and we're just going to make it happen for the people of this community, the Hungarian folks that came here, embracing the fact that we've got this wonderful pepper here that landed in the early 1900s. We celebrate that. We celebrate the community, and you can get your photo taken with Larry the Pepper.
2: Nice guy over here with Larry, too.
1: Super nice guy.
2: You want a photo, he'll never say no.
1: No, he won't.
2: Well, thank you both, Diana and Xander, and thank you, Larry, for being here today. We've got a very fun couple months in preparation of this, but I can't wait to get out there in September. Thank you both for making this possible, and thanks for being here today.
1: Thank you, Wally.
2: Hey, you got it.
0: It was a blast.
2: Hey, I'm glad to hear it, Xander. We'll get you back in here, too.
0: I would love to.
2: Awesome. Well, perfect. That is going to do it for this segment. We'll be back with the Dodge County Food Pantry in just a few moments here on Hometown Today on 95.3 WBEV, powered by Daily Dodge.
3: ABC News, I'm Sherry Preston. The Iranian-backed Houthi rebels in Yemen said they've attacked two Saudi oil tankers in the Red Sea, that leaving open the possibility of a new front in the Iran war. ABC's Martha Raddatz has more from Amman, Jordan, as the military conducted its 12th straight night of strikes against Iran.
4: Video posted online is said to be at a border crossing between Iran and Iraq, showing people screaming and running away on the Iraqi side. The U.S. has not acknowledged this specific strike. The Iranians say two people were killed. Human rights activists in Iran say there's been nearly 3,700 casualties since February.
3: A federal judge will today sentence Vance Bolter, who shot and killed Minnesota State Rep. Melissa Hortman and her husband last year. Child car seat maker Evenflo is recalling almost 60,000 child seats as a defect can cause the headrest to shift unexpectedly.

0: shift unexpectedly and increases the risk of an injury. 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
2: Now, this news update on Wisconsin Radio Network. I'm Matt Kelly. The name of the man who was shot and killed Wednesday afternoon by Madison police is still being withheld. Officers were investigating a report of a man inspecting parked cars near the downtown, which led to a scuffle. Police say the man pulled a knife. One officer was hurt in the fight and fired. Members of Congress, their spouses, and dependent children could keep stocks they already own, but could not buy new stocks under a bill that passed the U.S. House on Wednesday. Wisconsin Congressman Brian Stile, a Republican, says they need to remove even the appearance of impropriety.
3: This is the time to step up, to put your money where your mouth is, vote to make these ethics reforms in the House. I think it's really important that we tell the American people we're done allowing members of Congress to be day trading stocks.
2: Some Democrats complain the bill doesn't go far enough and should also include the executive branch, though 13 Democrats joined all of the Republicans in voting for the bill. 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
4: A good way to earn a day off. Good morning. I'm Doug Russell with sports. The Brewers got blanked on Tuesday against the Mets. They didn't let that happen again on Wednesday, though.
5: 1-1, Yelich, center field. That is way back there. Ewing on the run, and he cannot get it. Takes a huge bounce into score Ortiz. Yelich on his way to third, and he's in there. An RBI triple.
4: Ryan Anderson on the call on Brewers TV. The crew beats the Mets 4-3 in a close win. Joey Ortiz went 3-for-3. Logan Henderson got the win. He went 5 strong. The Brewers off today. They'll open up a 3-game weekend series against the Rockies on Friday. Also from the Central on Wednesday, it was the Tigers over the Cubs 5-1 at Wrigley. Milwaukee's lead in the division is back up to 7 games. And Todd Clark is retiring as the WIAA's communications director after 26 years. A search for his successor is currently underway. Doug Russell, Wisconsin Radio Network.
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7: Mainly sunny skies today with daytime highs approaching 78. West winds around 5 miles per hour. Partly cloudy tonight, lows dip down to about 56. Sunshine mixed with clouds at times tomorrow. Daytime highs approaching 80. Sunshine mixed with clouds at times Saturday with highs in the mid-80s. Slight chance of thunderstorms Sunday. I'm meteorologist Jennifer Wojcicki on 95.3 WBEV. 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Currently 64.
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0: shout out and thank you again for Diana Ogle and Xander Walker coming in this morning, telling us a little bit about Beaver Dam Pepper Festival and the great people over there at Summit Automotive. And now we get to welcome in two of my favorite people in Dodge County, people I look forward to going over and seeing at the Dodge County Food Pantry quite often. It's Idalia Lopez and it is Ben Nelson with me today. And first of all, thank you both for being here. And we got a lot to talk about here.
1: Yes, we do. Good morning.
0: Good morning. And Idalia, I want to start down here with you. How are things going over at the Dodge County Food Pantry these days?
1: So...

0: It does so much. And I think sometimes, Ben, we've talked about this on the show before, when things are going well in your own lives and it's summer outside, it can be easy to not think about anything outside of your own sphere. But there are so many people that, even though it is summer, it's sunny outside, you might be having a great day. It's one of the hardest days of somebody's lives out there. And what is it, or what is the push right now that we need to do to get some help over there at the Dodge County Food Pantry?
1: Sure. One thing I do want to do is I want to share a little story. Adalia asked me to share this because it choked her up the other day in the store. Two elderly women visited the pantry for the first time on Monday, and they were so grateful. They left with tears in their eyes. And one of the volunteers that was working with Dahlia overheard them say, "We'll be able to eat more than once per day with what they've given us." And it was kind of like a pinprick and a balloon popping. You know, it was that moment. It's like, yeah, there's still people out there that really, really need us, that they're making decisions. You know, I might be hungry now, but can I make it till dinner time, you know, because I don't have enough food? That thought just, you know, breaks our hearts, because it's like, you know, we're out there. We're trying to, you know, on Facebook, on the radio with you, letting everybody know, hey, the Dodge County Food Pantry is here. There's other food pantries in town. You know, there's a Second Harvest, the Community Action downtown. So there's plenty of resources mm-hmm. for food. But, you know, it's very easy to lose sight of, you know, the fact that there are still people that are going through, you know, job losses or illnesses or injuries, or maybe a family member passed away and they were, you know, helping, you know, share with rent, or they were helping share with food. And so family dynamics are always changing, and that there's always this like hurt that's out there, you know, and there's always this, you know, inability to get what you need. We were just talking a couple of minutes ago about, you know, it's more than just food. It could be, you know, I don't have enough money for toilet paper. I don't have enough money for deodorant, you know, and picking and choosing, you know, what to spend your money on. Well, I need deodorant, you know, because, you know, I have to go to work, or, you know, so maybe you give up a meal. And it's like, give up a meal.
2: Yeah.
1: But that's like kind of the decisions that are being made in some of these households. And I don't think until you can like take a moment, you know, breathe in deeply and go, I wonder what that feels like. Some of us have felt that, but others haven't. So you have to kind of like, you know, put on somebody else's shoes, right?
2: Absolutely.
1: And so that's what we're trying to solve. So, you know, there's so many things that Adalia is doing now in the new food pantry, because we have expanded space, like personal care products, back to school supplies, you know, hats and mittens that are out, you know, available when people are walking through so they can grab them for winter. So there's just tons of things that we're doing. And all those things come from donations. They come from, you know, the people here in Dodge County, particularly, you know, emphasis on those here in Beaver Dam. So, you know, remember us during the summer when you're having fun. Right now is a low point for us for donations. We are using the cash that's been given to us to buy food to keep the shelves full. But and, you know, so all the boxes are going out with everything that they're supposed to have. But those quick pick shelves where you could grab a can of black beans or a can of diced tomatoes, that donated food selection that, you know, increases what we're giving to the community that's solely and fully from, you know, donations here, is what we need to, you know, kind of ask the community, hey, when you're at Pig, or when you're at, you know, the market, or, you know, at Aldi's, you grab a couple extra cans, you know, just random stuff. I mean, it would be so appreciated. It is appreciated.
2: Yeah.
1: Oh, I need to take a minute.
0: No, you're okay. And I would love to, because one of the beautiful things about having a food pantry in town that is dedicated and does as much great work as you guys do, it has grown. And with the growth has been the growing need in Dodge County. So as beautiful as it's been to have such a wonderful outpour of support, we need more. We need people to keep thinking of others. And at this point, I walked over there, Adalia, the other day, and you guys, I saw it when we were in the spring, and it was just food and everything out the wazoo in there. And now when I went in there, there are a lot of

0: shelves that are a little bit bare.
1: Did you notice that? It was quite a few shelves that are empty.
0: Yes.
1: So it's sadly, but we are always trying to do our best to serve the families in town. So everybody's welcome. We are there like Monday, Wednesday, and Friday. And we have like 2 months ago that we started working Wednesday, Sunday afternoon for the people that work and doesn't have enough time to make it on time in the morning.
0: That's fantastic.
1: So we are there for them in the afternoon.
0: That's terrific. And yeah. I know that we mentioned that pretty much anything that you have that can be donated is going to be more than accepted and more than appreciated.
2: Absolutely.
0: But are there some things right now that we really have a need for that if people are shopping and they're wanting to make a trip specifically for this, is there something that we really need over there at the pantry right now?
1: We do. I have a list, a little list over here for the people to listen to. We do kind of long toothpaste, deodorant, shampoo, soap, laundry detergent, dish detergent. I mean, anything can help families. Whatever help, every little help, it's a lot of help for us.
0: Amen.
1: To help the families.
2: Yeah.
1: So, and I do have a little information over here for me, for you guys, for me to share with you guys. I have some numbers from last month, and this month it was kind of slow because kids are on vacation and they are receiving like lunches from school. So we really aren't that busy. And we do serve 277 kids and 648 adults.
0: That's amazing.
1: That means like 25 people that we feed last month. And it was in a slow day, in slow month, I'm sorry. And some days we have like more than 48 families, 46 families. But this month was kind of slow. So it's kind of a little numbers for you guys to figure out how busy we are some days.
0: That's unbelievable. We're talking, there was close to, 600 adults, I think I heard, and 200 kids?
1: 648 adults and 277 kids.
0: So over 900 people that you get to help out in a month's time. And I know that that goes a long way for them. And that's why it's so important to have those supplies over there at the Dodge County Food Pantry. Ben, I know that you looked like you were ready to say something before. I didn't want to cut you off.
2: Yeah, so we have ebbs and flows. And so August is going to be a heavy pantry month because, again, we're talking about the budgets and people making decisions. Back to school is happening. Mm-hmm. Supplies have to be purchased. And so when you're a tight family on a budget, you know, that's when you start visiting the pantries because you're trying to offset and move money out of your food budget into preparing your kids for school. Now, I realize that some people, they're like, yes, I do that, and they're listening to this. And then there's other people that are listening to this and going, oh, my gosh, people make those kinds of decisions? Yeah, that's the kind of decisions that get made. And we can see, you know, different peaks and valleys. You know, valleys happen, you know, on months when families get together, like Thanksgiving, different stuff like that, because everybody's helping each other out. But then when you get into these, you know, back to school times or the desolation of like, you know, February and you're trying to pay off the bills from Christmas, you know, so there's these flows that happen. And so what we're here asking today is to think about the food pantry because we know August is going to be a big month.
0: Mm-hmm. Okay. Well, guys, I know it's been a short time today. We only have a couple minutes left, but I want to give you the floor. Anything that people need to know, anything you really want to highlight today. Ben, I'll start with you and work our way down to ending.
2: Sure. So you can donate at the food pantry. It's open at 9 a.m. until noon, Monday, Wednesday, Friday, and then, of course, Wednesday in the afternoon from 1 to 7. But the donation drop-off at St. Vincent de Paul, where you can come underneath that covered, you know, drop-off area. So even if it's raining, you can donate, which is great. You drop it off there, and the staff will make sure it gets over, you know, to the food pantry. They're all trained on that. I make sure that everybody's on board with supporting the food pantry, no matter if you come in the front of the store or the back of the store. The other thing is that if you want to make a contribution to, you know, purchasing food or, you know, purchasing back to school supplies or purchasing personal care products, you can send a check to the Dodge County Food Pantry, and the address for that is 125 Dodge Drive, Suite 100. And that money will go 100% towards purchasing products for our August push that's coming up.
0: Well, and Adalia, I want to give you the final word then. A big push coming up here in August, but what else do we need to know?
1: I want the people to know that I'm there every day. Even though if it's not a pantry hours, they can always knock on the door and drop off the donations they have. Otherwise, sometimes people come to the store and they ask for the pantry and they call me and I'm right there to pick up their donation. So anytime, donations are coming at any time.
0: I've seen that firsthand, that you had to put up with me showing up.

0: up at random hours of the day. Yes. So I know that that's a very, very true statement.
1: Yep. So anytime I'm there like 5 days a week. So you just need to come knock on the door if the door's not open, and I'm there to help.
0: Ben and Dahlia, thank you so much for coming in. I mean it. You guys are two of my favorite people in town. It's because of how hard you work and the cause that you guys are working so hard for. So thank you for being in here today.
1: Thank you for your time.
2: Thanks for having us. It's a blessing to have such a relationship with you to get these needs out so we can help the community.
0: It's the least I can do. Very least I can do. And trust me, we're doing the Fasting Frenzy again next year. So don't worry. We're going to get another run again.
1: Thank you so much. We really appreciate it.
0: You guys are the best. Thank you, Adalia.
1: Thank you.
0: Awesome. We're going to take a final break today. Kale and I are going to let you know what's coming up here in town. That's all coming up here on Hometown Today on 95.3 WBEV, powered by Daily Dodge.
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1: 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Kale, what's going on? How are we doing?
2: I'm doing great. It's going to be another beautiful day in here in South Central Wisconsin. It's just like this has been just a great weather week. Fantastic weather week, which has worked out perfectly for the Washington County Fair, because I'll be out there again this afternoon. Now, you're coming out later today, right?
1: I'll be out later today. We do a Damn Sports Show live out there, so I'll be there sometime around 3:30.
2: All right, sounds good. So, yeah, it's we'll be out there again today. It's going to be a busy day out there. They've got for music today at the Campers Inn RV Music Tent. At 1 o'clock this afternoon, they've got the Acoustic Duo. 5 p.m., they've got the 90s Jake Band. And then at 8 p.m., they've got Wish You Were Floyd, which is a Pink Floyd tribute, which is awesome. In the Glacier Hills Groove Tent at 5 p.m., they've got Three Piece, which plays classic rock and country. And then at 8:30, they'll have Fallback that plays alternative rock. And then the big rodeo is tonight. The Big Hat Rodeo is tonight at 7 p.m. If you've never been to the rodeo, definitely check that out. And then 9:30 p.m. tonight at the Big Top, they've got music from Madison County. I know they are very, very, very popular, and for good reason, because they are fantastic. We'll be out there this afternoon. I'll be broadcasting live with the playlist from 1 until 4. You'll have the Damn Sports Show from 4 to 5. Charlie will be out there handing out some swag as well from 1 to 5, so you can come find our booth. We're right over there by the small animal barns, and tell you what, I'm looking forward to lunch. I think I'm going with the pretzel-wrapped brat today for lunch.
1: I did that yesterday on your recommendation, and oh my gosh.
2: Yeah? Bro. Was it a good, is it worthwhile?
1: It was so worthwhile. They give you a little thing of like, it's like white cheddar sauce cheese.
2: Even better.
1: I mean, I went with the one that's cheddar and jalapeno on the top. I recommend, but I know you're not a spicy guy.
2: Yeah, no, I don't do the jalapeno, but that white cheddar sauce sounds amazing. So
1: you'll love it.
2: Looking forward to that. We'll be out there. And then, of course, the Washington County Fair continues through Sunday. WashcoFairWI.com is the website, so you can see their full schedule of events. We got a busy sports day today. Busy sports day today. There's some Legion baseball going on today.
1: We sure do. I was going to say, because later today, right around as I pull it up in front of me, this is early in the day, if I can get it to click, Kale, bear with me. The Legion baseball team takes Keewaskum on in their first game of the regional. That takes place at 12:45 today. And depending on if they win, they will be playing Waupun tonight in the regional, or they could be playing again tomorrow. So it all depends on that first result of the game. If you follow along on DailyDodge.com, follow along on our socials, we'll make sure you know if they are playing a second game, if not. But either way, good luck in the first today. Hopefully they can get it done, Kale.
2: Yeah, that regional tournament goes all weekend, so looking forward to that. No Brewers baseball today, of course. They've got the day off after beating the Mets yesterday. Thank you to everybody on our bus trip for making sure that they got the win yesterday. So we did allow the bus to re-enter Dodge County. So.
1: And it's a good thing, too. I had Dale Schmidt on standby. He was sitting at the border and was going to have an embargo, but no. We let him go, so Dale got to go home early.
2: Fantastic. Brewers are back in action tomorrow night as they'll have another homestand against the Rockies. And, of course, you'll be able to catch that here on 95.3 WBEV. And that's all I got for you today, Wally.
1: Well, that's a good place for us to round it out then, Kale, because we will be back one more time this week, same time, same place, with another edition of Hometown Today here on 95.3 WBEV, powered by Daily Dodge.
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3: From ABC News, I'm Sherry Preston. The U.S. has launched its 12th day of attacks in Iran with no sign of a letup in the fighting. The Houthi rebels in Yemen now hitting two Saudi ships in the Red Sea, and President Trump issuing further threats. ABC's Martha Raddatz has more from Amman Jordan.
4: Despite the U.S. bombardment of Iran, they aren't backing down. Once again, threatening oil tankers in the Strait of Hormuz. And in Iraq, American forces on alert after explosions rocked Erbil. President Trump responding with a stark warning that for every Iranian strike on a ship in the Strait of Hormuz, the U.S. will bomb and destroy one bridge or power plant inside Iran. Deliberately targeting civilian infrastructure is a potential war crime under international law.
3: The renewed fighting pushing the price of oil on the global market up past $100 a barrel once again. Gas prices now averaging $4.08 a gallon. Initial claims for unemployment benefits did take an unexpected plunge last week. Here's ABC's Jim Ryan.
5: Labor analysts were anticipating a slight rise in jobless filings. Instead, applications fell by 22,000, according to the Bureau of Labor Statistics, to 187,000 initial claims. Economists say the latest numbers suggest that fewer people are being laid off, that the job market may be improving.
3: Prosecutors in Minnesota are asking a federal judge to sentence Vance Belter to two life sentences plus 40 years for the killing of a state lawmaker and her husband.
6: Belter pleaded guilty last month after prosecutors agreed to take the death penalty off the table. He admitted to carrying out what prosecutors called a night of terror that shook Minnesota to its core when he disguised himself as a member of law enforcement, assassinated a top Democrat in the Minnesota House and her husband, and severely injured a state senator and his wife.
3: ABC's Peter Haralambos. The stock market lower because of renewed fighting in the Middle East. The Dow is down 511 points. 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
3: Tropical storm Bertha did come ashore in southwest Louisiana overnight. It did not, however, pose much of a threat except for some flooding, says ABC's Victor Oquendo in New Orleans.
9: Tropical storm Bertha making landfall in Louisiana, the center of the storm, passing right over us here in New Orleans. Winds gusting at about 45 miles an hour. At one point, this entire area was underwater. That storm surge from Lake Pontchartrain inundating the streets here.
3: ABC's Victor Oquendo in southeast Louisiana, the storm now moving to the Gulf side of Texas. Floodwaters racing through parts of West Virginia, several people still unaccounted for, and rescue teams are still searching for them. House Judiciary Committee

0: Chair Republican Jim Jordan recommending criminal charges against former special counsel Jack Smith, who investigated President Trump's false claims about the 2020 election and his handling of the hundreds of classified documents that were found at Mar-a-Lago. The EU has hit Google with a $1 billion fine for breaking antitrust rules over the way it's run both its search engine and the Google Play Store. What's it feel like when you deliver a baby and there are any surprises?
1: I would say how slippery the baby was.
2: Yeah.
1: A lot of fluids on it. Wasn't expecting that with the rubber gloves.
0: Berlin Borough, Pennsylvania police officer Donna Gobson, who helped deliver Taylor Durham give birth in a parking lot of a Wawa convenience store July 6th.
1: It was a little nerve-wracking. I don't have any children, never delivered a baby, so I didn't know what to expect.
0: Mom and cop and baby were reunited this week. Sherry Preston, ABC News.
3: 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Data speeds reduced after 35 gigabytes. Rankings done by 2025 ACSI survey.
4: A fatal officer-involved shooting in Madison is under investigation. Police say an officer shot a man after a struggle during which the man allegedly injured an officer with a knife. The man later died at the hospital. The Eustace Ford School Board unanimously approved a resolution ordering the district's dissolution. The proposal now heads to the Wisconsin Department of Public Instruction for review and could take effect July 1st, 2027, if approved. The Fond du Lac County Sheriff's Office is investigating a fatal rollover crash in the town of Eden. An 11-year-old passenger died after being flown to Wisconsin Children's Hospital. Three other occupants were treated for minor injuries. Zachariah Raich has been sentenced to life in prison for killing his estranged wife, Crystal Raich. A Dodge County jury convicted the 44-year-old in June of a first-degree intentional homicide and hiding a corpse. Medicare has launched a temporary program covering three specified GLP-1 weight management drugs for some Part D enrollees. The Bridge program began July 1st and runs through December of 2027. I'm Allison Beggs reporting from the Daily Dodge News Center. Submit your news tips at DailyDodge.com.
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3: Partly cloudy today with highs around 78. Southwesterly winds 5 to 10 miles per hour. Partly cloudy again tonight, lows of aloft around 56. High temperatures reach up to 80 tomorrow, partly cloudy. Partly cloudy and dry Saturday and Sunday, mid-80s. Saturday, low 90s by Sunday. I'm meteorologist Jennifer Wojcicki on 95.3 WBEV, powered by Daily Dodge. Right now, it's 66 degrees.

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4: I am Wade Bates, wandering the 168th Washington County Fair. It's been a great week so far, and I've got Tanya Becker with me. We reached Thursday. Tanya, have you gotten to sleep at all?
5: Not yet, but the week is half over.
4: It is. Now, looking at Thursday, there's a lot of great things going on today at the Washington County Fair, isn't there?
5: Yes. The biggest thing is our rodeo is tonight down at the pull track at 7 p.m. Super excited for that. We've got the boot kickers here tonight and our wonderful livestock auction. So seeing all the kids' hard work get paid off.
4: That is. That's one of the big things we always talk about. People come sometimes for the food, the concert, the rides, but the backbone of fairs like the Washington County Fair is the kids, is the barns, is the auction, isn't it?
5: It is. It is amazing what these kids do all year round to prepare for this moment. So their hard work is going to shine.
4: How late are you open tonight?
5: Well, we've got Madison County playing on the Big Top Tent until 12:30 a.m.
4: Madison County's got a huge following. You'll probably get a big crowd for that.
5: I'm super pumped to see them.
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4: Tanya, I appreciate the time. How can people get tickets? Where can they learn more about the Washington County Fair?
5: Our Facebook page or WashcoFairWI.com.

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1: And due to a material change here, we are going to play some music here throughout the hour on 95.3 WBEV. It is currently 10:23, and we are going to rock out here to get the rest of the hour started. We've got No Doubt, Just a Girl on the Way, and we also have Green Day coming up as well. 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

0: 8. Southwesterly winds 5 to 10 miles per hour. Partly cloudy again tonight. Lows of aloft around 56. High temperatures reach up to 80 tomorrow. Partly cloudy. Partly cloudy and dry Saturday and Sunday. Mid-80s Saturday. Low 90s by Sunday. I'm meteorologist Jennifer Wojcicki on 95.3 WBEV, powered by Daily Dodge. Currently, it's 69 degrees.
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5: From ABC News, I'm Michelle Franzen. The U.S. has carried out nearly 2 weeks of airstrikes against Iran, and the Trump administration vowing to keep up the pressure to get Iran back to the negotiating table. Iran, though, not backing down, with maritime traffic stalled or blocked in the Strait of Hormuz, and Iran-backed Houthis in Yemen targeting ships in the Red Sea. Here's ABC's Martha Raddatz.
6: Iranian-backed militants in Yemen taking aim at two Saudi oil tankers in the Red Sea in an attempt to block international shipping, choking another key waterway that could have ripple effects for the world economy.
5: President Trump is clarifying the nuclear deal signed with Saudi Arabia, saying it's contingent on Saudi Arabia joining the Abraham Accords.
7: But the Saudis have long said joining the Abraham Accords is contingent on a path to a Palestinian state, and there is no response so far from the Saudis confirming the president's social media post. Less than 24 hours ago, the Energy Department announced Secretary Chris Wright and the Saudi Minister of Energy had signed this landmark nuclear agreement, and it was being transmitted to Congress for review. Karen Travers, ABC News, the White House.
5: After Bertha made landfall as a tropical storm yesterday east of New Orleans, the storm still trolling the coast and triggering flooding along Gulf states. ABC's Victor Oquendo has more from New Orleans.
8: The entire Gulf Coast saw some impacts, that coastal flooding in Florida, Alabama, Mississippi. Louisiana's governor calling it a best case scenario for the state, but still urging residents to stay prepared as we have a long hurricane season ahead.
5: In Madison, Wisconsin, protests breaking out following a deadly encounter between police and a black man following reports that the man was trying to open car doors in the street. Police say the suspect was armed with a knife and allegedly injured an officer. Here's ABC's Pierre Thomas.
9: Video circulating online, officers appear to be wrestling with the man on the ground before three shots are fired. The man, who has not yet been identified, later died at the hospital.
5: You're listening to ABC News.
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5: A former modeling scout who was introducing young women to Jeffrey Epstein has been found dead in his home in Paris. Daniel Siad was named more than 2,000 times in the Epstein files that were released by the Justice Department. ABC's James Hill has been covering the Epstein case for years.
14: His association with Epstein seemed to have begun after Epstein got out of jail in Florida the first time, back in 2009, 2010. After he had served time for recruiting a minor into prostitution.
5: Siad was reportedly under investigation in France for alleged trafficking and other sex crimes. A cause of death has not yet been determined. We're getting a new look at the safety of those self-driving robo-taxis from Waymo.
15: A new study from the Insurance Institute for Highway Safety finds Waymos are involved in nearly 70% fewer crashes compared to human drivers. Researchers noted that Waymos are especially adept at avoiding rear-end crashes, reporting the cars did so at a 91% lower rate than human drivers. The IIHS examined the Google-owned company's operations in San Francisco, Phoenix, Los Angeles, and Austin. Waymo says...

0: So far, it's served more than 20 million autonomous rides. Mike Dubusky, ABC News.
1: No winner last night, which means the Mega Millions jackpot keeps getting bigger. Tomorrow night's jackpot will be at least $743 million, the game's 10th largest grand prize. Michelle Franzen, ABC News.
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3: Mainly clear skies today with a high of 78. Winds out of the southwest 5 to 10 miles per hour. Lows dip down to about 56. Tonight, partly cloudy skies. High temperatures reach up to 80. Tomorrow, sunshine mixed with clouds at times. Partly cloudy skies and dry. Saturday and Sunday, mid-80s. Saturday, low 90s by Sunday. I'm meteorologist Jennifer Wojcicki on 95.3 WBEV, powered by Daily Dodge. Currently, 71.
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0: I'm Wade Bates, wandering the 168th Washington County Fair, and I'm wandering into the Expo building right here. All I see is candy, and I love to eat. And I'm looking up, and it says, the candy man on Main. Bill's here with me. Bill, tell me about all these sweet treats that people can find in the Expo building.
1: You know, Wade, I saw you coming a mile away, and I could see your eyes lighting up already. Now, we've got lots of great stuff here. We're, of course, our main address is the downtown West Bend, right next to the Bend Theater. But we've got taffy this week. We've got 19 flavors of taffy. We've got candy to-go cups. We've got 20 different flavors of those. We've got some caramel corn. We've got chocolate-covered gummy bears. We've got chocolate-covered pretty much anything you want a chocolate cover. We can do that.
0: So how long has the Candy Man on Main been around, and how'd you get into the candy business, Bill?
1: Well, Candy Man on Main, we've owned it for 18 years. It's probably been around about 58.
0: When you come on in through the Expo, well, you can just smell. I can smell the candy. This is unbelievable, Bill. Thanks for the time.
1: You're welcome. Have a great day.
0: I am Wade Bates, wandering the Washington County Fair. You can find out more about what's going on at the Washington County Fair, washcofairwi.com. I'm Wade Bates, 95.3 WBEV.
2: Attention high school sports fans. Are you an armchair official? You know, the parent or fan who constantly yells at the referees and loves to let everyone know just how bad you think they are. Well, if you think you could do better, then get in the game and prove it. It's time for you to suit up and make the calls where they actually count. Every sport in Wisconsin needs more officials. 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
1: ABC News, I'm Michelle Franzen. As the U.S. and Iran war escalates, the Trump administration announced a new nuclear deal with Saudi Arabia. President Trump, though, today says it's contingent on Saudi Arabia joining the Abraham Accords. ABC's Stephen Portnoy has more.
2: Saudi Arabia has been reticent to join this arrangement, in part because it is insistent that there be a Palestinian state. The president this morning made this statement, and his press secretary at the briefing said that it is the final word on this, that the president is ultimately the deal maker in this, and that it's the deal is contingent on this condition the president announced this morning, as far as Trump is concerned, and that if they don't agree to it, Caroline Leavitt says the deal is off.
1: The southeast and mid-Atlantic states under flood alerts, nonstop rain in North Carolina and Virginia could stretch into the weekend. And neighborhoods in West Virginia flooded from severe storms earlier this week. Remnants of Bertha triggering flooding in Gulf Coast states. This is ABC News.
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3: Mainly clear skies today with a high of 78. Winds out of the southwest, 5 to 10 miles per hour. Lows dip down to about 56. Tonight, partly cloudy skies. High temperatures reach up to 80. Tomorrow, sunshine mixed with clouds at times. Partly cloudy skies and dry. Saturday and Sunday, mid-80s. Saturday, low 90s by Sunday. I'm meteorologist Jennifer Wojcicki on 95.3 WBEV, powered by Daily Dodge. Currently, 71.
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2: Wisconsin's potato producers, our vegetable growers, our cranberry operators have not been forgotten by the federal government. I'm PM Yonke. Just a quick update on what's happening in food and farming news on a Thursday. U.S. Department of Agriculture has dedicated about $1.6 billion for specialty crop producers that have faced not only challenges with Mother Nature, but economic conditions around the world and the markets that they may try to access. 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
2: 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Conversations in the marketplace today are focused in on weather. The National Weather Service is now predicting that Kansas, as well as Missouri and Ohio, could pick up 1 to 2 inches of rain in the next 7 days' time. Meanwhile, here in Wisconsin, Minnesota, Iowa, Illinois, Indiana, less than a half an inch is expected in the next week. That's got traders talking. They're also predicting that Brazil's soybean crop now going to be down somewhere in the neighborhood of 4 million metric ton. On the midday, we've got September corn unchanged, December new crop unchanged at 485, August beans unchanged, November new crop up 3, 1242. Right now, September wheat down 7.5 at 698 a bushel. For the Midwest Farm Report, I'm Farm Director Pam Yonke.
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6: From ABC News, I'm Michelle Franzen. Water rescues continuing in West Virginia following severe flooding earlier this week, with bridges washed out and homes and businesses inundated. Officials say two people are still unaccounted for. And as floodwaters recede, residents are assessing the damage. In Weston, Aiden Anderson and his friends started to clean up mud and debris with a truck and heavy equipment.
7: All we've been doing is just helping clean up all the mud because it's just caked to the ground. And thank God we had a side-by-side on the back and the trailer with a scoop on it.
6: Residents in North Carolina and Virginia bracing for more rain, and flood alerts remain in place. More from ABC News meteorologist Leslie Lopez in Raleigh.
8: The expectation is almost the entire state of North Carolina under a flood watch for good reason. Heavy amounts of rain will continue for days. This is going to continue at least through Friday before there's a substantial break, and then more rain on the way as we're looking towards Saturday.
6: The man who killed Democratic Minnesota lawmaker Melissa Hortman has been sentenced to 2 life terms plus 40 years in prison. Along the Gulf Coast, remnants of Bertha continue.

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Families can enjoy music, bounce houses, face painting, canine demonstrations, and fire safety demos. 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Come adopt

0: Hometown Glass and Improvement is still getting it done right the first time, every time. 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
1: 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Visit Richards Insurance.

0: the school district. Board members voted 5-0 to approve a resolution ordering the district's dissolution, sending their proposal to the Wisconsin Department of Public Instruction for review. If approved by the state's school district boundary appeal board, the district would officially dissolve July 1st, 2027, ahead of the 2027-28 school year. The Fond du Lac County Sheriff's Office says an 11-year-old North Fond du Lac girl has died following a single vehicle crash Wednesday afternoon. Deputies were called just after 3 p.m. to County Highway V near Lime Road, where a minivan carrying one adult and three children overturned several times after leaving the roadway. The driver and two other children suffered minor injuries. Authorities say the crash remains under investigation and no names have been released. Your WBEV News will continue in just a moment.
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0: Your WBEV News continues. A Dodge County man convicted of killing his estranged wife will spend the rest of his life in prison. A judge sentenced 44-year-old Zachariah Raish on Tuesday after a jury found him guilty of first-degree intentional homicide and hiding a corpse. Prosecutors said Raish killed Crystal Raish, then burned and concealed her body following her disappearance in 2024. Some Medicare beneficiaries can now qualify for certain GLP-1 weight management medications with a $50 monthly copay. Dodge County ADRC's Amanda Higgins said patients could qualify if they meet certain BMI or health condition requirements, and say beneficiaries should start by talking with their doctor. Investigators have completed an extensive search at the former home of missing 5-year-old Bobby Joe Fritz in Fond du Lac County. While Bobby Joe's remains were not found, the sheriff's office says detectives recovered potential evidence that will undergo laboratory testing. Officials say the analysis could take several months or longer. I'm Allison Beggs reporting from the Daily Dodge News Center. Submit your news tips at dailydodge.com.
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3: Took 2 of 3 from the Mets with a 4-3 win yesterday afternoon at American Family Field. Christian Yelich tripled and drove in a pair. Joey Ortiz had 3 hits and drove in 2. Logan Henderson struck out 9, gave up just 2 runs in 5 innings during his 4th win of the season.
4: His changeup was good at times. It was really good. Got a bunch of punch outs with it. How many did he have? 9 punch outs. That's a lot. And mostly with changeup. His cutter wasn't quite as good all day today. His heater wasn't as sharp. He's got to understand that heater plays up. It's a low release, and that heater plays pretty good, even though the number might say 93. It plays more like 95, 96. So.
3: Lance manager Pat Murphy off day today for Milwaukee. They open up a 3-game set tomorrow afternoon with the Rockies at American Family Field. They'll play the Legends game tomorrow night. Watertown's American Legion baseball team is 1 win away from the 19U AAA state tournament. Post 189, blew out Oconomowoc 12-2 on Wednesday to earn a spot in the championship round. Beloit then knocked out Oconomowoc, setting up today's matchup. Watertown needs to win 1 of 2 games against Beloit to earn a spot in the AAA tournament next week. Game 1 is set for 4 o'clock. Beaver Dam hosts a AA 19U regional today. It's 5 teams at the event. Post 146 faces Kewaskum today at 1 o'clock on Daily Dodge TV in their opener. Head coach TJ Jalka says his guys got to do it on the hill. They would have a shot at punching their ticket to state.
5: So much is about your pitching. You know, it's a marathon through that weekend. Minimum games we could play is 4. To win it, but if you want to play 5 or 6, that means you're talking all these guys are going to throw a lot. It definitely that's the big part of the game.
3: Lomira Theresa will play Montello after the Beaver Dam Kewaskum game, and then Wapan will play at 6:30 against the winner of the Beaver Dam Kewaskum. Mark Kazan hosting a single A regional as well that starts tomorrow. Mayville and Horicon also have a single A regional in Cambridge on Friday. Beaver Dam 16U American Legion baseball team will face Eau Claire at 10 o'clock tomorrow in Beloit at the 16U state tournament. Post 146 coach Alex Bailey told the Dam Sports Show his team is swinging hot bats right now.
6: I mean, there's not really a weak spot in the lineup. Everybody's 250 plus in the lineup, and I think 7 of those guys are over 300 on the season, and we're 22 games in. So it's not a small sample size, but it's been good. This team's different than the 3 years that I've been doing it. This team's got a little something special.
3: Watertown 17U is also at the state tournament in Chippewa Falls. They'll play Middleton tomorrow at 10 o'clock in their state opener. Again, Beaver Dam and Kewaskum, Legion Regional Baseball, 1 o'clock today on Daily Dodge TV. I am Wade Bates, and that is your Daily Dodge Sports Center on 95.3 WBEV.
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8: Go a little smaller and you get the Z Fold 8, which starts at $1,900. 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With Tech Trends, I'm Mike Dubusky, ABC News.
11: Here's the snap. Everybody out for a pass. Good protection. Throws middle.
12: Oh,
11: and throws.
12: 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Touchdown. Oh, yes.
11: Diving grab. Tucker Kraft. The Packers lead it 6-0. Snap to Goff. Rush on. Goff looking. He's hit. He's sacked. And there is your dagger delivered by Devontae Wyatt.
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14: 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I'm Jim Ryan, ABC News. The story is coming up in Wall Street Now.
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14: From ABC News Wall Street Now. With oil again topping $100 a barrel, stocks are tanking. The Dow Jones went into the midday down by nearly 600 points and back below 52,000. The S&P was off about 1.5%. The NASDAQ had given up 2.6%. Initial claims for state unemployment benefits, though, unexpectedly plunged by 22,000 last week to 187,000 initial claims. Economists say the latest numbers suggest that fewer people are being laid off, that the job market may be improving. Mavis Tire is already the country's biggest tire retailer. Now a new deal is driving it even further out in front. The company is buying Pep Boys for about $700 million, adding 800 locations to its roster of service centers. Taco Bell has dropped the price of its Enchirito from $4.29 to $1 today only on its app. The company hasn't said whether the promotion is a direct result of the cyclosporiasis outbreak, but the Enchirito does contain no lettuce. Jim Ryan, ABC News.
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4: I am Wade Bates, wandering the 168th Washington County Fair, and I find myself in the goat tent here with Josie. See a lot of great animals here. Josie, first tell me, I guess, what 4-H club you're in, what school you go to?
5: I'm in the Highlight Happy Workers 4-H club, and I go to Hartford Union High School, where I also participate in the Hartford FFA.
4: Now, tell me a little bit about the animal you're showing here, or animals, I guess, at the fair.
5: So right now we're in the goat tent, and I have three Nigerian dwarf goats. They're miniature goats. Their main use is dairy production. However, my goats are a little too old for milking right now because they're getting up there. One's about 10 years old, so they're pretty old.
4: So I'm looking at mini goats. Talk about what you like about having mini goats.
5: I liked mini goats, especially when I was younger, because they were a lot easier to handle. We do have some full-size ones at home, and you can just easily tell they are quite large to move around, but the mini goats, you can pretty much just pick them up and move them where you want them, and they're just great.
4: Now,
5: they're
4: sweet. Now, you had said that you are showing these goats here this week. Okay, mm-hmm. Tell me, what do judges look for in goats when they're looking at mini goats?
5: Most of the stuff for these particular goats, since they're dairy, would be an udder. They're checking for the amount of production that they see in that udder, the shape, the size. They also look at the body characteristics, so how the they essentially look for the dairiness of the goat, so how they are put together to be able to breed and have babies and also produce their milk.
4: Awesome. Now, besides showing your goats, what's your favorite thing to do at the Washington County Fair and why?
5: I really like to go to the concerts. This year there's a rodeo too, so I'm excited for that. We also have our poultry here, so I like just hanging out with all my friends in the projects and just wandering the fair to see what it all has.
4: Josie, thanks for the time and good luck this week at the fair.
5: Thank you.
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0: with highs around 78. Southwesterly winds 5 to 10 miles per hour. Lows around 56. Tonight, partly cloudy. Tomorrow, highs around 80. Sunshine mixed with clouds at times and dry. Saturday and Sunday, mid-80s. Saturday, low 90s by Sunday. I'm meteorologist Jennifer Wojcicki on 95.3 WBEV, powered by Daily Dodge. Right now, 71.
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2: 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These are two of the most dangerous air pollutants. Dirty air exposure is not equal, though. More than 30 million children live in countries where air quality gets a failing grade, and people of color are twice as likely to live with unhealthy air. Pollution compromises the body's defense against infections and can lead to chronic lung diseases like asthma. Dirty air does not respect borders. It affects all of us. The American Lung Association urges people to read their local air quality report and take action to protect themselves accordingly. This means getting vaccinated against common viruses like flu and COVID, wearing a mask when necessary, and exercising indoors on days when air quality is at its worst. Learn more about how to protect yourself and your community by talking to your doctor. With this MedMinute, I'm Jacqueline Lee.
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1: An earned day off for the Brewers. Hello again. I'm Doug Russell with sports. The Brewers got blanked on Tuesday against the Mets. That did not happen on Wednesday. A nice bounce back. The Brewers taking it 4-3 to win the series 2-1. Joey Ortiz went 3-for-3. Logan Henderson got the win. He went 5 strong, giving up 5 hits and 2 runs while striking out 9. The crew off today. They'll open up a 3-game weekend series against the Rockies on Friday. After that game, the alumni game will be played. It'll feature the likes of Ryan Braun, Giovanni Gallardo, Jeff Jenkins, Ben Sheets, Mike Moustakas, and others. Also from the Central on Wednesday, the Tigers beat the Cubs 4-1. Milwaukee's lead in the National League Central back up to 7 games. From the minors in the Midwest League, the Timber Rattlers fall at South Bend 6-3. Beloit gets hammered at home by Quad Cities 13-0. And Todd Clark is retiring as the WIAA's communications director after 26 years. A search for his successor is currently underway. Doug Russell, Wisconsin Radio Network.
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1: Highs level off around 78 this afternoon under partly cloudy skies. Winds out of the southwest, 5 to 10 miles per hour. 56 tonight, mainly cloudy. Highs around 80 tomorrow. Sunshine mixed with clouds at times and dry Saturday and Sunday, mid-80s. Saturday, low 90s by Sunday. I'm meteorologist Jennifer Wojcicki on 95.3 WBEV, powered by Daily Dodge. Right now, 71.
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0: 95.3 WBEV, powered by Daily Dodge. Welcome to the playlist, the best of the 80s, 90s, and early 2000s. Cale Zomer here, live from the Washington County Fair. It is day three, and what a beautiful Thursday afternoon for the Washington County Fair. It has been some great, great weather out here this week, and just a wonderful day. So many things that are going to be going on here in the next few days. Still 4 days left. Well, 3 days if you don't count today, but you got the rest of today with things just getting going, and then you still got Friday, Saturday, and Sunday out here at the Washington County Fair. I'll be live with the playlist out here until 4 o'clock this afternoon, and then at 4 o'clock, my buddies Wally Lukashinsky and Charlie Dern will take over with the Damp Sports Show over on our sister station, ESPN Beaver Dam, and we'll be out here with some of our swag at our booth at our tent until about 5 o'clock tonight. So if you're out here, swing by, say hi, let us know you're listening, and grab yourself a little bit of WBEV and ESPN Beaver Dam swag. We've got some out here to hand out. Pretty easy to find us. We're right by the small animal barns here, so just come down by the barns, because it's really worth the shot to stop into the barns too while you're down here and check out all the cool animals. I know we get excited about our food. We're going to be talking about that later. We get excited about all the incredible entertainment, which we're going to be talking about as well. And but, you know, it is all about agriculture at the end of the day. And, you know, we've got so many kids in these barns that have been working really hard and working with their animals. And so stop in, check them out, say hi, learn a little bit about them. I'm sure they'd really, really appreciate that. But we're going to be telling you about all the fun stuff coming in, up not only today, but the remainder of the week here as well at the Washington County Fair. So stay tuned to the playlist here on 95.3 WBEV.
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0: 95.3 WBEV, powered by Daily Dodge. This is the playlist, the best of the 80s, 90s, and early 2000s. I'm Kiel Zomer, broadcasting live from the Washington County Fair. It is day number 3 out here at the Washington County Fair. We'll be out here with the playlist until 4 o'clock this afternoon, and they have plenty of things for you to do out here today. We're going to be talking about them all afternoon, but right now, what I really want to tell you about is some of the great music that is lined up for today. There is definitely no shortage of that all week long, really. But today you've got a number of things. So coming up, in fact, going on right now. So you've got the Campers Inn RV music tent out here that they've got so much music that's going to be in there all week long. And right now they've got Acoustic Duo playing some rock, some pop, some country. They'll be in there until 4 o'clock this afternoon, presumably with a few breaks in there. And then at 5 p.m. over there tonight, they're going to have the 90s Jake Band playing some good rock music. Seen them guys before. They're very good. And then at 8 p.m., it's the Pink Floyd tribute, Wish You Were Floyd. That is going to be one you're not going to want to miss. So that is over in the Campers Inn RV music tent. You've also got the Glacier Hills Groove tent at 5 p.m. You've got a three-piece playing some classic rock and country music. And then at 8:30 p.m. tonight over there in the Glacier Hills Groove tent, you've got Fallback playing alternative rock. And then stay up with them late, starting at 9:30 p.m. in the Big Top. It's very, very, very popular country music band, Madison County, playing some of your favorite country hits. They've got a big following, very popular, fantastic band. You see them around fairs and festivals here in Wisconsin. So very excited to have them here at the Washington County Fair. So that is the music lineup just for today. But there is so much more music coming up throughout the week. There's also other things happening out here today that we are going to tell you about as we broadcast live until 4 p.m. here on the playlist, live from the Washington County Fair on 95.3 WBEV, powered by Daily Dodge.
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2: ABC News, I'm Michelle Franzen. In Madison, Wisconsin, protests broke out following a deadly encounter between police and a black man who has not yet been identified publicly. ABC's Pierre Thomas says video circulating online shows three shots were fired during the altercation.
3: Protesters marching through downtown Madison following a deadly encounter between police and a black man, authorities say was armed with a knife.
4: No justice, no peace!
3: Police say officers were called for reports of a man checking vehicle doors. When officers tried to make contact, they say he fled on a bicycle. About a half hour later, officers catching up with him and a physical struggle ensued in a busy intersection.
2: The mayor is calling for protests to remain peaceful. After Bertha made landfall as a tropical storm yesterday east of New Orleans, remnants of that storm still triggering flash flooding along Gulf Coast states. Water rescues continuing in West Virginia today following

0: Severe flooding this week. Officials say two people are unaccounted for. This is ABC News.
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6: Now this news update on Wisconsin Radio Network. I'm Raymond Newpert. Protesters marching downtown Madison Wednesday night calling for justice for a man shot by officers in the middle of one of Madison's busiest neighborhoods. Among those in the streets was Madison State Representative and candidate for governor Francisca Hong.
7: We cannot protect a system that continues to rain harm and terror. We all deserve to feel safe.
6: Police say the man pulled a knife and injured an officer during a scuffle. Four officers are on administrative leave while the state justice department investigates. The Wisconsin Department of Health Services says more Lone Star ticks have been showing up in Wisconsin this year. That's a tick responsible for transmitting a disease that can cause an allergy to red meat. The state runs an identification service for those who have been bitten by the insects. Last year, there were only six ticks identified as Lone Star ticks. This year already, there are 33. I'm Raymond Newpert. 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
11: Highs level off around 78 this afternoon under partly cloudy skies. Winds out of the southwest, 5 to 10 miles per hour. 56 tonight, mainly cloudy. Highs around 80 tomorrow. Sunshine mixed with clouds at times and dry Saturday and Sunday, mid-80s. Saturday, low 90s by Sunday. I'm meteorologist Jennifer Wojcicki on 95.3 WBEV, powered by Daily Dodge. Currently, it's 72 degrees.

0: 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You're listening to The Playlist, the best of the 80s, 90s, and early 2000s. And I'm Kel Zomer, broadcasting live from the Washington County Fair on a beautiful, beautiful, beautiful Thursday afternoon. Just a great day to come out here to the Washington County Fair and check out all that they have to offer. And there really is so much to do out here. You know, we talked last time around about some of the music that's going to be just today. I mean, I think I counted over, what, 1, 2, 3, 4, 5, 6, 7, 8 bands somewhere in there just today. That's just today, and there's more to go yet, folks. 3 more days beyond that, but there's so much more to do out here besides just the music. Of course, we'll talk about some of the great food coming up. They've got the barns that we've talked about with all the animals, but there's just so much. I mean, they've got some really cool things. So one of the things they've got this year is Ag Adventureland, and this is something really neat for the kiddos. Bring them out, you know, especially if you've got kiddos maybe who aren't familiar with the world of agriculture. You want them to learn a little bit. We are in Wisconsin. Got to understand and appreciate agriculture. This is a really neat deal. They can pretend to collect eggs. They can, you know, milk, quote unquote, milk a cow. There's pedal tractors. There's an orchard, a market. You can do hula hoop the cow. It's pretty neat. They've also got a petting zoo out here for the kids. They'll love that. Of course, the pig and duck races are out here. They've got the diaper derby and toddler trot going on. New this year, too. This is pretty neat. I haven't had a chance to check this out. I got to go check this out. The interactive robot that you can chat with out here. That sounds pretty cool. Of course, you got all the traditional fair stuff, all the big livestock shows throughout the week. Lots of fair judging going on. You've got youth exhibits. You've got the whole Ziegler building right next to where we're set up with lots of open class exhibits from arts and crafts, baking, photography. There was some really beautiful woodwork in there. I spotted a really beautifully handmade wooden snowflake. It's probably, I'd say, about 3 to 4 feet tall by 3 to 4 feet wide. Those who know me know I go all out for Christmas. I would love to put that in the front yard for Christmas. So you've got that going on out here. You've got the pavilion, which we're going to talk about coming up as well. You got community events, of course, free entertainment on multiple stages every day of the fair. They're going to have roaming entertainment going around. And, of course, you've got the grandstand events as well throughout the week, which we're going to talk about tonight. The big one is the rodeo. That is going to be so much fun. If you've never seen a rodeo and you can get out of here tonight to check it out, I'm telling you, it's going to be worth your while. And if you've been to the rodeo, you know how much fun that is. So come on out and check out all that. And we've got plenty more we're going to tell you about out here. By the way, the carnival is open, opened at 1 o'clock today. So if you want to come out and ride all the fun rides out there, it looks like we've got a lot of kids out there today enjoying themselves at the carnival. So that's open as well today. If you need all the information on all the different things there are to do out here or the schedule of events, you can check out their website, WashcoFairWI.com. That's WashcoFairWI.com. So visit that website and you are going to find all of the information you need. We'll check in here in a little bit and tell you more about what's coming up in the coming days, and we're going to talk food. We're going to talk food coming up here in a little bit. So looking forward to that. That's all here live at the Washington County Fair on 95.3 WBEV.
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0: highs around 80 tomorrow. Sunshine mixed with clouds at times and dry Saturday and Sunday, mid-80s, Saturday, low-90s by Sunday. I'm meteorologist Jennifer Wojcicki on 95.3 WBEV, powered by Daily Dodge. Currently, it's 72 degrees.
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0: 95.3 WBEV powered by Daily Dodge. This is the playlist, the best of the 80s, 90s, and early 2000s. Kale Zomer broadcasting live from the Washington County Fair, day three on a beautiful, beautiful Thursday afternoon. There have been lots of folks coming through here. The rides are going. The food is cooking. There's lots of action going on in the barns. We've had lots of horse shows a little bit behind us since we've gotten here. That has been really fun to take in. So much cool stuff to do out here at the Washington County Fair. And of course, if you're at a county fair, you got to talk about the food, right? I mean, come on. It's like one of my favorite parts of the fair is the food, and they have so many great food options out here. Of course, they've got all your typical, you know, deep-fried fare, or I guess you could say fare. You see what I did there? Right. Yeah, I mean, you got the corn dogs. You got the funnel cakes. You got the deep-fried Oreos. You got all that stuff. They got that. I did see there's some Asian cuisine. There's a food stand with some Asian cuisine, and I think I saw a sign there for Korean corn dogs looked pretty interesting. So if you like Asian food, that might be your pick. I saw there's a number of different barbecue options out here. There's burgers, there's lots of ice cream. I had the maple bacon sundae yesterday. That was delicious. Might have to grab myself a chocolate dipped cheesecake on the way out today. That's kind of been sticking out to me. But there's burgers, hot dogs, I mean, deep fried everything. All the usuals, and there's got the bubble waffles, lots of lemonade out here too. There's a number of those fresh squeezed lemonade stand. That stuff is good on a nice warm July afternoon. Some fresh squeezed strawberry lemonade really, really hits the spot. So just one of the many things you can do out here at the Washington County Fair. Gates are open. Carnival is open. And we're going to tell you what's coming up throughout the rest of the week as well, because we still got Friday, Saturday, and Sunday to go. And Thursday's really still just getting underway at this point. One thing I do want to mention that we have not mentioned yet, coming up on Friday and Saturday, if you're going, you know, I don't want to really deal with parking, which, I'll be honest, parking, great situation here. But if you'd rather not, and you, they do have a free shuttle coming up on Friday and Saturday during the Washington County Fair. It is going to pick up and drop off between here at the fairgrounds and at the West Bend High School east parking lot. So if you want, you can go park at the high school parking lot. The shuttle will pick you up, bring you to the fairgrounds, and then when you're done, you can hop back right at the front gate and bring right back to your vehicle. That's going to run Friday and Saturday from 3 p.m. until 12:30 a.m. So, yes, still a chance to take everything in and still enjoy that free shuttle. So we appreciate them doing that as well. And, you know, a good option, right, if you're going to come out here at night for the rodeo or some of the bands, you want to have a few cold beverages, as one does many times at a county fair here in Wisconsin, you got the shuttle there to help you out. So keep everybody safe out there on the roads, because we certainly want to do that. But, yeah, otherwise, we've got lots of stuff going on. We'll be here. The playlist will be live till 4 o'clock. We'll be out here with our tent until 5 o'clock. We've got a little more swag to hand out, so you can stop by our booth over by the small animal barns. And then at 4 o'clock, Wally and Charlie will have the Damn Sports Show for you over on ESPN Beaver Dam. We'll catch up here in just a little bit, live from the Washington County Fair on 95.3 WBEV, powered by Daily Dodge. 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

95.3 WBEV, powered by Daily Dodge. This is the playlist, the best of the 80s, 90s, and early 2000s. I'm Kilzomer, broadcasting live out at the Washington County Fair. It is day three out here, a beautiful Thursday afternoon to come see all the things there is to see and do out here at the Washington.

Washington County Fair and talked about a lot of things coming up today. We've got music all throughout the day. You've got the big rodeo coming up tonight. Let's talk a little bit about Friday, what's coming up tomorrow out here at the Washington County Fair, because it is another fun-packed day, let me tell you. You've got over in the Ziegler Family Expo building here where you got a good chance to see some of the open class exhibits that we talked about, some of the artwork, photography, woodworking, plant work, all that kind of stuff. In that building at 11 a.m. tomorrow, you've got the Junior Class Cats Show. If you're a big cat person, come out and check that out. And then at 6 p.m., they'll have an archery demonstration, which is pretty neat. Over on the Devonport stage tomorrow at 11 a.m. to 1 p.m., West Bend Parks and Rec will be out here doing some fun stuff with the kids. So bring the kids out during that time. And then at 4 p.m. on the Devonport stage, they have a company of kids. And when I say company, think accompanist, like a piano accompanist. That's what I'm talking about when I say a company of kids. Also tomorrow, lots more music tomorrow over at the Campers Inn RV Music Tent tomorrow. They got a full lineup at noon. It's Lizzie and Casey Acoustic. Then at 5 p.m., it's The Decade, an 80s rock experience. We're familiar with those guys. They do a great job, so come out and check out their show tomorrow. That is at 5 p.m. and that at 8 p.m. At the Campers Inn RV Music Tent, you've got the Hillside Rebellion playing some Americana and rock music. And then in the Glacier Hills Groove Tent tomorrow at 1 p.m., you've got the Acoustic Duo. At 5 p.m., you've got One Louder playing some great 80s music. At 8 p.m., you've got Hypnotize, the music of Fleetwood Mac. And then in the Big Top at 10 p.m., it's Smart Mouth playing some rock and pop. And, of course, the Silver Lining Amphitheater tomorrow. Can't forget about that. Great music there. You've got Fuel at 7 p.m. rocking out, and then at 10 p.m. it's Collective Soul. So some more fun, exciting things coming up tomorrow out here at the Washington County Fair. And then it continues on into Saturday and Sunday as well, which we will talk about coming up. If you want to see all the lineup of everything going on, make sure you check out their website, WashCoFair.com. 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
1: ABC News, I'm Michelle Franzen. Another day of American attacks on Iran, the 12th straight day now. President Trump threatening to strike an Iranian bridge or power plant for every ship targeted by Iran and its proxies in the region. Here's ABC's Karen Waugh.
2: Experts say deliberately targeting civilian infrastructure is a potential war crime under international law. And a second vital trade route disrupted. Iran-backed Houthis claiming strikes on two Saudi oil tankers in the Red Sea. Regular gas is now averaging $4.06 a gallon.
1: And a barrel for Brent crude now tops $100. In Minnesota, Vance Belter sentenced to two life terms plus 40 years in prison for killing Democratic state lawmaker Melissa Hortman and her husband last year at their home and the attempted murder of another lawmaker and his wife that same day. Belter pleaded guilty last month, taking the death penalty off the table. On Wall Street this hour, stocks sharply lower due to uncertainty in the war and earnings reports. This is ABC News.
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8: This news update on Wisconsin Radio Network. I'm Raymond Newpert. The Wisconsin Department of Justice investigating Wednesday's fatal shooting of a man by Madison police officers. Briefing reporters after the shooting, Police Chief John Patterson said one officer was injured by a knife as they attempted to take a man into custody.
9: I will say that when a knife is produced during officers' apprehension arrests, the overall situation is clearly elevated. It becomes incredibly dangerous, and it obviously increases risk for everyone there.
8: Patterson said the officer who shot the man had been injured by the knife. He and three others involved are on administrative leave. A popular resort was destroyed by fire in Marquette County this week. That happened Tuesday afternoon at Rivers Bend Resort on the Fox River in Montello. Firefighters arrived to find heavy smoke and flames pouring through the building, which had just passed its inspection hours earlier in the day. More news online at WRN.com. I'm Raymond Newpert. This is Wisconsin Radio Network.
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1: Highs level off around 78 this afternoon under partly cloudy skies. Winds out of the southwest 5 to 10 miles per hour. 56 tonight, mainly cloudy. Highs around 80 tomorrow. Sunshine mixed with clouds at times and dry Saturday and Sunday, mid-80s. Saturday, low 90s by Sunday. I'm meteorologist Jennifer Wojcicki on 95.3 WBEV, powered by Daily Dodge. Right now, 73.

0: 95.3 WBEV, powered by Daily Dodge. This is the playlist, the best of the 80s, 90s, and early 2000s. Killzomer broadcasting live at the Washington County Fair. It is day three, a beautiful Thursday afternoon out here. And I've got a special guest joining me here. We've got Tanya with the Washington County Fair, the headmaster, the one in charge here. Tanya, thanks for, I know you've been super busy. Thanks for taking a few minutes out and coming over and talking with us here.
1: Yeah, thank you so much for having me. I appreciate you guys being here all week.
0: Well, it's been a fun week so far. It is day three. The weather. How about this weather this week so far?
1: I am blessed. Somebody up there is looking down on us.
0: No doubt about that. If you coordinated that, I think job well done. But there is, we've been talking about all the fun stuff going on here out at the Washington County Fair. It is day three. How's it been going so far? We know the weather's been great, but how's it been going otherwise?
1: The weather's been great. The Washington County community has really shown up. We've welcomed between yesterday and Tuesday over 20,000 people through our gates, which is incredible for a Tuesday and Wednesday.
0: That is fantastic for a couple of weekdays, and you can certainly see why, because there is so many great things to do out here. I mean, we've been talking about the great food out here. There's lots of activities for the kids. I've had a lot of fun this afternoon being out here, because one of the things I've seen out here today is there's been lots of daycare and care center groups out here today.
1: So many. It was definitely up from last year, and I think the weather has a lot to do with it, because last year was just so hot, and all these, you know, daycares and senior centers just didn't want to come out in that heat. So yeah, we're blessed to have that in our community.
0: Yeah, it's been awesome. And the kids have been having an absolute blast checking out everything. And got lots of stuff coming up today. I know. Let's talk rodeo. Tell me about this rodeo.
1: So we have not had the rodeo here in many years, and I am super excited. The bulls and the horses came in last night, and they are ready to go. And I'm super pumped for it. That starts at 7 p.m. down at the Silver Lining Amphitheater pool track area.
0: Fantastic. And I know it's been kind of fun. We've been getting to kind of listen into some of the horse shows behind us today. So that's been really cool. And talk about, you know, we're set up here by the small animal barn. You know, the county fair, after all, is about agriculture. And there is a lot of that out here.
1: There is. We actually have 1,000 more exhibits this year. So between animals and the flowers and the crafts, which is super awesome. It just shows the Washington County community and the kids and how hard they work and want to show off their hard work.
0: And I've been saying, it's so good, you know, when you come out here, of course you're going to get some fair food, you're going to check out the entertainment, you might be going to go hit the carnival, but make sure you spend some time too in the barns, because these kids out here that have been doing this, you know, they work so hard for these projects, and I think they really appreciate when people come through and look at their animals and maybe even ask them a few questions.
1: Yeah, they definitely, you can tell how proud they are. I mean, they're in here 3-4 o'clock in the morning taking care of them, and don't leave until like 10 or 11 o'clock at night. So,
0: and it's fun walking through the Ziegler building here and seeing all the exhibits in there too. There's just such talented people out there. I saw there's some really beautiful, I love good woodworking.
1: Oh yeah.
0: And there's some really beautiful woodwork pieces in there. I saw a handcrafted wooden snowflake that's like 3 or 4 feet tall by 3 or 4 feet wide. And if, man, I love Christmas. I would love that. That was pretty cool.
1: Yeah, those kids are very amazing.

0: imaginative and very creative, and I just love it. I love seeing their light shine here.
1: And of course, you know, you've got some great food here at the fair too. What have you had a favorite so far? You probably don't get much time to eat while you're out here.
0: You know, I don't, and it's so funny because the vendors are always like, "You need to come by and you need to eat." So they're, you know, looking out for me and taking care of me. We have so many great food vendors: the Farm Bureau Burgers, the American Legion Burgers. The Euro stand is probably one of my favorites. He's very creative, and he's got lots of really good spices.
1: And I know the I saw the Lions are out here, too, with the
0: corn. Yes, that is my favorite, and I haven't had a ear of corn yet.
1: Well, you got to make sure, you know, I know you're busy. I know it's tough to find something to eat, but you got to make sure you set aside a few minutes to get that.
0: Yes.
1: Because you deserve it. You've been working hard.
0: Thank you.
1: And remind us, too, of course, the rodeo is kind of the headline tonight. You've got some headline music coming on Friday and Saturday. Who you got coming up?
0: Yeah, Friday. We have Fuel opening for Collective Soul, and then Saturday we have Easton Corbin opening for Dustin Lynch. So, some really great acts.
1: Fantastic. Well, it has been a fun couple of days already, and there's still plenty more to come. Tanya, I know you are so busy. Really appreciate you stopping by here.
0: Yeah, thank you for having me. I appreciate it. I look forward to seeing you all at our 168th Washington County Fair.
1: Fantastic. Come on out. It runs through Sunday out here at the Washington County Fairgrounds. 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
1: ABC News, I'm Michelle Franzen. The Justice Department agreeing to withdraw subpoenas issued to journalists with the New York Times during a hearing today. That's in connection with leaked reports published about the security of President Trump's new Air Force One plane. Here's ABC's Catherine Folders.
2: Department of Justice agreed to withdraw those subpoenas. Now, it's obviously a big deal that DOJ is withdrawing these. The chief counsel for the U.S. attorney for the Southern District of New York, a man by the name of Sean Buckley, who was in the courtroom at the time, acknowledged in open court that the Department of Justice served these subpoenas before carrying out some initial investigative steps.
1: Sirens currently sounding in Kuwait. Officials say Kuwaiti air defense systems are working to intercept hostile missile and drone attacks by Iran. It marks the 13th day of escalating hostilities between the U.S. and Iran. The Trump administration vowing to keep up the pressure. Iran-backed Houthis also targeting ships in the Red Sea. Here's ABC's Martha Raddatz.
3: Iranian-backed militants in Yemen taking aim at two Saudi oil tankers in the Red Sea in an attempt to block international shipping, choking another key waterway that could have ripple effects for the world economy.
1: Israel's Prime Minister Benjamin Netanyahu signaling he'll hold a security meeting with top defense and intel chiefs tomorrow. Israel's defense minister warning Iran.

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1: Fatal officer-involved shooting in Madison is under investigation. Police say an officer shot a man after a struggle during which the man allegedly injured an officer with a knife. The man later died at the hospital. The Eustis Ford School Board unanimously approved a resolution ordering the district's dissolution. The proposal now heads to the Wisconsin Department of Public Instruction for review and could take effect July 1st, 2027, if approved. The Fond du Lac County Sheriff's Office is investigating a fatal rollover crash in the town of Eden. An 11-year-old passenger died after being flown to Wisconsin Children's Hospital. Three other occupants were treated for minor injuries. Zachariah Raich has been sentenced to life in prison for killing his estranged wife, Crystal Raich. A Dodge County jury convicted the 44-year-old in June of a first-degree intentional homicide and hiding a corpse. The Fond du Lac County Sheriff's Office says investigators recovered potential evidence during a search tied to the 1983 disappearance of 5-year-old Bobby Fritz. I'm Allison Beggs reporting from the Daily Dodge News Center. Submit your news tips at dailydodge.com.
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3: High temperatures reach up to 78 this afternoon under partly cloudy skies, southwesterly winds 5 to 10 miles per hour. 56 tonight, mainly cloudy skies expected. Tomorrow, 79. A mix of clouds and sunshine and dry, Saturday and Sunday, mid-80s, Saturday, low 90s by Sunday. I'm meteorologist Jennifer Wojcicki on 95.3 WBEV, powered by Daily Dodge. Right now, 73. Uh-huh.

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This is the playlist, the best of the 80s, 90s, and early 2000s. I'm Kilzomer, broadcasting live from the Washington County Fair. It is day three, a great Thursday afternoon to be out here at the fair and checking out all the great stuff there is going on here, from the carnival rides to the great food to the fun activities to all the agriculture stuff, the barns, the egg shows. A lot of stuff going on, the livestock shows. You've got a lot of stuff going on out here, and there's still several more days coming up. We're just getting started with the Thursday, and then you still got Friday, Saturday, and Sunday. So let's talk a little bit about what's coming up here on Saturday and Sunday over the weekend, because all the

0: The fun continues. Of course, you've got a ton of the different judging and livestock shows going on in the barns throughout the weekend. You've got the all the shopping at the pavilion going on Saturday and Sunday. You've got the pony cycles in there. By the way, the pony cycles, you got to check those out in the pavilion. Those are so cool. They're kind of the size of miniature ponies. They're not real, but they look definitely real from a distance. And you kind of just pedal them a little bit, and they've got wheels, and it pedals you around. There's a little gated area you can ride around. Looks pretty cool. The kids would absolutely love it. So you got that going. You've also got the Scarecrow contest winners being announced at 2 p.m. in the Ziegler Building, as well an archery demonstration at 6 p.m. Music-wise, another great lineup on Saturday out here at the Washington County Fair. On the Devonport stage out here at 12:30 on Saturday, you'll have the River City Irregulars. At 3 p.m., it's the return of the Company of Kids. And at 5 p.m., they'll have the Irish Dancers. Saturday in the Campers Inn RV Music Tent at noon, you've got the Strays playing hits from the 80s and 90s. Hey, we know a little bit something about that type of music. At 3:30 p.m., you've got the Milwaukee Blues Rock Collective playing, and at 8:30 p.m. you've got Shelly Mack and the Reunion playing some gritty blues, which is going to be fantastic. Over in the Glacier Hills, yeah, that's right, there's more music on Saturday yet. We're not even done yet. In the Glacier Hills Groove Tent at 3 p.m., you've got Bobby Frist playing some rock and roll music. At 5:30 p.m., you've got the Drugstore Cowboys playing pop punk emo, and at 9 p.m., it's Take It Easy, an Eagles tribute. That is going to be great. And then at 10 p.m. under the Big Top, one of our favorites, our good friends from FM Rodeo, are going to be taking the stage at 10 p.m. Also on Saturday night, over at the big Silver Lining Amphitheater, you've got Easton at 7 p.m. opening up for Dustin Lynch, who will play at 8:30. Some great country music there for you. That is all coming up on Saturday. And then on Sunday, the fun continues here on Sunday. Over on the Devonport stage on Sunday, you've got at 9:30 a.m. they're going to have the combined worship service. Then at 11 a.m. they'll have music worship and a prayer gathering. And at 2 p.m. it's the River City Blast Chapel. In the Campers Inn RV Music Tent on Sunday at 1 p.m., you've got the Gabriel Sanchez Tribute. In the Glacier Hills Music Tent on Sunday at 11 a.m., you've got Windy Hope. And at 2:30 p.m., Mississippi Leghounds playing some classic rock. And in the Big Top on Sunday at 1:30, you've got Estrella Latina. And at 4 p.m., it's Grupo Conzavor in the Big Top. So there is plenty of things to do, and you're going, man, that's a lot to do. I don't know if I can. 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

95.3 WBEV, powered by Daily Dot. This is the playlist, the best of the 80s, 90s, and early 2000s. Kilzomer with you live from the Washington County Fair, day number three. A beautiful Thursday afternoon to come and visit the Washington County Fair. I see the rides are already busy. Lots of folks enjoying those. They've been super, super active over there. The food is smelling amazing over here. I mentioned earlier, I had the pretzel wrapped brat for lunch, little white cheddar cheese. Oh, that was good stuff. That was good lunch. I might just have to have it again for

dinner. Not kidding. Let's remind you of some of the fun stuff going on today out here at the Washington County Fair. It's coming up at 5:30 tonight over on the Devonport stage. You're going to have the Wisconsin Boot Kickers with doing a little line dancing demonstration, and I think you might be able to join in a little bit if you want to learn a little line dancing. That'll be going on at 5:30 p.m. At the Campers Inn RV Music Tent today at 5 o'clock, you've got the 90s Jake Band playing some great rock music, and at 8 p.m. you've got Wish You Were Floyd, the Pink Floyd tribute. Don't want to miss that one. Over in the Glacier Hills Groove Tent coming up tonight at 5 p.m., you've got Three Piece playing classic rock and country. And then at 8:30 p.m., it's Fallback playing some alternative rock. And in the Big Top at 9:30 p.m., very popular band Madison County playing some great country hits here as well. And, of course, you've got some other great stuff coming up tonight, too. You've got the livestock auction coming up tonight. That's going to be a big deal. Registration opens at 6 p.m., and the auction will begin at 6. Registration will be open at 4 p.m., and the auction begins at 6 p.m. over in the Farm Progress Arena. So come out and support the kids and all the hard work they've been doing. And, of course, the Big Hat Rodeo coming to the Washington County Fair tonight. That gets kicked off at 7 p.m. over on the pull track over by the Silver Lining Amphitheater. They're going to have barrel racing, bronc and bull riding, and clowns and bullfighters. I'll tell you, if you've never been to a rodeo, this is going to be a fantastic chance to check that out. So it's going to be a great day out here at the Washington County Fair. And again, if you need any information, where you're parking, where you're going to, how much it's going to cost you, you want to look at the schedule of events for today, tomorrow, Saturday, Sunday, all that information is available on WashcoFairWI.com. 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
1: ABC News, I'm Michelle Franzen. In Madison, Wisconsin, protests broke out following a deadly encounter between police and a black man. Officers called of reports of a man checking vehicle doors. When officers tried to make contact, they say he fled on a bike. Video circulated online shows a struggle and then three shots fired. Mayor Satya Rhodes Conway at a briefing today called for calm and a full investigation.
2: Like many in our community today, I have a lot of questions and concerns about what happened yesterday. What decisions were made by officers that led to escalation instead of de-escalation? What different choices could have been made to prevent harm?
1: The U.S. and Iran locked in back-and-forth strikes, reports of Iranian drone and missile attacks in Kuwait now, and maritime traffic remains stalled or blocked in the Strait of Hormuz, and Iran-backed Houthi rebels targeting ships in the Red Sea, driving Brent prices above $100. On Wall Street, stocks ended sharply lower. This is ABC News.
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4: Here's the handoff. Jacobs cuts it back to the end zone. Yes. Touchdown!
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4: 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It's 23-6, Green Bay. Now here's the snap. Rush on. Daniel steps up. Penalty marker down. Daniels is sacked. Back outside the 30-yard line. Micah Parsons.
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1: 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I'm Raymond Newpert. Madison officials, including the mayor and the police chief, are holding a press conference at this hour to discuss the incident yesterday where police shot and killed a man on the Near East Side. Police say the man pulled a knife. The shooting drew protests on Wednesday night. A former employee of a community center in the D.C. Everett School District pleads guilty to child enticement and sex assault charges. We get more from Mike Leishner.
2: Bennett Schmitz pleaded guilty on Wednesday to a pair of felony counts stemming from his time as an assistant track coach in the Milwaukee area, with a third count dismissed and read into the record. Schmitz is accused of having an inappropriate relationship with a student athlete in Greenfield. He left that job after the 2024 season and had been working as a recreation coordinator at D.C. Everett School District. Superintendent Casey Nye says he passed all background checks and was not a licensed educator.
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5: Nice.

a mix of clouds and sunshine and dry. Saturday and Sunday, mid-80s. Saturday, low 90s by Sunday. I'm meteorologist Jennifer Wojcicki on 95.3 WBEV, powered by Daily Dodge. 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

turn the beat around here on 95.3 WBEV, powered by Daily Dodge. 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That is where we are broadcasting live here on 95.3 WBEV. It is Thursday, day three of the Washington County Fair. A beautiful day to come out and enjoy all the great things they've got going on out here. We've been talking all afternoon about all the fun stuff, all the music, all the great ag activities, all the shopping at the pavilion. You've got all of the exhibitors in the Ziegler building and so much more going on here at the Washington County Fair. And if you've been listening going, well, all right, I'm thinking about it. What's it going to cost me to get in? Well, that's the great part. Great value out here. Today, tomorrow, and Saturday, if you're 13 or older, it's going to cost you $15. And on Sunday, it's just $12. If you're 7 to 12, it's $5. And 6 and under are absolutely free any day of the Washington County Fair. And as far as the hours go for the carnival, by the way, that'll be open all week long. They are open today. They are open today till 10 p.m. And then on Friday, they'll open at noon. On Saturday, they're open at 11 a.m. And on Sunday, they're open at 11 a.m. And don't forget, you know, if you want to avoid the parking out here, you want to be a little closer to home, maybe you can. They do have that free shuttle going on Friday and Saturday.

0: Saturday from 3 p.m. until 12:30 a.m. You can park at the West Bend High School East parking lot, and the shuttle will run about every half hour or so and bring you to and from the Washington County Fairgrounds. And so you can make it super-duper easy and just park there and catch the shuttle. It runs till 12:30 in the morning, so you can still get all your fair fun in and still make it home safe. And don't forget, the headliners coming up for the week. Of course, tonight it's the Big Hat Rodeo starting at 7 p.m. with the barrel racing, the bronc and bull riding, the clowns and bullfighters. Tomorrow night, Friday night, it's Fuel at 7 p.m. rocking the Silver Lining Amphitheater, followed by Collective Soul at 10 p.m. And on Saturday at the Silver Lining Amphitheater, you've got Easton kicking things off at 7 p.m. with Dustin Lynch at 8:30 p.m. It is going to be a fun couple of days here, too, through Sunday. It runs at the Washington County Fair. And again, if you need any of that information, your schedule of events, find out about the food, find out about the parking, directions, questions about anything, really, you'll find it all at WashcoFairWI.com. 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Appreciate you tuning in today. It's been a lot of fun broadcasting live out here this afternoon. And coming up at 4 o'clock, we'll still have more of the best of the 80s, 90s, and early 2000s for you here on 95.3 WBEV. 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
1: And the 2-2 line to center, coming in is Parkins, and he'll make a shoestring catch coming in on his feet for the third out. And a pop-up on the infield. 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Ah, what a play by William Contreras to end the inning. That is an outstanding effort from the Brewers' backstop.
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1: There are three critical relationships that many Wisconsin farms and many of us hold very, very dear. The relationship with your bank, with your accountant, and with your attorney. I'm Pam Yonke. Now, from the Rural Mutual Insurance Farm News Desk, here's what's happening on a Thursday. But one area of expertise seems to be particularly thin when it comes to available providers. Kelly Wilfert is University Extension Farm Law Outreach Specialist. And she says across the state of Wisconsin, if you're a farmer or a farm looking for legal advice, you might not find that there's as many sources out there as you'd like.
2: We have a shortage of rural attorneys here in Wisconsin. About three quarters of our attorneys, according to the state bar, are concentrated in about three counties, Dane, Milwaukee, and Waukesha. So if you're in a rural area, that might mean accessing rural counsel virtually through, you know, Zoom, Teams, whatever, you know, video platform you choose, or a phone call. And it might not be the guy down the street in the office anymore.
1: Kelly Wilford, she's an attorney herself and also currently our UW Extension Farm Law Outreach Specialist. She says the issue has gotten so critical in rural areas that the Wisconsin State Bar is now working on incentive programs to attract attorneys to rural areas, and they're also taking a look at various licensing options that might help with availability.
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1: From ABC News, I'm Lindsay Davis, anchor of Prime, streaming weeknights on ABC News Live. The U.S. has carried out nearly 2 weeks of airstrikes against Iran, and Iran is widening the conflict in the region with maritime traffic stalled in the Strait of Hormuz and Houthis targeting ships in the Red Sea. ABC's Martha Raddatz has more.
2: Iranian-backed militants in Yemen taking aim at two Saudi oil tankers in the Red Sea in an attempt to block international shipping, choking another key waterway that could have ripple effects for the world economy.
1: Barrel of Brent crude now tops $100.

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1: A fatal officer-involved shooting in Madison is under investigation. Police say an officer shot a man after a struggle during which the man allegedly injured an officer with a knife. The man later died at the hospital. The Eustis Ford School Board unanimously approved a resolution ordering the district's dissolution. The proposal now heads to the Wisconsin Department of Public Instruction for review and could take effect July 1st, 2027, if approved. The Fond du Lac County Sheriff's Office is investigating a fatal rollover crash in the town of Eden. An 11-year-old passenger died after being flown to Wisconsin Children's Hospital. Three other occupants were treated for minor injuries. Zachariah Raich has been sentenced to life in prison for killing his estranged wife, Crystal Raich. A Dodge County jury convicted the 44-year-old in June of a first-degree intentional homicide and hiding a corpse. Medicare has launched a temporary program covering three specified GLP-1 weight management drugs for some Part D enrollees. The Bridge program began July 1st and runs through December of 2027. I'm Allison Beggs reporting from the Daily Dodge News Center. 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
2: Lows of aloft around 56. Tonight, under mainly cloudy skies, winds out of the south around 5 miles per hour. Highs of aloft around 79. Tomorrow, mainly clear skies. Lows of aloft around 59. Tomorrow night, mainly clear skies. Partly cloudy and dry Saturday and Sunday, mid-80s. Saturday, low 90s by Sunday. I'm meteorologist Jennifer Vujicki on 95.3 WBEV. 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
1: I am Wade Bates, so wandering the 168th Washington County Fair, and one of the staples of the Washington County Fair is the West Bend Lions Club in Corn. We've got Ken with me. Ken, Corn to be wild. I love your shirts that you got here today. Tell us what's going on.
2: Well, this is our biggest fundraiser for the year. We sell roasted corn to the public, and everything we make, we give away to community efforts and stuff like that. So more the merrier. If they could come by and give us a hand and buy a cob of corn, that would be great.
1: Tell us about the West Bend Lions Club if people aren't familiar.
2: Well, what we do is we're a service organization, all volunteer. Nobody gets paid. We end up doing a vision, a lot of vision stuff. People in communities that, our community needs glasses, we purchase glasses, we vision screen the children. We do all kinds of things, juvenile, vulnerable diabetes, and all kinds of different things. There's childhood cancer we involved in, so we do just about everything.
1: Pretty easy to find when people come to the Washington County Fair, aren't you? Describe where you're located.
2: Yeah, we're the big yellow trailer right outside of the pavilion. You can't hardly miss us, There's not too many big, solid yellow trailers here.
1: How many ears of corn do you think you'll sell during the fair?
2: We usually go through about maybe 800 dozen, in that area. That's what we end up running.
1: Awesome stuff, Ken. I appreciate the time, and I look forward to having a cob or two this year at the Washington County Fair as well.
2: Well, thank you very much. Have a good day.
1: I am Wade Bates at the West Bend Lions Club corn stand, I guess we'll call it, here as we wander the Washington County Fair. You can learn more about what's going on at WashCOFairWI.com. I am Wade Bates.

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1: ABC News, I'm Michelle Franzen. The Justice Department agreeing to withdraw subpoenas issued to New York Times journalists for leaked reports about the security of President Trump's Air Force One jet. ABC's Catherine Falder says that after the judge pointed out to prosecutors that they didn't take initial investigative steps first.
2: While they didn't go into the details of what had happened and what investigative steps they may have missed or not carried out, it certainly is an admission by the Department of Justice that these subpoenas were likely issued improperly, if you will. Now, that doesn't mean that they won't try and issue them again, that they won't try and do the same thing, but for now, the Department of Justice has agreed to withdraw them.
1: President Trump is moving ahead with a new round of double-digit tariffs on dozens of countries set to take effect at midnight. A spokesperson in West Virginia's governor's office confirms there are at least two flood-related deaths so far this week. Water rescues continue after torrential rain. This is ABC News.
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is rapidly transforming our economy, and it's important to protect our communities. That's why I led the effort to keep big tech in check by authoring legislation that protects local water supplies, safeguards our energy grid, and prevents families from footing the bill for massive corporations. Big tech should pay their own way. We must get this right for Wisconsin, protect hardworking taxpayers, preserve our natural resources, and build our future. 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
2: Now this news update on Wisconsin Radio Network. I'm Bob Haig. Protests in Madison after a man was shot and killed by police on Wednesday. Protesters marched downtown calling for justice for the man shot by officers in the middle of one of Madison's busiest neighborhoods. The Department of Justice is investigating the shooting. A popular resort destroyed by fire in Marquette County this week. Tuesday afternoon, fire destroyed Rivers Bend Resort on the Fox River in Montello. Firefighters found heavy smoke and flames pouring from the building, which had passed its inspection just hours earlier that day. The latest Marquette Law School poll finds 45% of likely Democratic primary voters have yet to make up their mind about a choice for governor. More news at WRN.com, Wisconsin Radio Network.
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1: Lows of aloft around 56. Tonight, under mainly cloudy skies, winds out of the south around 5 miles per hour. Highs of aloft around 79. Tomorrow, mainly clear skies. Lows of aloft around 59. Tomorrow night, mainly clear skies. Partly cloudy and dry Saturday and Sunday. Mid-80s. Saturday, low 90s by Sunday. I'm meteorologist Jennifer Wojcicki on 95.3 WBEV. 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Right now, 74.
2: That's your weather, courtesy of Animart and Beaver Dam. Whether it's sunny strolls or snowy zoomies, Animart has the food, treats, and gear to keep tails wagging all year long.

0: Sunshine, blizzards, downpours, even school and community closings. Never get caught off guard with the latest weather conditions and cancellations at DailyDodge.com. 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

0: and close to home. 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
4: Have you ever done something good and then actually got a reward for doing it? Wisconsin farmers may be finding themselves in the same position. I'm Pam Yonke. Just a quick update on what's happening in food and farming news on a Thursday. Today's practices that farms have in place are creating carbon credits. They're finding value for those carbon credits in the food processing industry. Next week, the Professional Dairy Producers of Wisconsin will be focused in on carbon cows and crops and the sustainability story that they can tell. One of the people that will be joining farmers from across the state, Grace Moeller, who's a manager of sustainability initiatives with the National Milk Producers Federation. She says there are financial benefits out there for those that can tell the sustainability story.
5: So a lot of farms are looking into how they can report on their sustainability. So the emissions that feed into the products that they sell into the marketplace to consumers. And it's about tracking emissions up and down the supply chain. So that includes farmers. And so there's, you know, emissions tied to the production of dairy, and that leads up to, you know, the cheese that gets sold at the grocery store. When you can hear the success stories that people have had, it's inspiring to others to want to achieve that same success.
4: Grace Moeller with the National Milk Producers Federation, one of the guests next week at Carbon Cows and Crops. You can take a look at locations, get details on the program at the Professional Dairy Producers website, pdpw.org. 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Wisconsin soybean growers know how challenging the markets are these days, and so do the farmers on the Wisconsin Soybean Marketing Board, like Matt Wagenson. He's currently vice president, and he says when he looks at the investments being made with Wisconsin soybean dollars, it's an easy sell.
6: Yeah, I think as farmers retire and you get younger groups, you get up age of kids that want to know, why is this little $100 off my load of beans or whatever? And they start looking a little harder at what you're doing with that checkoff dollar. It's amazing how I'll be at a function in town and someone will say, hey, Waggy, what did you do with this or that? And I'm like, well, you know, go to Sean's site, go to Rodrigo's site, go see what Damon's doing. Look at NCSRP and what we're doing across the North Central region for research. It's a pretty easy sell, what Wisconsin's doing with their checkoff dollars.
4: Matt Wagenson, Vice President of the Wisconsin Soybean Marketing Board. 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Corn and soybeans stayed positive today, but boy, the dairy market struggled. Our fluid milk contracts down anywhere from 38 to 40 cents a hundredweight for the Class 3 category. Barrel cheese on Thursday was up a quarter of a cent, 163. Double A butter down three at $1.51 a pound. For the Midwest Farm Report, I'm Pam Yonke.
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it's the great, late great Don Peachy and the boys and girls from Burnett kicking off the Barn Show the way they always do from the album Let's Go Dancing. That is the Cherry Pickers Polka. 4 minutes after 5 o'clock as we make our way to that mythical hour of 6 o'clock. So pull up a chair and stay with us. No sporting events or shows about sporting events tonight on the Electric Radio. So we got music around the clock for you. I've got a bunch of good stuff cooked up for you. And the Brewers make their way back to the field tomorrow afternoon. The Rockies coming to town for a three-game weekend series, and our coverage is going to start at 2:35 with Batter Up at 3:10. So that means no Barn Show tomorrow. Barn Show flags will be at half staff until Monday. Phones are open, 885-4446 for voice calls, 887-9595 for the text line. It is 74 degrees out there right now, mostly cloudy. Winds out of the west at 4 miles an hour. Pressure sitting at 30.18 inches of mercury. No precipitation. 48% humidity. All of a sudden, it's like fall out there a little bit. And our sun's going down at 8:26 with a waxing gibbous moon. Mostly cloudy tonight with a low of around 55. Southwest winds around 5 miles an hour. Sunny on Friday with a high near 80. Friday night, partly cloudy with a low of around 59. Mostly sunny and a high near 85 on Saturday. We'll have a little bit of wind, though. Southwest at 5 to 10. It should make the Fox Lake Car Show a very pleasant afternoon, morning and afternoon for you. How do you like the way I slid that in? I'll be supplying the music for the Fox Lake Car Show, so come on down and visit. See the cars. Buy a couple 50-50 tickets. It's a good time had by all. And Saturday night, partly cloudy with a low of around 66. For Sunday fun day, mostly sunny with a hot, with a chance for an afternoon shower, and a high near 90. And you All-Star Request Show listeners, we've expanded the show by an hour. We got permission to start going on, moving forward at 5 in the afternoon until 9 due to heavy requests. We get a lot of requests on that show, so we needed to get more time on the radio to get them all played. All right, so we are ready to go. Got the weather done. Oh, birthdays, anniversaries, shout-outs. Gosh, I'm so organized here. What do we got for birthdays for today? Lisa Nierendorf. We got Rachel McGee. We got Tracy McDermott. We got Carissa Schneider and Bob Mayer, or Maurer, on the list so far. And you can call in birthdays, anniversaries, shout-outs anytime during the show. If you just want to cause some trouble, we probably could get something going as well. We start a lot of stuff on the show. Not going to say how much we finish, but we start quite a bit. All right, Carl and the Country Dutchman up next with the St. Louis Polka.

Carl and the Country Dutchman and the St. Louis Polka kicking off the Barn Show Happy Hour. 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And come in and test drive the awesome Kawasaki line of UTVs from the Workhorse SX and 4010 Mule to the versatile Mule Pro FX, FXR, and

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They're all in stock and ready for work at Knowles Produce. 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Good Time Dutchman up next. Here's the Rockin' Rhythm Polka.

a good time, Dutchman, and the rock and rhythm polka. Hey, if you're looking for a perfect way to keep summer rolling, join Jam by the Dam. That's coming up tomorrow at Tahoe Park here in Beaver Dam. It's a free concert featuring Zach Matthews' band playing live from 6 until 9. Grab your picnic basket, pack a cooler, bring your lawn chairs and blankets for a beautiful evening along Beaver Dam Lake. Carry-ins are allowed, and there will also be light concessions available for purchase from Chili John's, with all the proceeds going back to Jam by the Dam. Best of all, it's all completely free, except for Chili John's food. For event details and updates, find Jam by the Dam on Facebook. That's Jam by the Dam tomorrow night, 6 until 9 at Tahoe Park in Beaver Dam. We'll see you there. And they got one more in August, August 28th. Mood Medication will be playing from 6 until 9. Well, checking the text line, Dave Burkhardt checking in. Been gone for a couple days, and he could really use some Sioux City Sioux. Carolyn Aquino.

time to play as Carol in the keynote, Sioux City Sioux going out to Dave Burkhardt. Washington County's biggest of the event of the summer is going on now through Sunday. 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

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The Washington County Fair going on in West Bend. Well, let's see. We've got National Grandparents Day is today. Here's grandmother's Joy Landlier. It's the Malik's Fisherman Band on the Thursday night barn show. Happy hour for all you grandmoms out there.

0: That's Malik's Fisherman Band and the Grandmother's Joy Landlier for Grandmother's Day, which I guess is today. All right, hey, Club 60, 4 miles west of Columbus on Highway 60, closed only Tuesdays and Wednesdays. 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
2: All right, well, checking the text line and over there, and they're with us over there in Dalton tonight. Better send out the Milwaukee Waltz for sidekick Winder Gran, the left-handed one. For Winder and Hinder, and Winder is the left-handed one. Roger Brighton, his brother, not so, the Milwaukee Waltz.

0: That's going out to Hinder and Winder over there in the Kingston-Dalton area. Good listeners over there. Well, one more pit stop to make before the news. 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
0: All right, we're brushing across the bottom of the hour on WBEV Beaver Dam. Time for news. We'll start out the way we always do with the big kids from ABC.
3: From ABC News, I'm Michelle Franzen. Hostilities between the U.S. and Iran taking another turn. President Trump warning Iran it will strike bridges and power plants for each ship targeted in the Strait of Hormuz and following Iran-backed Houthi rebels targeting two ships in the Red Sea. Here's ABC's Karen Travers.
4: This could be a potential significant escalation or another move in all of this conflict in the region. The president says that the United States is going to inflict, quote, major military punishment on both Iran and the Houthis if this were to happen again, saying he will hold Iran responsible because the Houthis are a proxy surrogate group of Iran.
3: The Trump administration announcing a new nuclear deal with Saudi Arabia.

0: Arabia. President Trump, though, says it is contingent on Saudi Arabia joining the Abraham Accords. Here's ABC's Martha Raddatz.
1: The Saudis can develop, the United States will help them develop a nuclear program, a civilian nuclear program, but will be able to enrich their own uranium. That is something that would not go over well, certainly, with the Israelis. And people worry, as they have for decades, about nuclear proliferation. So this, too, it will be a pretty controversial move.
0: In West Virginia, the governor's office confirming two flood-related deaths following torrential rain this week. Governor Patrick Morrisey says water rescues continue.
2: 400 efforts, the swift boats that came in, local DNR. We had over 10 drones that were operating, 10 choppers that were busy as helping in terms of the search and rescue efforts. A real collaboration between folks on the local level and the state level.
0: Severe storms also hitting North Carolina and Virginia. And along the Gulf Coast, Bertha continues to trigger flooding. A day after making landfall near New Orleans, the storm making a second landfall in Texas. 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
3: All right, thank you, ABC. Now it's time for Barn Show News. We head over to the Barn Show Newsroom in the Global Media Center at 100 Bill McCollum Way, also known as the Slumberland Furniture Studios. Here with Barn Show News, we'll find out what in the world's going on around here with Allison Beggs.
4: A fatal officer-involved shooting in Madison is under investigation. Police say an officer shot a man after a struggle during which the man allegedly injured an officer with a knife. The man later died at the hospital. The Eustis Ford School Board unanimously approved a resolution ordering the district's dissolution. The proposal now heads to the Wisconsin Department of Public Instruction for review and could take effect July 1st, 2027, if approved. The Fond du Lac County Sheriff's Office is investigating a fatal rollover crash in the town of Eden. An 11-year-old passenger died after being flown to Wisconsin Children's Hospital. Three other occupants were treated for minor injuries. Zachariah Raich has been sentenced to life in prison for killing his estranged wife, Crystal Raich. A Dodge County jury convicted the 44-year-old in June of a first-degree intentional homicide and hiding a corpse. Medicare has launched a temporary program covering three specified GLP-1 weight management drugs for some Part D enrollees. The Bridge program began July 1st and runs through December of 2027. The Fond du Lac County Sheriff's Office says investigators recovered potential evidence during a search tied to the 1983 disappearance of

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2: In sports, Keewaskum scored six times in the bottom of the fifth inning to down Beaver Dam Post 146 White Construction American Legion Baseball in their 19U regional opener this afternoon. Keewaskum will play Waupun tonight at 6:30. Beaver Dam will face either Lomira Theresa or Montello at 1 o'clock tomorrow in an elimination game. Those two teams are playing as we speak. Beaver Dam will play the loser. Waupun's 19U American Legion baseball team playing Beloit right now in the AAA regionals. Waupun needs to beat Beloit in one of two games to advance to their state tournament. Meanwhile, Beaver Dam's 16U will play in Beloit this weekend at their state tournament. They face Eau Claire tomorrow morning at 10 a.m. in their opener. Watertown 17U is in Chippewa Falls for their state tournament this weekend. They play Middleton Friday at 10 a.m. in their opener. Off day today for the Brewers. They'll open a three-game series with the Rockies tomorrow afternoon at American Family Field. That's a 2:35 pregame show, 3:10 first pitch. Brewers Legends game going to be played right after it. Some of the all-time greats to play at American Family Field will be there. That is your Barn Show Sports. I'm Wade Bates on 95.3 WBEV.
0: Lows of aloft around 56. Tonight, under mainly cloudy skies, winds out of the south around 5 miles per hour. Highs of aloft around 79. Tomorrow, mainly clear skies. Lows of aloft around 59. Tomorrow night, mainly clear skies. Partly cloudy and dry Saturday and Sunday. Mid-80s Saturday, low 90s by Sunday. I'm meteorologist Jennifer Wojcicki on 95.3 WBEV. 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
3: 74, it was 74 when we started the Barn Show. One more pit stop to make. We don't have any new numbers from Leo at Equity, but their next auction will be on Friday, on tomorrow. But we got some new numbers from Gary Sutherland in Peaceful Reeseville at the Milwaukee Stockyards.
4: Cattle were trading steady at the Milwaukee Stockyards on Thursday at the close trading high yielding cutter and utility cows 125 to 145. Premium no roll cows 150 to 165. 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
5: 24 minutes before that mythical hour of 6 o'clock. Thanks to everybody who helps us put on the bottom of the hour news break. Allison Baggs with the news, Wade Bates with the sports, Jen with the weather, and we had livestock updates from Gary Sutherland today. All right, well, Joe and Jackie, who are usually on the veranda, are in the kitchen, singing in the kitchen, and it is... Donna Skolaski's 84th birthday, the late, great Donna Skolaski, who was Jackie's mom, and she would be 84 today. They had a bar in Juneau, Jackie and Donna's, it was called, in Jumpin' Juneau. And Donna was known as the Old Bag. Now, Joe said a lot of people probably remember that over there in Juneau. So for those folks, we got Don Peachy making an encore appearance on the Barn Show Happy Hour with Singing in the Kitchen.

Well, my computer doesn't seem to want to work. Holy cow. That's not good, folks. You might have to hear me talking until the end of the show here. It just died. Oh, there it goes.

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0: Well, it looks like my computer is back working. Glad to see that. Boy, you guys wouldn't want to listen to me for the next 20 minutes, that's for sure. I think my throat would kind of give out. Anyway, Kurt from Minocqua checking in. He'd like to hear something with summer in the title. Here's the Oompa Band, Push and Pulls. Merlin Schwartz on drums with the Summer Kitchen Polka.

0: is the Push and Pulls with Merlin Schwartz on drums. The Summer Kitchen Polka, sending that one all the way up to Minocqua for Kurt up there. All right, well, let's head on over to Mid-State Equipment. 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
0: 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It's the Mid-State Rental Store, 330 Transit Road in Columbus. Oh, my goodness, we're not going to have a show tomorrow. That is right. I just thought of that. We've got to play Spid Peeper. So get that glass out of the cupboard a day early. Fill it up two-thirds of the way with a Kickapoo Joy Juice. Add a little bit of Sneaky Pete, a couple cubes, shaken or stirred, and then call somebody. Make sure you let them know that the weekend is rolling in. It's not the weekend yet, but it's rolling in, and the kid is coming home with the pride from Iron Ridge, Maynard, and the Playboy band Spid Peeper.

0: There you go. Let the weekend begin. No, it is not Friday. It is Thursday, but we won't have a show tomorrow. Brewer Baseball having a rare later afternoon, early Friday night game tomorrow when the Rockies come to Milwaukee for a three-game series. And the on-deck show is starting at 2:35 tomorrow with a batter up at 3:10. Catch the Brewers for the rest of the season right here on 95.3 WBEV. Well, it is election season. Let's check in with Mark Bourne.
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0: All right, Al from Lake Mills getting a request in on the text line, 887-9595, or you can call on the voice line, 885-4446. Pretty much running out of time, though. I could maybe slip one more on the list between now and 6 o'clock. Here's Gary Kuchenbecker and his old lager orchestra and the Chicago Polka for Al from Lake Mills.

Gary Kuchenbecker and his old lager orchestra for Al from Lake Mills, the Chicago Polka. Hey, before I said we got music round the clock tonight, and I'm looking here at the Washington County Fair going on in West Bend. Tomorrow night, Collective Soul with special guest Fuel will be on the Silver Lining Amphitheater. So we'll be featuring Collective Soul songs mixed in with the other great songs that we play on the Thursday night soiree. That comes your way right after the Barn Show from 6 until midnight. Night Shift comes on at 10 until 12. The Insomnia Show hits the airwaves at midnight, where we crank the calendar back to the beginning of time every morning at midnight. Okay, well, the beginning of rock and roll time, that is, with today's date in rock and roll history. So we'll be featuring some Collective Soul for you tonight on the Thursday night soiree. Well, just got a call getting the last word in on request. Ross O'Brien would like to have Don Peachy, the late, great Don Peachy, and the Boys and Girls for Burnett do a third appearance on the Thursday night Barn Show with Don't Bring Lulu.

0: bring Lulu, the late, great Don Peachy, and the boys and girls from Burnett making their third appearance on the show, brought to you by Ross O'Brien. 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

0: It's Mark Malik on that steel guitar, known nationally as Eddie Rivers from Asleep at the Wheel. Now he's retired, and you can see him around town playing with his new band, the Wurlitzer Kings. Well, the Barn Show Happy Hour, produced by Brandon Vick. Driving, no, not driving to the Barn Show getaway car, tending the Barn Show bar. We got two guys back there, the Thomas Promise. Danny and Tony Thomas are tending bar, keeping the drinks full, keeping everybody laughing, and keeping riffraff off the dance floor. Charlie Petter, our bouncer tonight. There's two of them rascals as well from over there by Dalton, Hinder and Winder. When they kind of surround you and tell you that you've had enough fun and it's time to go, generally people go if Hinder and Winder suggest that. And driving, the Barn Show getaway car. It's a three-day weekend for the Barn Show, so we're going to give it to Pudge over there in Fairwater, because even though it's an imaginary car, he does a lot of imaginary service on it, and he'll pound the dents out of it, shine it up, change the oil in it, whatever it needs, and he'll have it back by Monday if he doesn't slide through Chicago on the way there. All right, that's all the BS I can cram into this hour at WBEV Beaver Am. We'll get ABC News, and we'll have music around the clock. And between now and midnight, we'll be featuring all the songs in our library, sprinkling them in from Collective Soul, who you can see in West Bend at the Washington County Fair. Get out there and have a great weekend.
1: From ABC News, I'm Dave Packer. A day after signing a landmark nuclear deal with Saudi Arabia, that agreement may now be in doubt. President Trump announcing the Saudis have yet to join the Abraham Accords, and he wants them to do that. White House Press Secretary Caroline Leavitt.
2: Yes, this deal with Saudi Arabia, the energy deal, is contingent on this condition as far as the president is concerned. So we'll continue to talk with our Saudi counterparts to get the deal finalized and hopefully see them joining the Abraham Accords very soon.
1: The Saudis have been against joining because they want to see the establishment of a Palestinian state. Israel doesn't. 12th day of attacks on Iran, ABC's Martha Raddatz.
3: Overnight here in Jordan, six Iranian missiles and four drones were intercepted. And the Kuwaiti army says drones were intercepted there as well. But this morning, a new front in this conflict with potential global consequences.
1: That new front, Iranian-backed Houthis establishing a second oil choke point at the entrance of the Red Sea, striking ships. Oil prices skyrocketing more than $100 a barrel. Protesters today in Madison, Wisconsin. After police shot and killed a man who they say pulled a knife during a struggle, Mayor Satya

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1: Lows of aloft around 56. Tonight, under mainly cloudy skies, winds out of the south around 5 miles per hour. Highs of aloft around 79. Tomorrow, mainly clear skies. Lows of aloft around 59. Tomorrow night, mainly clear skies. Partly cloudy and dry Saturday and Sunday, mid-80s. Saturday, low 90s by Sunday. I'm meteorologist Jennifer Vujicki on 95.3 WBEV. 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Currently, 73.
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0: Welcome into the Thursday night soiree, music around the clock on 95.3 WBEV. I'm Jeff Hall, taking you around town, around the music. And we've even got a featured artist for the soiree tonight. They'll be appearing in West Bend tomorrow night at the Washington County Fair. It is Collective Soul. We've got several of their songs in the library, and we'll sprinkle them in. Speaking of the Washington County Fair down there in West Bend, here's Wade Bates.
1: I am Wade Bates, continuing to wander the Washington County Fair, and I found myself in the beef barn right now next to Abigail, who looks like she's got some impressive animals here. Abigail, first tell me, I guess, how old you are, what school you go to, and what FFA group you're in.
2: Hi, I'm Abigail. I go to Germantown High School. I am in 4-H, Highlight Happy Workers, and I'm going to be a senior.
1: What animals are you showing here at the Washington County Fair?
2: I'm showing one steer.
1: Can you tell me about the steer that you're raising? How has it been? And I guess, what do you like about him?
2: His name's Slim. He's been good. He was a bottle baby, but he's grown up to be a big guy, and now we're showing him at the fair.
1: Have you weighed him in yet? What does he weigh?
2: Around 1,200.
1: Now, how big was your steer when you first started working with it?
2: He was about the size, of a dog, I'd say, a big dog.
1: So what do you have to do to get it ready and get it up to 1,200 pounds or so? What do you do on a daily basis?
2: You just, give him a lot of grain, give him water, hay, let him grass feed.
1: Sure, and why do you like showing steer?
2: This is only my second year showing steer. I showed goats for a little bit, but I decided to switch to steers because we got a few steers, and we said, why not?
1: So when you're not showing your steers, what do you like to do here at the Washington County Fair?
2: I like to go on the rides. My favorite ride is the zipper.
1: Well, Abigail, good luck this week at the Washington County Fair.
2: Thank you so much.
1: I am Wade Bates, wandering the Washington County Fair. You can find more about what's going on at washcofairwi.com. 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

0: Stone Jet. I love rock and roll. We got plenty of it between now and midnight on the Thursday night soiree. Our weather for tonight, mostly cloudy with a low of around 55. Sunny tomorrow with a high near 80. Partly cloudy with a low around 59 tomorrow night. For Saturday, perfect weather for the Fox Lake Car Show. Mostly sunny with a high near 85. Saturday night, partly cloudy with a low of around 66. And for Sunday, mostly sunny with a hot and a chance for an afternoon shower and a high near 90. West winds from 5 to 10. All right. Our featured artists tonight will be Collective Soul. They're going to be playing in West Bend tomorrow night at the Washington County Fair. When we come back, we'll have our first Collective Soul tune of the night, Shine, on the other side. But right now, let's catch the news update from ABC. You've got it locked on your hometown station, 95.3 WBEV, powered by Daily Dot.
1: ABC News, I'm Dave Packard. A day after signing a landmark nuclear deal with Saudi Arabia, that agreement may now be in doubt. President Trump announcing the Saudis have to join the Abraham Accords. White House Press Secretary Karoline Leavitt.
2: Yes, this deal with Saudi Arabia, the energy deal, is contingent on this condition as far as the president is concerned. So we'll continue to talk with our Saudi counterparts to get the deal finalized and hopefully see them joining the Abraham Accords very soon.
1: The Saudis have been against joining because they want to see the establishment of a Palestinian state. Israel doesn't. The 13th day of attacks in Iran. Iran retaliating by firing missiles and drones interceptions in Jordan and Kuwait. Iranian-backed Houthis establishing a second oil choke point at the entrance of the Red Sea, striking ships, oil prices skyrocketing to more than $100 a barrel. Protests today in Madison, Wisconsin, after police shot and killed a man who they say pulled a knife during a struggle.

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1: Lows of aloft around 56. Tonight, under mainly cloudy skies, winds out of the south around 5 miles per hour. Highs of aloft around 79. Tomorrow, mainly clear skies. Lows of aloft around 59. Tomorrow night, mainly clear skies. Partly cloudy and dry Saturday and Sunday, mid-80s. Saturday, low 90s by Sunday. I'm meteorologist Jennifer Wojcicki on 95.3 WBEV. 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Currently, it's 71 degrees.
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0: at your hometown station, 95.3 WBEV. We got NXS and Prince taking us to the top of the hour. Don't go anywhere.
1: Timeout.
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